after a third commercial vessel linked to the United Arab Emirates was attacked in the shipping Strait of Hormuz. The UAE government is accusing Iran's Revolutionary Guard of piracy, describing the attack as a violation of international law. At least 47 people have been killed after an offshore earthquake near Indonesia's Flores Island. The magnitude 7.7 quake has flattened buildings and left thousands still unaccounted for to have fled after a third commercial vessel linked to the United Arab Emirates was attacked in the shipping Strait of Hormuz. The UAE government is accusing Iran's Revolutionary Guard of piracy, describing the attack as a violation of international law. At least 47 people have been killed after an offshore

0: AI-generated. Project lead Wayne Bradshaw says the software poses a risk in the education sector.
1: But in terms of assessing whether a student has used AI in the production of assessment, it's really got no place.
0: Queensland drivers are paying some of the highest traffic fines in Australia, despite a rising state road toll. Budget figures show fine revenue is projected to reach nearly $1 billion this financial year. Safety experts are calling for a review, arguing steep penalties alone are failing to deter dangerous driving. And a family of eight has escaped with their lives after a house fire in Sydney's west. The blaze tore through both stories of a home in Granville overnight. Today, reporter Jack Hahn says the cause is not yet known.
2: Here, a crime scene remains in place. Forensics taking photographs, trying to figure out what exactly sparked the fire. Was this accidental, or was there something more sinister at play?
0: In finance, one Australian dollar is buying 70.83 US cents.
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6: An angry Broncos coach, Michael Maguire, says it shouldn't be difficult for his side to be motivated for the rest of the season, despite their lowly position on the ladder. Brisbane lost 40-6 to the Warriors last night, and Maguire says it wasn't good enough.
7: Well, I reckon that's garbage, mate. You know, we're playing a team next week that's not in the same boat. We're playing for the Broncos. The boys are playing for the Broncos. They've got a badge that they wear. That is not good enough. You know, I normally keep my cool at these things. You know, we need to have a good hard look at ourselves and get into the game the way we know we can.
6: Socceroos star Nestori Irrenkunda has confirmed his move to Portuguese powerhouse Sporting CP. Aussie James Duckworth is closing in on victory against Arthur Ferry at the Cincinnati Masters. He's up 2-1. It's 3-3 in the fourth set. And German Johan Liebmann has smashed the men's 1500-metre world swimming record. That's sport. I'm Troy Dodds.
0: It's 10:04. That's news and sport.
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10: We can expect a partly cloudy day today with a few showers here and there. Same thing for the next couple of days. Shower or two are expected. Today we're expecting a maximum temperature of 18 degrees. Tomorrow 17 and on Tuesday 18 degrees. Currently in Mount White it's 13, in Alison it's 17, Bensville 19 and here in Gosford 18 degrees.
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0: Only minutes past 10 here on Coast FM. It's nice to have you back for your company for the next couple of hours here on Sunday mornings. And we started that little hour with Carol Bayer-Sager with Your Moving Out Today, that witty, wonderfully catchy 70s pop song. And we followed that with Stevie Wright and Stevie Part 2. That's from his solo album, See Stevie Sings the Easy Beats. Then the Supremes and their Motown classic, You Keep Me Hanging On. And we wrapped up the set with Australia's own JPY and Keep On Smiling. Looking at the charts and the maps, we can see that the roads are moving pretty smoothly around the Central Coast and the trains are on or near to time. Coming up, we've got Tina Turner with a Tony Joe White song that she opened many of her concerts with.
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One of New Zealand's finest voices, Margaret Ehrlich, and Escaping. Time for another Aussie play, I think. Swanee, Jimmy's big brother. He's got a temporary heartache. And then we're going to go pushbike riding with the Mixtures. Here on Coast FM.

0: 9:19. Two memorable tunes on your Sunday morning's Aussie Double Play right here on Coast FM 963, that home of the better music mix. Coming up, a song that was a huge international hit in November 1985.
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couple of classic songs there with the word heart in the title, both from different musical worlds. First, Fergal Sharkey and the unforgettable Good Heart is Hard to Find, one of the biggest hits of the mid-1980s. Then we wound back the clock to the British rockers, the Yardbirds and Heart Full of Soul, featuring the legendary guitar work of one Mr. Jeff Beck. Two classics connected by the word heart here at 10 minutes to 11 on Coast FM 963. Time to travel to the deep water at the head of the Hawkesbury River with Richard Clapton.

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1: I just can't get enough of your company, so I hope you'll join me after the latest news, sport and weather, which is just 4 minutes away. 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

0: o'clock. Good morning, I'm Toby Goff. The National Party is moving a bill to scrap the federal government's firearm laws in Parliament this week. Prime Minister Anthony Albanese has announced a joint deal with New South Wales to launch Australia's largest gun buyback scheme in decades. It coincides with laws passed in the wake of the Bondi terror attack, which currently limit the number of guns licensed operators can have. National Senator Bridget McKenzie says her party's bill would abolish the legislation and buyback scheme, arguing they ignore the true threats facing Australians.
1: These laws will not make Australians safer. They will not deal with the anti-Semitism that drove that massacre. What we want to see is a just system, one that addresses illegal guns that are on our streets, Prime Minister.
0: At least 11 people have reportedly been killed in Israeli airstrikes across southern Lebanon. The Israeli military claims the strikes targeted a Hezbollah headquarters in response to a drone attack that injured three Israeli soldiers. Lebanese officials are labelling the raids as a direct attack on civilians. The United Arab Emirates is condemning Iran for a third strike on a state-owned oil tanker transiting the Strait of Hormuz. Commercial shipping through the vital energy corridor is restricted, with maritime bodies warning strikes on neutral vessels are a breach of international law. Back home, industry groups are welcoming a $400 million government package to get more electric freight trucks on Australian roads. State and territory treasurers have agreed to exempt zero-emission vehicles from delivery noise curfews. The Electric Vehicle Council's chief executive, Julie Del Vecchio, says the reforms will drive a major boost to the broader economy.
2: Really importantly, heavy vehicle reform can boost Australia's productivity by up to $4.4 billion a year. And that involves removing some of the barriers that have been really holding back electric trucks.
0: Police and emergency services are continuing efforts to locate missing teenager Lily Hooper in the New South Wales Southern Highlands. The bushwalker went missing on Wednesday. With her, reforms will drive a major boost to the broader economy.
2: Really importantly, heavy vehicle reform can boost Australia's productivity by up to $4.4 billion a year. And that involves removing some of the barriers that have been really holding back electric trucks.
0: Police and emergency services are continuing efforts

0: Australians are involved. And Queensland scientists have secured financial backing to lead new genetic research into rare and incurable mitochondrial conditions. Checking finance, and one Australian dollar is buying 70.83 US cents.
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4: Australia has lost an early wicket in a horror start to the fourth day of the first test against Bangladesh in Darwin. The host now 5 for 178, still requiring another 50 runs to force Bangladesh to bat again. There's two NRL matches to be played today to complete round 24. Newcastle hosts Gold Coast, while the Tigers and Dragons do battle in Parramatta. Today's NRLW action gets underway this hour, with the Knights taking on the Raiders. GWS will be out to keep their slim finals hopes alive when they take on West Coast at Sydney Olympic Park in the AFL this afternoon. The Swans travel south to take on the Bombers at the MCG, while the Bulldogs face the Blues. Manchester United's pre-season woes have continued, falling 4-2 to AC Milan, and Novak Djokovic is out of the Cincinnati Masters. That's sport. I'm Troy Dodds.
0: Thanks, Troy. It's 11:04. That's news and sport.
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8: While most of the showers appear to have cleared away from the central coast at the moment, we are expecting the next few days to have a shower or two. Currently, it's expecting to be 18 degrees here on the central coast, and those temperatures are starting to appear all over the place. Monday, 17 degrees. Tuesday, 18 degrees. Currently in Hamlin Terrace, it's 1 degree above that 18 at 19. Carrieong, 17. Pearl Beach, 17. And here in Gosford, right on 18 degrees.
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0: Birthday woman and often touted as Queen of Pop, Madonna and Burning Up. Welcome back to the final hour of Sunday mornings on Coast FM 963, where we just heard Lisa Stanfield's All Around the World, then Gordon Lightfoot, If You Could Read My Mind, and from there we travel back to the Mersey sounds of Gerry and the Pacemakers and How Do You Do It. Four great songs, four classic artists, and plenty more to come here on the Better Music Mix, that is Coast FM 963. We're going to be including a song whose opening line originally was, Jeremiah was a prophet.
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0: At 28 minutes to 12, the Police and the unmistakable sound of Can't Stand Losing You, ending a classic triple play. We kick things off with Three Dog Night and their feel-good Joy to the World, whose original opening line was, Jeremiah was a prophet. Changing it to Bullfrog ended up helping it become an international number one hit. And then it was on to local favourite Phil Norton and Stuck on You, all part of the better music mix here on Sunday mornings on Coast FM 963. Now let's wind back the Wayback Machine to hear Sydney-based band The Illusions and their hit, The Dancer.
1: Shall I set the Wayback controls, Mr. Peabody?
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0: Well, we heard from Swanee a little earlier, so it was only fair that we gave little brother Jimmy Barnes a little bit of airplay with his cover of River Deep, Mountain High. And before that, we visited the breakfast tables of New York with Supertramp and Breakfast in America. Coming up, a group wants to spend the night with us. I wonder who that is.
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13: 963.

Joe Camilleri out the front of the Black Sorrows and Hold On To Me. Well, sadly, at 10 minutes to 12, it's time for me to vacate the hot seat. Thanks for your company on Sunday mornings this week. And remember, Coast FM has some great shows on this afternoon, including Classic Hits with David Brown from 3 to 5, and that'll be followed by Yesterday's Tomorrow with Paul Greaves. But I know that you're so excited, because after the latest news, sport and weather, Big Bad Barry Taylor is in the building and ready to take you back to 1962 on Sunday Hit Parade. And he's got a few special features as well this afternoon, so that's worth hanging around for. So until we meet again, stay safe, be kind to each other. This is Phil Knox saying bye for now.

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2: It's midday. Good afternoon. I'm Jamel Wells. Australia's political battle over gun control has escalated. Toby Goff reports.
3: The federal and New South Wales governments have agreed to evenly fund a major gun buyback scheme aiming to take up to 270,000 newly restricted or surplus firearms off the streets starting in November. Prime Minister Anthony Albanese says the move is vital to prevent future tragedies like the Bondi terrorist attack.
4: Keeping our community safer.
3: It expands on legislation passed in the wake of the December shooting, which limits the number of guns licensed operators can have. But National Senate leader Bridget McKenzie argues today's announcement compounds Labor's failures to address Islamic extremism.
5: That's when everybody knew this was a Prime Minister deflecting from the actual issue.
3: Today, the party has moved to introduce a bill to Parliament which would repeal the laws and new buyback scheme. Toby Goff reporting.
2: Rescue teams in Indonesia are trying to save people trapped under collapsed buildings after an earthquake. At least 47 are confirmed dead. The toll is expected to rise. Data shows more than 110,000 people are living in Australia after having their protection visa rejected. Visitors from low-risk countries, including the UK, are applying for asylum to keep working while their cases are processed. The government is moving to tighten the rules. Victoria Police will recruit 200 reservists to free up serving officers for the front line. The new staff will be at public counters to help prepare and handle evidence. Police Minister Paul Edbrook says freeing up 2,000 shifts a week will make a difference.
6: But the plan is to make sure that we give Victoria Police the resources and the funding to make sure that they can do the job we expect of them, which is to bring crime rates down and keep people safe.
2: Calls are growing for a review of Queensland's traffic penalties as fines hit a record high. Queensland has the nation's steepest penalties for seatbelt and mobile phone offences. It also has the second highest rate of road fatalities. In other news, Victoria will tomorrow start to roll out the biggest bird flu vaccination program in the world. 5,000 penguins will be treated at Phillip Island after one with the H5 strain died. And fans have lined the streets of a seaside Welsh village to farewell singer Bonnie Tyler. She died last month, aged 75. In finance, one Australian dollar buying around 70 US cents.
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10: 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Giants coach Adam Kingsley says his side wants to make their home ground a graveyard for visiting teams, starting with today's game against the Eagles.
2: In finance, one Australian dollar buying around 70 US cents.
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0: Bought it a half century as Australia moved to 6 for 195, now 7 down on day 4 of the test against Bangladesh in Darwin. The hosts are still a dozen runs away from forcing the visitors to bat again. Arthur Ferrier's beaten Aussie James Duckworth 2-1 at the Cincinnati Open in the United States. And Scotty Scheffler has a 2-shot lead heading into the final day of the PGA St. Jude Championship in the US. That's sport. I'm Troy Dodds.
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3: 3-day weather forecast. Sunday, a shower or two with a top of 18. Monday, shower or two, 18. Tuesday, shower or two, 18. And 16 degrees in Gosford.
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0: That's Johnny O'Keefe with Sing. Before that, Robbie G with Si Señor. We had When the Bell Stopped Ringing from Lonnie Lee. I Remember You, Frank Ifield. Sweet, and a double play we started with Cole Joy was Sweet Little 16 Twist and Sweet Dreams of You. Good afternoon, Barry Taylor, Sunday Hit Parade, the year 1962. And thanks to Phil Knox for 3 hours of a better music classic. It's Sunday morning show. And good afternoon to Ria. She just rang and thanked me for playing Frank Ifield. She's busy out there doing the gardening. And you can catch Ria next Thursday night with Reflections of the 70s between 6 and 8. And good afternoon to David, Sarah Tager, Alan Finch at Tamworth, John and Doreen, Maria, Ron and Lindy at Jules, Peter at Wyoming, Ross and Suss, Roger on the Peninsula, Norm at Edlong, Mike Cox, Terry Hills, Marianne Morissette, Horse at Swansea, Patrick at Narara, Diane Bruce, Mary, the gang at Baker's Delight at Wyoming, Karen and Les at San Remo, Lynn and Bob Pankhurst, Ron at Terrigal, Margaret at Blue Haven, Reese and Pricey at Narara, Denise at Narara, Kevin and Nolene, Neville and Cheryl at Mount Annan, Peter and Jeanette, West Gosford, Glenda and Graham, North Gosford, Carlo and Lucia at Wombrell, and Mark at Erina. And you're listening to Sunday Hit Parade, the year 1962, a better music mix. And coming up after the break, I got a few double plays of Johnny Young this afternoon in memory of Johnny Young who passed away. It's not 62, but it's a special occasion, so you'll hear a few double plays of Johnny Young, and Johnny Young will be up after the break.
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double play, Johnny Young, Kiss Me Now. Before that, Let It Be Me. And more memories of Johnny Young in the next hour. And you're listening to Sunday Hit Parade, the year 1962. A better music mix. 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
1: Yeah, but listen here, mate, if you've been
0: to... I've been to Maury, Tari, Drillaby, Bamboo, Twumba, Gunnada, Caringba, Willamaloo, Dalveen, Tambourine, Ningadine, Jindabyne, Lithgow, Casino, Brigalow, Narromine, Megalong, Wyong, Tuggerong, Wangarilla, Morello, Ocothella, Brindabella. I'm the fella who's been everywhere, man. I've been everywhere, man. Across the deserts, bare man. I've breathed the mountain air, man. Of travel, I've had my share, man. I've been everywhere.
1: Yeah, I know that, but if you've been
0: to... Wollongong, Geelong, Currajong, Malambi, Mittagong, Molong, Grong, Grong, Gundawindi, Yarra, Yarra, Boondar, Wollongara, Taramarabo, Garagundaga, Narrabri, Tuabara, Golgong, Adelong, Billabong, Kabamata, Parramatta, Wongarata, Coolangala. What's the matter? I've been everywhere, man. I've been everywhere, man. Across the deserts, bare man. I've breathed the mountain air, man. Of travel, I've had my share, man. I've been everywhere.
1: Yeah, look, that's fine, but how about...
0: Big Wedlong, Danlong, Woodenbong, Ballarat, Canberra, Mulpair, Yundam, Skunk, Slat, Plunk, Kari, River, Murray, Kari, Kari, Guru, Wing, Terry, Gulf, Stock, Mobile, Colorado, Narrabeen, Bendigo, Darago, Bangalore, Windapuri, Kirribilli, Yerrumpilly, Wallangilly. Don't be silly, I've been everywhere.

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0: Frankie Davidson with Have You Ever Been to See King's Cross? Warren Williams with Girls Are Made to Love and Kiss. The Deltones, Get a Little Dirt on Your Hands. Tony Brady, Penny for Your Thoughts. And Lucky Star with I've Been Everywhere. And good afternoon to Limo Bob, thanking me for this Australian music. It's nearly finished. Terry Pearl, June Saratoga, Kelvin and Marie, King Cumber Pools, Christine at Wyoming, Jan Pierce, Paula, Amber, Janita at Baddo Bay, Wayne at Tea Gardens, Sue and Cole at Harrington, Sam and General Mufflers in Gosford, Heel to Toe Footwear there at Wyoming, JB and Di, Kevin listening up at Gladstone up in Queensland, Craig and Jenny at Narara, Jack and Robbo at Mooney Creek, Bob and Dale, Mick Gosford Towing, Rod at Edelong, Jeff Newsom, Brian at Killarney Vale, Ron at Woi Woi, Bob the Retired Builder, and Sandy Yadalunga. And you're listening to Sunday Hit Parade, the year 1962, a better music mix, classic It's Coast of M963, back after the break with the Joy Boys.
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A double play, the Joy Boys, that was Southern Roarer, and before that, the Waltz of the Flowers. And you're listening to Sunday Hit Parade, the year 1962. 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

That was Larry Finnegan with Dear One. Before that was Johnny Ashcroft with The Girl Behind the Bar. And we had Buster Noble with The Pommy Jackaroo. And you're listening to Sunday Hit Parade, The Air, 1962, A Better Music Mix, Classic Hits, Coast of M, 963. Back after the 1 o'clock national news with Johnny Crawford. This is the Qatar Ramblers in the news time.

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1: Good afternoon, I'm Jamel Wells. New South Wales Premier Chris Minns is pledging his full support for one of Australia's largest gun buybacks in nearly three decades. The joint state and federal scheme will see gun licence holders get flat rate compensation for surrendered weapons from November. Mr Minns says his state will set a national precedent.
2: The Howard era gun buyback took around 160,000 guns out of circulation in New South Wales. This program alone will take 274,000 guns. We believe New South Wales will, as a result, have the toughest gun laws of any state in Australia.
1: Animal protection agencies in Victoria will tomorrow roll out a world-first bird flu vaccination. Christy Cooper reports.
3: The little penguins at Phillip Island are one of the country's most popular tourist attractions, but authorities are racing against the clock to prevent the treasured population from being wiped out. The first positive H5 bird flu detection in Aussie penguins was confirmed yesterday. Authorities have since scrambled to fast-track a world-first vaccination program, but they're ready to start rolling it out tomorrow. The Department of Energy, Environment and Climate Action says the vaccine was only approved days ago. They'll work as quickly as they can to deliver it to 5,000 little penguins in Victoria.
1: Advocacy groups are critical of a Senate committee recommendation to pass major NDIS reforms. It's thought the changes could cut 160,000 people from the scheme and threaten 50,000 jobs. People with Disability Australia spokesperson Megan Spindler-Smith says the government's approach is irresponsible.
4: The harm that it's going to cause, the deterioration and the smaller lives for people with disability is going to add enormous pressure on an already stretched mainstream and state services like hospital systems, education systems.
1: Queensland's emergency departments are getting extra support for mental health patients. The state government has allocated $93 million to recruit mental health nurses for busier hospitals. The head of the World Health Organization says an Ebola outbreak in the Democratic Republic of Congo is on track to become the deadliest on record. There have been at least 2,200 deaths from around 4,700 confirmed cases. And scientists say they're concerned about the number of social media influencers taking risks to film themselves with sharks. At least three content creators have been bitten while filming in less than a year. In finance, one Australian dollar buying around 70 US cents.
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1: The Dragons are looking for a back-to-back win when they play the Tigers in Parramatta this afternoon. Coach Dean Young says they're confident after last week's win over Cronulla, but they won't take the Tigers lightly.
8: We know the Tigers are a talented team and, you know, their spine are a real threat. So we know what's their strengths, but we need to focus on backing up the style of footy that we played against Cronulla, and that's what we've been talking about all week.
1: In today's other match, the Knights host the Titans. GWS will be looking to keep their slim finals hopes alive when they face West Coast at Sydney Olympic Park this hour. And Australia's 7 for 243, now 15 runs ahead of Bangladesh's first innings total of 426. Australian James Duckworth is out of the Cincinnati Masters, beaten by Arthur Ferry 2 sets.
8: We played against Cronulla and that's what we've been talking about all week.
1: In today's other match, the Knights host the Titans. GWS will be looking to keep their slim finals hopes alive when they face West Coast at Sydney Olympic Park this hour. And Australia's 7 for 243, now 15 runs ahead of Bangladesh.

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3: 3 day weather forecast. Sunday, a shower or two with a top of 18. Monday, a shower or two, 18. Tuesday, a shower or two, 18. And 17 degrees at Mount White.
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0: That's Roger Rache with Delilah. We had Richard Chamberlain with the theme from Dr. Kildare. Dick Laurie with Handsome Guy. Clive McFadden with Lover Please. We had a double play from Johnny Crawford. It was Your Nose Is Gonna Grow and Cindy's Birthday. And you're listening to Sunday Hit Parade, the year 1962, a better music mix, classic. It's Coast of M963. And good afternoon to Aster and Mick at Mooney Creek, Nat Lloyd and Ruby Narara, Julie, Gail, William at Forrester's Beach, Simi down at Fagans Bay, Kevin at Wangaratta, Margaret Tumby, Brett from Adams Towing, Dennis and Alani, Newcastle, Trish, Jeff and Michelle at Bilgola Plateau, Jan at Woi Woi, Robbie at Woi Woi, Peter and Josephine at Tootley, Ken at Tootley, Roscoe at Gorrigan, Ken Chittaway Bay, David and Phyllis, Ivan and Angela, Wyoming, Grant and Mark, West Gosford, Sludge Point, Clare, Wayne at Arimba, Cheryl at Marty, Terry and Gail, Bado Bay and Di at Buff Point. And coming up after the break, a double play in memory of Johnny Young.
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'Cause you know tomorrow I'll be missing you. And I know there's one thing that you can be sure of. 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

0: A double play in memory of Johnny Young. That was Caroline. And before that, All My Lovin'. And you're listening to Sunday Hit Parade, the year 1962, A Better Music Mix Classic. It's Coast FM 963. And now I want to remember another icon from the radio. I think most of you will all remember this. Next Tuesday coming up, it'll be 28 years since Ward Pally Austin died. Passed away 28 years ago, coming up this next Tuesday, and I want to play two tracks from Ward Austin. One's all the jingles, and his other one will be Emergency Ward. So in memory of Ward Austin, here we go.
1: 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My first best friend and I just love to listen to the Ward Austin Show on the new UW. Ah, what a lovely thing to say.

G'day. This is Ocker. You know, there's nothing me mates and I go for more than a good belt of the old Ward Austin show on the new UW. You go along with that, Dawn? Beauty.

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1: I was riding along the highway on my E-Type Cloud, singing songs I knew so well to the radio playing loud. When a blonde on foot drew up beside my little open car, she was quite a clever girl to run at 70 miles an hour. Fast mover, swinging groover, point prover. Well, she handed me a telegram from Tony McLaren. Oh, so swinging and so with it, just like the Bride of Erin. It said, dear Wardy baby, I know I needn't say it, but if you cut a set of grooves, I'll be very pleased to play it. Clickety click, clever dick, make you sick. As I read it, I had sudden dreams of becoming very rich. And in the days, I leaned upon my seat ejection switch. I was thrown up like a bullet, my ascent was meteoric. 3 miles high and 2 seconds flat. How about that, Warwick? Do you believe it? Can't conceive it. Take it or leave it. When I landed in the afternoon, not feeling very great, I sat up in a gum tree till my sickness did abate. I could see the day was fading, so I booked in a hotel. They were holding a GJ's convention, but I thought I was in hell. Good guys! Before

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Later that night, I left them all alone to Raven Ranch. And as I left, they sang the Pepsi jingle to a Gregorian chant. Sacrilegious, Richard Digious, Blaine Hedges.

That's Emergency Ward by Ward Austin, and before that was a few of his jingles. And in memory of Ward Austin, he was king of the 60s radio, and on Tuesday, it's 28 years since he passed away. Gone quick when you think of it.

0: Marty Robbins with Devil Woman. We had Bobby's Girl by Marcy Blaine. The Springfields with Silver Threads and Golden Needles. And Dickie Lee with Patches. And good afternoon to Marion and Ruby Saratoga, Lorraine at North Gosford, Gloria, Peter at Edelong, Liz at Holgate, Marty at Blue Bay, Graham Parks, Greg and Katrina at Canton Beach, Gary and Margaret at Canwell, Peter up at Tootley, Margaret Tascott, Steve and Janice listening at Boyd in Queensland, Boyne Valley in Queensland, Wally at Griffith, Joe at Killarney Vale, John Montgomery at Wyoming, Charlie and Joycey at the Walliorium. And you're listening to Sunday Hit Parade, the year 1962, a better music mix, classic, it's Coast of M963. Back after the break with Ricky Nelson.
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That was David Rose with the stripper. And before that, we had Connie Francis with Vacation. And a double play from Ricky Nelson, Today's Teardrop, and Teenage Idol. And you're listening to Sunday Hit Parade, the year 1962, a better music mix classic. 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Back after the 2 o'clock national news with a double play from Dave Bridge.

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1: Good afternoon, I'm Jamel Wells. Federal Nationals MP David Littleproud says Australia's largest gun buyback in decades won't lead to real change. From November, the joint Federal and New South Wales initiative will offer flat rate payments aimed at destroying 250,000 weapons. It follows reforms after the Bondi terrorist attack that restricted most licensed owners to 4 guns. Mr. Littleproud has told Nine the reforms are ineffective.
2: There were 4 guns used at that tragedy. So what he changed would not have changed the outcome of Bondi. What he did with the Prime Minister was look for a political out rather than actually use common sense. We don't have a gun problem in this country. We have an extreme Islamic problem.
1: The federal government is planning to crack down on people using fake protection claims to stay in Australia for longer. Over 200 British citizens applied for asylum in the past year, despite no cases being approved. The Home Affairs Minister says the government will speed up decisions to catch out people exploiting the system. The rollout of the biggest bird flu vaccination program in the world will start in Victoria tomorrow. 5,000 little penguins will be vaccinated at Phillip Island after one died from the H5 strain. It's set to be 10 times the scale of any other vaccination program for wild birds. The United Arab Emirates is condemning Iran for a third strike on state-owned oil tankers transiting the Strait of Hormuz. Commercial shipping through the corridor is restricted. Maritime bodies have warned strikes on neutral vessels are a breach of international law. A charity is after volunteers to help Queensland farmers. Rural Aid is holding a farm recovery event to help farmers in the Atherton Tablelands from August 23 to 28. Chief Executive John Walters says it's about providing practical support and reminding farmers they're not alone.
3: We absolutely hope that Mother Nature is going to be gentle to our farming communities. That's not what we always get. 2026 has been another case in point, and the Atherton Table and the Dimboola area in particular has certainly been one of those areas that's had its challenges. To help make a difference is really important and couldn't be better timed.
1: And Australian researchers have found AI detection tools unfit for student assessments. A study indicates, unlike plagiarism software that checks against real sources, AI detectors only guess probability by looking for patterns in writing. Researchers say face-to-face activities are a better way to assess students. In finance, one Australian dollar buying around 70 US cents.
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1: Today's NRL clash between the Knights and Titans is just underway. Later, the Tigers play the Dragons. St George captain Clint Gutherson has been ruled out with a knee injury. The Warriors beat the Broncos 40-6 overnight. Warriors coach Andrew Webster has told the Continuous Call team he's happy to outgun last year's premiers.
6: Consistently over a season, we're very happy with how we've gone, and I think the manner in which we're playing at the moment is probably the most pleasing bit.
1: In AFL, the Eagles lead the Giants 24-8 in the first quarter. Later, the Bulldogs play the Blues, then the Bombers face the Swans. And Australia appears headed for a humiliating defeat by Bangladesh in the cricket. The Aussies 9-283 with a 55-run lead in the second innings. That's news and sport.
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9: 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Sunday, a shower or two with a top of 18. Monday, a shower or two with 18.
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0: Nelson Riddle and the orchestra, Route 66 theme. We had Wolverton Mountain by Claude King. Ramblin' Rose, Nat King Cole. We had a double play from Dave Bridge. It was The Tide and the Town Hall Shuffle. And you're listening to Sunday Hit Parade, the year 1962, a better music mix, classic, it's Coast of M963. Back after the break with another memory, Johnny Young.
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You know what? She said, what? I say, what? Oh, I'm not the marrying kind. You know what? She says, what? I say, what?

0: Bobby Benton with Rain, Rain, Go Away. We had Elvis Presley, I'm Not the Marrying Kind. Patti Page with The Boys' Night Out. Joni Summers with Johnny Get Angry. And the Sputniks with the Orange Blossom Special. Coming up at 3 o'clock this afternoon after the national news, we got Global Beats with David Brown. 5 o'clock, Yesterday's Tomorrow's with Paul Greaves. 6 o'clock, the Sunday Sessions with Angus. 8 o'clock, Sunday Evening Classic Hits. 10 o'clock, Rare Grooves with Glenn Hamilton. 12, Midnight Classic Hits Overnight with Lisa Vince. And a 4 a.m. Daybreak with Shane Cleary. And you're listening to Sunday Hit Parade, the year 1962, a better music mix. Classic Hits, Coast of M963. Back after the break with a Johnny Young memory double play.
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That was When Will I Be Loved? And before that, Good Evening Girl. 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

It was a moonlit night in old Mexico. I walked alone between some old adobe haciendas. Suddenly, I heard the plaintive cry of a young Mexican girl.

The miniature men with the baby elephant walk. Pat Boone with Speedy Gonzales. And we had Del Shannon with the Swiss Maid. And you're listening to Sunday Hit Parade, the year 1962. A better music mix classic. 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

Craig Douglas, our favourite melodies. And before that, Three Stars Will Shine Tonight with Richard Chamberlain. Well, that's been Sunday Hit Parade 1962. Come back next Sunday, it'll be 1967. And I'll be back Thursday night at 8 with Baby Boomers. Again, Saturday afternoon with Soundtracks of the 60s. And as I said, Sunday, 12 to 3, will be Sunday Hit Parade 1967. I want to thank all those who called. Love the calls. Love playing the music for you. David Brown's in after 3 o'clock. National News with Global Beats through until 5 o'clock. So stay safe, take care. 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
1: Good afternoon, I'm Jamil Wells. Australia's political battle over gun control has escalated. Toby Goff reports.
2: The federal and New South Wales governments have agreed to evenly fund a major gun buyback scheme aiming to take up to 270,000 newly restricted or surplus firearms off the streets starting in November. Prime Minister Anthony Albanese says the move is vital to prevent future tragedies like the Bondi terrorist attack.
3: Keeping our community safer.
2: It expands on legislation passed in the wake of the December shooting, which limits the number of guns licensed operators can have. But National Senate leader Bridget McKenzie argues today's announcement compounds Labor's failures to address Islamic extremism.
4: That's when everybody knew this was a Prime Minister deflecting from the actual issue.
2: Today, the party has moved to introduce a bill to Parliament which would repeal the laws and new buyback scheme.
1: Data shows more than 110,000 people are living in Australia after having their protection visa rejected. Visitors from low-risk countries like the UK are applying for asylum to keep working while their cases are processed. The government is moving to tighten the rules. Rescue teams in Indonesia are trying to save people trapped under collapsed buildings after an earthquake. At least 47 are confirmed dead. Back home, police in Victoria will recruit 200 reservists to free up serving officers for the front line. The new staff will be at public counters to help prepare and handle evidence. Police Minister Paul Edbrook says freeing up 2,000 shifts a week will make a difference.
5: But the plan is to make sure that we give Victoria Police the resources and the funding to make sure that they can do the job we expect of them, which is to bring crime rates down and keep people safe.
1: A service has been held in Perth to remember Australian and New Zealand forces who took part in the Battle of Long Tan during the Vietnam War. Tuesday marks the 60th anniversary of the battle in 1966. Veteran Peter Heaney says it was the longest battle since World War II.
6: When you've got 108 men of Delta Company, 60 Battalion, the Royal Australian Regiment, alongside three New Zealand artillery observers, fighting off an enemy force of between 2,000 and 2,500 Viet Cong, it's a pretty significant battle.
1: And calls are growing for a review of Queensland's traffic penalties. The state has the nation's steepest penalties for seatbelt and mobile phone offences, but it has the second highest rate of road fatalities. In finance, one Australian dollar buying around 70 US cents.
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1: In the NRL, the Knights lead the Titans 16-10. Later, the Tigers come up against the Dragons. St George coming off last week's win over the Sharks. Nine commentator Andrew Johns has told the Continuous Call team the Dragons are building momentum.
10: The young kids from down south there, they got coming through in that forward pack. You can build a club around them and, you know, moving forward, geez, they're going to be on the up and up, the Dragons.
1: In the AFL, the Giants lead the Eagles 70-36. This hour, the Bulldogs face the Blues. Then the Bombers challenge the Swans. In the Darwin Cricket Test, Australia is all out in the second innings for 284. Bangladesh currently 1-49, needing 8 more runs to win. And AC Milan has beaten Manchester United 4-2, a week out from the start of the Premier League season. That's news and sport.
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12: Heading for a low of a cool 8 degrees tonight, with a shower or two continuing on Monday and same for Tuesday. Predicted maximum temperature for Monday and Tuesday, just 18 degrees. The weather is a little miserable, but be happy you are here on the beautiful Central Coast. around our beautiful coast right now. At Budgerwoy, it's 17, Baddow Bay is 19, and at Bensville, it's a pleasant 20 degrees.
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1: That was the great Charles Aznavour with Yesterday When I Was Young. Well, I can assure you it wasn't quite yesterday when I was young, but good afternoon and thanks for joining us on Coast FM Global Beats. A wide range array of music lined up for you this afternoon, music from all around the world and maybe even a little further, if you can guess why that is. Before we get on with our journey around the world, let's say a big thank you to Barry Taylor for bringing us some music and memories from when actually we were quite young. Thanks, Baz. Let's get the music playing with a song encapsulating the idea of this show. Here's Blue Mink telling us what we need. 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

0: This American a cappella group, Pentatonix, with an amazing rendition of Queen's Bohemian Rhapsody. It's 25 minutes after 3, Sunday afternoon on the beautiful Central Coast. A quick break now to hear from our sponsors, and we'll be back on Global Beats with a Eurodance high-energy 90s dance pop song from the UK, 8th place in the 1996 Eurovision Song Contest, with an Australian singer who moved to the UK in the 90s, Gina Mary Gardner, or as we like to call her, Gina G.
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Phil Atnardis there with deep ties to both the Spanish-speaking world and the USA. Ricky Martin with She Bangs and Enrique Iglesias with Be With You. This is Coast of M Global Beats. Thanks for joining us this afternoon. Let's listen now to a Spanish singer, Marta Sanchez, and Italian tenor, the great Andrea Bocelli, with the Spanish adaptation of Bocelli's Italian hit Viva Per Lei, or I Live For Her. This is a track from the 1997 album Romanza. I think apart from the magnificent voices, I just love the emotion in their voices as well. And I think you will as well. So on Global Beats, here they are now, Andrea Bocelli and Marta Sanchez with Viva Per Lei.

0: Baila tu cuerpo, alegría, Macarena, que tu cuerpo es para dar la alegría y cosas buenas. 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
1: 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Roger Francois Giret. With a song name, well, I can't pronounce the song name, so Roger can tell you after this short break. But translated, the song roughly means everything's going great for me.
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9: A day out on the water with friends can be a truly unforgettable experience. But remember, the same laws apply while boating as they do on the roads. The blood alcohol limit on the water is 0.05. So don't drink and boat.

That's solo artist Frida, also known as Annie Frida Lyngstad. If that name rings a bell, it is, of course, Frida from ABBA. And her biggest solo hit, I Know There's Something Going On. Produced by Phil Collins, and also he also played the distinctive drums and sang backing vocals. You may have recognised him. After years in ABBA, Frida wanted the harder, more rock-orientated sound for her solo work. And there it was. She was a big fan of Phil Collins and the 1981 Face Value album that he put together. So he got together with her, and that was the result of it. This is Coast FM on Global Hits. We'll leave you with this little track now, the love theme from Vanderbilt. What is it, Vanderbilt? I forgot the name of it.

0: Good afternoon, I'm Jamel Wells. New South Wales Premier Chris Minns is pledging his full support for one of Australia's largest gun buybacks in nearly three decades. The joint state and federal scheme will see gun licence holders get flat rate compensation for surrendered weapons from November. Mr Minns says his state will set a national precedent.
1: The Howard era gun buyback took around 160,000 guns out of circulation in New South Wales. This program alone will take 274,000 guns. We believe New South Wales will, as a result, have the toughest gun laws of any state in Australia.
0: Animal protection agencies in Victoria will tomorrow roll out a world-first bird flu vaccination. Christy Cooper reports.
2: The little penguins at Phillip Island are one of the country's most popular tourist attractions, but authorities are racing against the clock to prevent the treasured population from being wiped out. The first positive H5 bird flu detection in Aussie penguins was confirmed yesterday. Authorities have since scrambled to fast-track a world-first vaccination program, but they're ready to start rolling it out tomorrow. The Department of Energy, Environment and Climate Action says the vaccine was only approved days ago. They'll work as quickly as they can to deliver it to 5,000 little penguins in Victoria.
0: Advocacy groups are critical of a Senate committee recommendation to pass major reforms to the NDIS. It's thought the changes could cut 160,000 people from the scheme and threaten 50,000 jobs. People with Disability Australia spokesperson Megan Spindler-Smith says the government's approach is irresponsible.
3: The harm that it's going to cause, the deterioration and the smaller lives for people with disability is going to add enormous pressure on an already stretched mainstream and state services like hospital systems, education systems.
0: Queensland's emergency departments are getting extra support for mental health patients. The state government has allocated $93 million to recruit mental health nurses for busier hospitals. Two people have been taken to hospital after a house fire in Perth's north. The cause is being investigated. Meanwhile, police say a deliberately lit car fire has started a small bushfire in Bullsbrook. The fire has been extinguished. And a man's been charged with stealing bottles of red wine worth $11,000 from Sydney liquor stores between January and April. The 34-year-old has also been charged over outstanding warrants for previous shoplifting offences. In finance, one Australian dollar buying around 70 US cents.
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0: Bangladesh has beaten Australia by 9 wickets in Darwin. It's the first red ball victory for the South Asian nation in Australia. In the NRL, the Knights have defeated the Titans 36-26. While the Tigers-Dragons clash is moments from getting underway, St George come into the game with just 3 wins this season. Dragons chief executive Tim Watsford says there's still hope for the future.
7: We came out of the blocks in nowhere near where we wanted to be. I think it was none from 11 or something that were kind of at when Shane departed and Dean took on his interim role. From there, you know, it's been an aggressive recruitment drive. We want to win. That's kind of first and foremost.
0: In the AFL, the Giants lead the Eagles 96-54. The Blues lead the Bulldogs 40-21. Later, the Swans face the Bombers. That's news and sport.
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10: Let's have a look at the weather for the Central Coast. We're heading for a low of a cool 8 degrees overnight, with a shower or two continuing on Monday and also on Tuesday. Predicted maximum temperature for Monday is just 18 degrees. Around the coast right now, at Wyong it's 18 degrees, Wyoming 17, and at Woi Woi it's still 19 degrees.
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0: Good afternoon, and thanks for joining us on Coast FM Global Beats. David Brown filling in for Greg Burwood this afternoon. Hey, we'll continue to head around the world in music this hour and also follow some of the music in World Cup football. But first, let's do something, as Monty Python would say, and now for something completely different. Let's travel out of Global Beats and go intergalactic with a Monty Python and the Galaxy Song. And then we'll go time travelling to 1979, where we'll lose touch with reality. And by the way, predict the future with what is current belief about men and women. Some may call it satire, others may call it prophecy. Whatever it is, it's ridiculous, and it is Monty Python coming up right now on Global Beats.
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1: Why are you always on about women, Stan?
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1: 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I want to be a woman. From now on, I want you all to call me Loretta.
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1: It's every man's right to have babies if he wants them.
3: But you can't have babies.
1: Don't you oppress me.
3: I'm not oppressing you, Stan. You haven't got a womb. Where's the fetus going to gestate? You're going to keep it in a box?
4: Here, I've got an idea. 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
5: Good idea, Judith. We shall fight the oppressors for your right to have babies, brother. Sister, sorry.
3: What's the point?
5: What?
3: What's the point of fighting for his right to have babies when he can't have babies?
5: It is symbolic of our struggle against oppression.
6: Symbolic of his struggle against reality.

0: from Sweden. That's Roxette. And don't they sing a good English? Very talented a group. I don't speak good English myself, and any foreign language I've learned was watching, I don't know, the Sound of Music or shows such as that. But anyway, this is Global Hits on your community radio station, Coast FM 963. Let's take a short break from the music now, but have a listen to this word from our sponsors, and after that we'll do a string of music with themes from the World Cup of Football, the beautiful game, the world game, and the game where you mostly kick the ball with your foot, hence football. Ricky Martin will kick it off after the break with the official song of the World Cup of 1998, The Cup of Life.
1: Dad always said that one day he'd publish his own book of dad jokes.
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2: Ready? Here comes the wave!
1: Then there was when I'd bring a boy home. 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
4: Mum, Dad, this is Russell.
1: Dad, when you didn't have my hand, you had my back.
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You're listening to Global Beats on Coast FM 963 with lyrics from Daryl Hall and featuring the sounds of blackness. That was Gloryland, the official song of the 1994 World Cup. Let's hear two more of the official World Cup songs, Shakira and A Burner Boy on the Way. And right now, from the 2014 World Cup in Brazil, Olé Olá, We Are One, with Pitbull and featuring Jennifer Lopez and Claudia Leitch.

0: It's 18 minutes after 5 and 18 minutes before 5 o'clock, I should say. And this is Global Beats on your community radio station, Coast FM 963. 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And after that, we'll hear some beats from Sweden, though stopping over on the way to the USA, where Pentatonix will give us their take on the great Swedish song, Take On Me.
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It's about 4 minutes to 5 o'clock. Time for me to say goodbye. Before I do, a big shout out to Greg Burwood. He's able to listen in today, so but not able to be in this chair with us. Hopefully, he'll be back soon. So thanks for your call. And anyway, yep. Get dancing with this one if you can. This is Johnny Clegg, David Brown signing off for the day, and I'll leave you with this one, Scatterlings of Africa. Enjoy on Global Beats on Coast FM.

0: Good afternoon, I'm Jamil Wills. The National Party is moving to scrap the federal government's new gun laws in Parliament. The Prime Minister has announced a joint deal with New South Wales to launch the nation's largest gun buyback in decades. It coincides with laws passed in the wake of the Bondi terrorist attack. National Senator Bridget McKenzie says her party's bill will abolish the legislation.
1: These laws will not make Australians safer. They will not deal with the anti-Semitism that drove that massacre. What we want to see is a just system, one that addresses illegal guns that are on our streets, Prime Minister.
0: The federal government is planning to crack down on people using fake protection claims to stay in Australia for longer. Over 200 UK citizens applied for asylum in the past year, despite no cases being approved. The Home Affairs Minister says the government will speed up decisions to catch out people exploiting the system. The rollout of the biggest bird flu vaccination program in the world will start in Victoria tomorrow. 5,000 little penguins will be vaccinated at Phillip Island after one died from the H5 strain. A 15-year-old girl has been charged over a stabbing on the New South Wales mid-north coast. Police say she stabbed and injured a 72-year-old woman in Port Macquarie. The teenager has been granted bail. Australian researchers have found AI detection tools unfit for student assessments. A study indicates, unlike plagiarism, software that checks against real sources, AI detectors only guess probability by looking for patterns in writing. James Cook University researcher Wayne Bradshaw says face-to-face activities are a better way to assess students.
2: Learning needs to be assured at the time of assessment. That means watching students do things in real time. That, of course, can include pen and paper examinations, things like face-to-face discussion, practical demonstrations, experiments, workplace placement, that sort of thing.
0: At charities after volunteers to help Queensland farmers. Rural Aid is looking to hold a farm recovery event to help farmers in the Atherton Tablelands from August the 23rd. Chief Executive John Walters says it's about providing practical support and reminding farmers they're not alone.
3: We absolutely hope that Mother Nature is going to be gentle to our farming communities. That's not what we always get. 2026 has been another case in point, and the Atherton Tableland, the Dimboola area in particular, has certainly been one of those areas that's had its challenges. To help make a difference is really important and couldn't be better timed.
0: In finance, one Australian dollar buying around 70 US cents.
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0: In the cricket, Bangladesh has beaten Australia by 9 wickets. A century by Cameron Green in the second innings only delayed victory. Australian captain Pat Cummins told Seven his side has no excuses.
6: I think our played us in all facets, really. I thought they were really patient and quite disciplined. And, yeah, once we're behind, it was really hard to get back.
0: In the NRL, the Dragons lead the Tigers 18-6. The Knights beat the Titans 36 points to 26. That result makes 3 straight wins for Newcastle and puts them at spot number 6 on the ladder. In the AFL, it's 60-all in the Bulldogs-Blues clash. The Swans lead Essendon 36 to 12. The Giants have beaten the Eagles 111 points to 57. That's the latest news and sport.
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11: 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I'm Paul Greaves, and tonight's radio play is from the Twilight Zone radio drama series. 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The Mask was first aired on American TV in 1964 and was made into a radio play in the early 2000s. The Mask is coming up very soon, but first, a track from The Beatles.

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0: Tonight's radio play takes up a fair portion of the program. It's in two 20-minute halves with a break in the middle. A Dying Man, a Very Rich Dying Man, by the name of Jason Foster, summons his heirs, whom he shows no affection, to his mansion to teach them their final lesson before they inherit his fortune. If they refuse to comply with his unusual request, they will all be disinherited. So, make yourself comfortable in preparation for The Masks, starring the late American comedian Stan Freberg.
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18: Who needs a taxi?
19: Over here.
20: There's a cab.
21: Tell him to wait, Wilfred.
20: Quickly, before someone else gets it.
21: Junior, come along.
22: I'm coming.
20: At least carry your mother's suitcase. Her shoulder's bothering her.
22: I got it.
18: Evening, folks. I got your bags.
20: Can you take four?
18: What's that?
20: There are four of us.
18: Sure. Three in the back seat, one in the front.
21: Where's Paula?
20: Don't ask me. I thought she was with you.
22: She's back there talking to somebody.
21: Who?
22: Who? A guy. Who do you think?
19: Paula, come over here right now.
23: Yes, Daddy.
22: Hey, can I get your number?
20: Now, I said.
23: I heard you.
21: And who was that?
23: Who's who?
21: That young man.

0: you were talking to?
1: A college boy in a fraternity.
2: Come along, Paula. You can't go around talking to absolute strangers. Get in the cab.
1: But he was nice.
0: Oh, you think anything in trousers is nice.
3: Ready, folks?
2: Seems to be very busy tonight.
3: Yes, sir.
2: What's the occasion?
3: Are you serious?
2: Well, if I weren't, I wouldn't waste my breath. I asked you a simple question.
3: Mardi Gras, sir.
2: Oh, no, of all the wretched timing.
1: Mardi Gras? Can we go, Daddy? Oh, please.
2: We most certainly cannot. This is hardly a pleasure trip.
4: What about me?
0: You'll stay with us.
4: But I'm old enough.
2: Not another word, Junior.
3: Come down on business, did you?
2: That's right. Family business. My father-in-law is extremely ill.
3: Oh, I'm sorry to hear that. What's the address?
2: 1427 Wistria Lane. Do you know where that is?
3: Sure do. That's in the Garden District. Some nice places around there.
2: There are indeed. And this is one of the nicest. A very valuable piece of property.
3: I'll bet.
4: Can I ask a question?
3: Ask away, son.
4: What's the drinking age in New Orleans?
0: Junior!
4: I just asked.
1: Driver, how do you turn the light on back here?
0: Now, what in the world do you need a light for?
1: So I can see myself in the mirror? I have to fix my hair.
2: Will you all please try to control yourselves? No one wants to be here. That's understood. But now that we are, we'll just have to make the best of it. Step on it, driver. We don't have all night.
3: Yes, sir. Put on your seatbelts, please. I know a shortcut. Otherwise, we'll never get there. They don't call it Fat Tuesday for nothing.
5: Meet the Harpers. Not your typical American family, perhaps, but people who belong together, like birds of a feather. First, there's Wilfred Harper, father and husband. A money-hungry, conniving sort with shifty, piggish eyes that reflect the contents of his soul. His wife, Emily, on the fading side of 45, with a petulant, mousy face and a voice to match. A thin-lipped hypochondriac. Then there's Wilfred Jr., with a face devoid of any suggestion of character. He has inherited much of his father's avarice and all of his mother's weakness. The combination gives him a half-hungry, half-cruel look that one usually finds on cornered animals. And his teenage sister, Paula, a vast desert with only one structure on it, a mirror. She is committed to her own appearance and nothing else on earth. These four received a phone call concerning the health of Emily's father, one Jason Foster, who lies dying in his mansion. Soon we'll meet Mr. Foster, a tired ancient who on this particular evening will leave the earth. But before departing, he has a few things to do, some services to perform, some debts to pay, and some justice to mete out. Because this is not only New Orleans at Mardi Gras time, it's also the Twilight Zone.
6: And now, The Twilight Zone and our story, The Masks, starring Stan Freberg with Stacy Keach as your narrator. How do, Nola?
7: Jeffrey?
6: Give you a hand with that?
7: Oh, thank you kindly.
6: Crowded downtown?
7: Yeah, the biggest Mardi Gras ever. At least that's what it looks like. I almost couldn't get a seat on the streetcar.
6: Got everything, I see.
7: Everything he asked for. How is he?
6: He looks badly. And he's much weaker. Ever so much weaker.
7: Can't say as I'm surprised.
6: He wants to be advised when his relations arrive.
7: Knowing his relations, I'm sure they'll make themselves known.
6: You're right about that.
7: The doctor's still here?
6: Mm-hmm. With him now.
7: I'll get dinner started.
6: You do that, Nola. You do that. Oh, my. A sad and mournful day.
8: Well, Sawbones, how's the pulse?
9: How do you think? Too fast? Too weak? Too uneven?
8: For what?
9: What do you have in mind?
8: Where were you when they taught bedside manners in medical school? Trying out for the soccer team?
9: Huh? I've been your physician, Jason, for, how long is it now?
8: 42 years.
9: First time I attended to you, it was for a head cold. I allowed myself one compassionate cluck. Just one. And you threw a lamp at me. That established the pattern right then and there.
8: Yeah, that's why I've suffered your inept ministrations all these years. Your candor has been a refreshing departure from the modern medical norm. I ask you a straight and simple question, and you give me a straight and simple response.
9: What is it, Jason?
8: The oft-asked question of the condemned man. How long?
9: Well, there's really no telling.
8: How long have I, Sam? A week? A day and a half? Huh? Or is there no need to wind my watch to cover the exigencies of the next 4 hours?
9: My guess is that you may now measure your life in moments. I think it could come at any time. That you've lasted this long, Jason, is a tribute to an inner strength most of us are not privileged to possess.
8: Nonsense! It's a tribute to a streak of recalcitrant, cross-grained, unaccommodating orneriness. And the fact that there are one or two things left for me to do on this earth, that's why I must stay alive, at least until midnight. I hope I see you tomorrow, Doctor.
9: I'm sure you shall, God willing.
10: Right this way, please.
2: Thank you, Jeffrey.
0: And the hat box, Jeffrey, that blue thing.
10: Yes, ma'am.
0: Be particularly careful. It has all my medicines in it.
2: Stand up straight, Junior. You'll get round-shouldered.
4: Why do you still call me Junior, Pop? I'm not a kid anymore. I could break you in half if I wanted to.
0: Oh, such talk.
4: Well, couldn't I?
2: Now, let's watch our words. And you, Paula, behave like a young lady.
1: All right, Paula.
9: Hello, Emily.
0: Oh, how nice to see you again, Dr. Thorne. You've met my husband.
9: Yes, some years ago, the last time he was here. How are you, Mr. Harper?
2: As well as can be expected under the circumstances.
9: And you, Mrs. Harper? How are you?
0: Bearing up, Doctor. As best I can.
2: This is our son, Wilford Jr., and our daughter, Paula.
4: Hi.
1: Hello.
0: This is your grandfather's doctor, children.
9: Your father's been expecting you. I'm very glad you could make it. Crowded at the airport, was it?
0: Oh, that silly Mardi Gras. Well, really, the traffic is unspeakable. Shouting, screaming, incredibly rude people. It's a wonder we were able to get here at all.
9: As for your father's condition, he's...
0: Oh, yes. How is he?
2: We're all really quite concerned on tenterhooks, you might say.
9: Well, he's extremely ill.
0: How long?
9: A good educated guess would be that it's just a matter of days.
2: Days, you say?
9: Hours, perhaps.
2: Is that right?
0: How simply awful. We've been expecting it, of course. Jeffrey?
10: Yes, ma'am.
0: Our rooms, are they ready?
10: Yes, ma'am. They're all prepared.
1: I want to take a shower.
0: Wait for the butler to show the way. A question for you, Doctor?
9: Yes?
0: You may recall, I suffer severe muscle spasms in my shoulder. They're really quite agonizing.
9: Are they?
0: Oh, perhaps you could prescribe something? That quack I've been going to in Boston is supposed to be a specialist, but...
2: He'd better be a specialist. He charges like one.
0: Well, it's a very complicated condition. As a matter of fact, he told me that you don't see cases like mine more than once or twice in 100 years.
2: Oh, please, Emily.
0: It's true. Let me describe the symptoms. I'll be sitting down, perhaps reading a book, and I'll suddenly get this bolt of pain through my upper arm. It's all I can do to bear it. You can't imagine.
9: Excuse me, Mrs. Harper. I have another call to make this evening. If you'll forgive me.
2: Take the luggage upstairs, Jeffrey, all of it.
10: Yes, sir, Mr. Harper.
2: And this briefcase, too, if you will.
10: I'll do my best.
2: I'll see you to the door, Doctor. Paula, you and your brother see your mother to her room.
1: Come on, Mom.
0: Oh, give me your arm, Junior.
4: You already got it.
0: I hope you don't mind, darlings, but the pain is... Well, frankly, it's more than I can bear.
10: This way, folks.
2: Old man's in bad shape, huh?
9: As I said, the old man is dying.
2: And there's no chance of a recovery?
9: Not realistically, if that's any comfort to you. Good evening, Mr. Harper.
0: Father?
8: Don't worry, I'm awake. Well, don't just stand there. You may as well come in, all of you. How are you, Emily?
0: Bearing up, Father.
8: Bearing up? Heh, you sound like Job itemizing his calamities. What is your illness this month?
0: Oh, never mind. I'll bully through.
8: What are you doing there, Wilfred?
2: Oh, just examining this piece of porcelain. Wedgwood, isn't it?
8: Yes, and quite old.
0: Say hello to your grandfather.
4: Hello.
1: Hello.
8: Yeah, I see Paula has found the mirror.
1: It's my hair. I can't do anything with it.
8: You are four of the most changeless people on Earth. Do you realize that? Huh?
0: Oh, I don't like being ill, if that's what you mean, Father.
8: Don't you? Don't you indeed, Emily? Hey, that's hard to believe. It really is.
0: Why, what do you mean?
8: Considering that in the past 25 years, you've been at death's door so many times, it's a wonder you haven't worn a hole in the mat. And you, Wilfred, how's business?
2: Oh, you know how it is. Make a little, lose a little. It's a struggle, but I managed to keep my head above water somehow.
8: Your head above water? That's a good one. I think the only book you've ever read, Wilfred, is a ledger. If someone were to cut you open, they'd find a cash register in place of a heart, a profit and loss column instead of a spine, and liquid assets running through your veins instead of blood.
2: Really, that's not fair.
8: Really, it is. And you there, Paula, putting on a fresh coat of lipstick before speaking further, I see?
1: Nice to see you, Grandpa.
8: How friendly of you to say so, considering that you haven't looked at me yet. All you've seen is yourself in the mirror, which, in the final analysis, is all you ever see.
1: That's not true. You're being mean, Grandpa. You shouldn't, you know. We've had such a miserable long trip, and Mother hasn't stopped complaining one instant. Oh,
0: you hear that, Father? The younger generation. He jests at scars that never felt a wound.
8: Emily, my dear, I understand that my troubles include hardening of the arteries and a weakening heart. But if you continue playing Sarah Bernhardt, I may well succumb to an intestinal affliction.
0: What does that mean?
8: It means you're in danger of making me sick to my stomach. And young Wilfred Jr. over there, looking as alert as usual?
0: Willie, darling, tell Grandfather how nice it is to see him.
4: It's very nice to see you, Grandfather.
8: Looks like an English bull, talks like a parrot. How gracious and unselfish it was for you all to come and see me.
0: Father dear, wild horses couldn't have kept us from you. Not even my own agony.
8: Well, I hope you survive, Emily. You're to have an excellent dinner this evening. And then I've planned a surprise.
1: But, Grandpa, it's Mardi Gras. I was hoping you'd know of some parties.
8: We're having a party here, Paula.
1: We are? Have you invited any boys?
8: Better than that. We'll have a marvelous time. I've arranged for us all to wear masks.
0: Masks?
2: How droll, Jason, masks. I swear you people don't just celebrate tradition down here, you succumb to it.
8: I think you'll find that there's absolutely nothing traditional about them.
4: Masks, huh? Well, it might be kind of fun.
8: It shall be, my boy. It shall be. Perhaps not the same degree of satisfaction you receive from torturing small animals as I've seen you do in the past.
4: Oh, come on, Grandpa. I haven't done that in a long time.
0: Willie is doing very well in school now, Father. He made the football team.
8: A chip off the old block, I'm sure. Well, now, why don't you all prepare for dinner? I think we'll have an interesting evening. As a matter of fact, I guarantee it.
2: As you wish. Will we see you downstairs?
8: I wouldn't miss it for the world.
2: Come, children, Emily.
3: Everything all right, Mr. Foster?
8: Jeffrey, get the masks and place them in the study, if you will.
3: Those masks?
8: Yes, those masks. You know the ones.
3: Yes, sir.
8: A tremendously interesting evening for all, I promise.

0: Come away from the window, Paula.
1: But look at all the fun they're having.
2: You heard your father.
3: I think it's disgraceful, the way those animals have invaded this part of town. It used to be just in the quarter, but now...
1: I want to go with them.
0: Paula!
1: Well, why not? The most exciting night of the year, and we're stuck in this mausoleum. The whole city is out there dancing, and what do? We have a death watch for a crazy old man.
4: Cool it, sis.
2: Close the window right now. There's a draft on my bursitis.
1: Great. What did you do in New Orleans, Paula? Did you go to Mardi Gras? Oh, yeah. We wore funny masks and sat around and stared at each other. Look at those stupid things.
3: Don't touch the masks. I'm sure they're very old and valuable. Everything in this house is valuable.
2: They are if Father bothered to collect them.
3: Without question. Look at the chandelier, the furniture, and the paintings. I've never asked you, Emily, is that an actual Matisse in the hall?
2: No, it's a Picasso.
3: Oh, is that all?
5: Here you are, Mr. Foster.
6: Thank you, Jeffrey. That will be all.
5: You sure, sir?
6: I can take it from here.
5: Yes, sir.
6: Well, now, my loved ones, was your dinner satisfactory?
3: Sumptuous, Jason. Really, truly excellent. Must have cost a pretty penny.
2: Father, do you think it wise for you to be up like this?
6: Wise? Probably not, but necessary, assuredly. Have you, examined your masks?
1: Our masks?
3: You must mean they're a gift.
2: Well, in that case, thank you. They're certainly unique, Father.
6: Indeed. They're made by an old Cajun. Actually, made is inaccurate. They're created. Each one separately and individually.
3: Is that so? I'd be interested in any provenance you can provide. Their history, ritual meaning...
6: You mean so you can resell them?
3: No, of course not.
6: I wouldn't worry about that just yet.
3: We're simply curious.
6: No doubt. I'm told that not only are these works of artistic perfection, but they possess certain... properties. Very unusual properties.
1: Can I look at the magazine?
4: No way, I'm reading it.
3: Children, your grandfather is speaking.
6: They're only worn during the Mardi Gras, and there's a ritual to the wearing. You see, one tries to pick a mask, which is the antithesis of the wearer.
3: How so?
6: Oh, for example, the ugly man might cloak himself in beauty, whereas the shy and retiring put on the facade of boldness. Youth wears age, and age, youth. You get the idea. In other words, it's a masquerade of opposites.
3: Very interesting.
2: Now, why would anyone do that, Father?
6: Why question it? This is a special evening. And now, dear ones, let's pick our appropriate masks, shall we?
2: If you say so.
6: You, Wilfred. How do you fancy yourself?
3: I don't understand.
6: Come on, be candid. When you shave in the morning, who looks back at you?
3: Why, I do, of course. I don't see where...
6: Please, it's a crucial question. What do you see?
3: Really, Jason, I think we're a little old for parlor games.
6: Let me be the judge of that. Indulge an old man.
3: Oh, all right.
6: Give me a self-assessment. Come on, be honest.
3: You're serious?
6: Never more so.
3: Well, I suppose you could say I'm good-natured. Congenial.
6: Ah, now we're getting somewhere.
3: I've always been a congenial man, no matter what the circumstances. I try to take things in stride.
6: Very good, Wilfred. Congenial, friendly, outgoing, even extroverted. In short, amiable.
3: I think so.
6: So it follows that as part of this amiability, this general goodwill, you feel a deep rapport with your fellow man.
3: Oh, yes. Yes, indeed.
6: Now, the opposite of your affability would be, this face here.
3: This one? Surely not.
6: Look at it, Wilfred. Hold it in your hands. Feel the way the wood is carved. The angry, feral lines, the gnawing, rat-like teeth. The opposite of the way you see yourself, remember?
3: Charming. I take your point. Hardly an appealing image, though.
6: Live with it a while. Try it on. Come on. It has great subtlety. The features reflect greed, avarice, cruelty, like a predatory animal. In short, all the character traits that you don't have. An ironic choice, wouldn't you say?
3: Quite.
6: And now, the brave lady on the couch.
2: Oh, really, Father? I don't feel well. I'm not up to...
6: Of course you are, my dear, darling daughter. You're up to anything. Your courage dictates that you accommodate a relatively brief period of self-sacrifice. It should come naturally to you. How about this one?
2: But it's hideous.
6: Of course it is. Look at it closely, my dear. The face of a sad, sniveling, self-centered coward. Flabby and without character. Fearful eyes, no chin at all. In contrast to your own bravery, your doughty, intrepid strength.
2: Well, I suppose it does serve as a contrast.
6: Next, the one over there, who walks in beauty like the night.
1: What?
3: Pay attention. Your grandfather is speaking.
1: If you want to know, I think this whole thing is a bore.
2: Paula!
1: Well, it's the truth.
6: Wear this one, just for a short while.
1: All right, but it's horrible.
6: Ah, look closely. The round porcine features. It's the face of a pig with beady eyes, puffed out jowls, and a shiny pink snout. A self-indulgent face that's never satisfied. Not like you, my dear. It has none of your heart. None of your selflessness. None of your great concern for others at the expense of yourself.
1: Well, if you put it that way.
6: And last but hardly least, the timid one over there. The gentle and quiet Wilfred Jr.
4: Oh, come on, Grandfather.
6: But you haven't seen it yet.
4: Well, what's this one supposed to be?
6: Your opposite, my boy. The face of a dull-witted, stupid clown.
4: Thanks.
6: Notice the low brow, the bulbous nose, the slack, oversized mouth, as opposed to your own manful refinement. 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
7: 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The story continues straight after the break, so don't go away.

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13: What about your mask?
14: This one.
13: but that's a skeleton.
14: The face of death, because I'm alive. Understand? I wear the very thing that stalks me at this moment.
15: No, you don't mean that we actually have to wear these hideous things.
14: I believe I explained that. Only for a few hours, I should add, until the unmasking. And that's at midnight.
13: Paula, you'll break it.
16: I don't care. Everybody else can do what they want. I'm not wearing mine.
17: Then I'm not either.
13: I'm afraid, Jason, that we're somewhat at odds here.
14: Not really, Wilfred. The four of you came here for one purpose. To see me off and yell, Bon Voyage! To put coins on my closed eyelids, while with your free hands, you start grabbing and looting.
16: Father, that's cruel.
14: On the contrary, that's truth. You came here to reap everything I've sown, to collect everything I've built, to covet everything I possess. And I'll not disappoint you. The will is prepared. Everything is left to the four of you. Everything. Money, house, property, holdings, stocks and bonds, all of it. All of it.
13: Jason, you break our hearts when you talk that way.
14: The most touching thing you've ever dredged up, Wilfred, by way of conversation. But I must emphasize this little addendum. One small proviso. You're to wear those masks until exactly midnight. Not a moment more, not a moment less.
17: What?
16: I don't believe this. Really, Father?
14: Mark my words, if you take them off, if you do, you'll each receive from my estate the equivalent of a ticket back to Boston. And that's it. That's it. That's absolutely, positively all.
13: Never fear, we won't be spoil sports. If this is your pleasure, we'll indulge you. Quite happily, I might add. It's the least we can do.
16: You're joking. It smells old and musty. Who knows where it's been?
13: Here, Emily, let me help you fasten it to your head.
16: But the germs!
13: Don't be an idiot. Put on the miserable mask. Don't throw away a fortune because of your wretched hypochondria.
18: Ho-ho! All right, Jason, we're doing it, see? And now, I'm putting on mine.
19: Oh.
13: How do I look, everyone?
2: Oh, Paula! Willie! That was your father, Sam!
3: What do we do now? Dance, sing, or vote for the ugly prize?
8: You win, sis! Man, look at the snout on her!
14: Very good. And now, dear ones, it's my turn. Now let's all wait for the stroke of midnight, when all things will be revealed.

0: Evening, Jeffrey.
1: Nola.
0: How's Mr. Foster doing?
1: He's up and around.
0: He is?
1: Mm-hmm. In his electric wheelchair. I took him into the study.
0: That man.
1: I reckon he wants to spend time with his relations.
0: Well, they look like they don't want to spend time with him. Let me ask you something. What does he plan to do with those masks?
1: I think he wants to play a game with them.
0: With the masks or his people?
1: Beats me.
0: He better be real careful.
1: Why's that?
0: He had me buy those masks down in the quarter. One of them made special by some witch man who does voodoo and such. I told him, Mr. Foster, don't you go messing around with that stuff. That's the devil's work. Nola, he said, don't you worry. I know what I'm doing. I surely do hope he was right.
1: Me too. Once you go that way, no turning back.
0: That's the truth. Help me put away these dishes, Jeffrey. It's getting late.
2: If you say so, Ma.
3: At least it's music. Don't you even have a stereo, Grandpa?
4: Sorry to disappoint you, fair one.
3: Well, this is a blast and a half. I've already looked at every magazine, every creepy old antique.
5: Not everything, Paula. There's no end of treasures in this room.
3: Like what?
5: These books, for example. How old they are, how rare. They're first editions, aren't they, Jason?
4: All of them. All of them.
5: Imagine that. They must have taken you years to collect.
4: A lifetime.
5: Freud, Audubon, William James. Who is this? Lovecraft. I see his autograph in one.
4: The Shadow over Innsmouth. Very rare. You should read it sometime. About people who aren't what they appear to be.
5: Pretty valuable, I suppose.
4: Extremely.
5: Of course, not as valuable as the oils.
4: Hey, you might be surprised. Although the paintings have been appraised at several million dollars.
5: That much?
6: Father, is it close to 12 yet?
4: Patience, Emily. Good things come to those who wait.
6: I can hardly breathe behind this mask. I'm suffocating.
4: It won't be long now, I promise.
2: Where's the TV? You gotta have a TV.
4: Sorry, no cartoons for you tonight.
3: Oh, we don't need entertainment. Why would we? We're rocking out right here in this room. We're getting down, aren't we? Hey, having a ball. We're raising the roof. Party on, everybody. Let's play charades. Spin the bottle. Post office. Let's go. Let's do it.
5: Oh, look what you've done.
3: I couldn't help it. Just lost my head, I guess. It was an accident, okay?
6: Oh, I'll clean it up.
4: The maid will take care of it.
5: But the value, it must be irreplaceable.
4: Not really. Just an early Ming Dynasty vase. Still plenty of them available.
3: I'm taking this thing off my face. I can't stand it one more minute.
5: Paula, don't be a fool.
6: I don't blame her. I don't blame the child one bit.
4: Nor do I. How could I? We each behave according to our natures.
3: I told you it was an accident.
6: This is cruel, Father. A cruel, heartless torture.
5: I have to agree, Jason. Really, this has gone far enough. We've been in this room for 3 hours, regarding each other through these grotesque masks. There's a limit, and we've all reached it. I must tell you, as far as I'm concerned, this is nothing more nor less than madness.
6: Junior, what are you doing?
2: I had it too. I am not a bozo.
6: Oh, please, Father, please let us take them off.
5: Jason, we're waiting. Speak to us.
4: Have you all had your say now? Anything more from you, Paula? Junior? Emily, the flower of my loins? Or you, Wilfred? the benevolent captain of industry. Is there anything else you have to tell me? Speak now or forever hold your peace.
6: Only that I'm feeling buried alive.
3: I agree with Dad. I think anybody who would do this is out of his mind.
2: Please, Pop. Let us take him off.
5: I appeal to you, Jason, from the bottom of my heart. For the sake of my family. For all of our sakes.
4: Open the window to the street for me, would you? One last time.
5: If you like.
6: But my birth savings!
5: Shut up, Emily.
4: The sounds of the night. They come from far and wide to partake of pleasure. A joyous celebration of life. Unlike you, who are without joy.
5: I don't think that's fair.
4: Of course you don't, because you are the object of this particular jape. Listen to them out there. Do you hear whining, complaining, anger? I don't. I hear happiness, simple pleasures, food, drink, the joy of being together, of being alive, as if they know it's fleeting, precious. But those of us in this room, we have a different agenda, don't we?
5: And what of you? What do you get out of it?
4: Satisfaction. A kind of grand culmination. Close the window.
5: What is it?
4: It's what you've been waiting for, I believe. The anointed time when you can all dig deep into the treasury.
6: You're feeling weaker, Father?
4: Ah, at last. A note of hope in your voice, Emily.
6: Why must you say such miserable, cruel things to me?
5: To all of us. What have we ever done to you?
4: Because you're a pitiful excuse for a family. That's why this is the only language you understand.
5: If only we could respond in kind. If only we could open up to you without restraint in the same way you speak to us. If only we could tell you what we think of you.
4: Fine, Wilfred. Excellent. The truth at last. You've masked not only your faces, but your minds. Speak what's in you now.
5: You're a twisted old man.
3: Yes! Yes! Tell him, Daddy!
5: You dangle us like puppets. You always have, taunting to get a response. You play with us as a cat does with mice. There is no humiliation you wouldn't subject us to. And for what reason? We've done everything you wanted, always. We've remained at your beck and call. Your slightest whim.
4: My whim? What have I ever asked you to do before tonight? You visit when you see fit and have nothing to say when you do.
2: Well, we do now. We sure do. You're a stinking old man. That's what you are, and it's time you die. Past time. Why don't you?
4: Even the clown has found his voice, huh?
6: I agree with them. Do you hear me, Father? I agree. It's time you let go of your grip on us.
4: My grip, indeed. I have no grip on you. I tried to hold you once, but none of you respond to love. You, Emily, you respond only to what your petty self-absorption dictates.
5: That's enough, Jason.
4: Wilfred responds only to things that have weight and bulk and value. He feels books with his hands. He doesn't read them. He appraises paintings. He doesn't seek out their truth or their beauty. And Paula there. Paula has lived her life lost in a mirror. The world is nothing to her but a reflection of herself and her brother. Humanity to him is a small animal caught in a trap to be tormented. His pleasure is the giving of pain, and from this he receives the same sense of fulfillment that most human beings get from a kiss or an embrace.
6: So unfair.
4: You're caricatures, all of you, even without the masks. And this last note, I haven't held any of you here. You were always free to go. What's held you here has been my daughter's weakness, my son-in-law's greed, my granddaughter's vanity, and my grandson's cruel, subhuman sadism. As soon as the clock chimes 12, you will all be very rich. It's as good as done. Now you own everything I have owned. You've kept your bargain. You've worn the masks. So now enjoy yourselves, my pretties. Live full lives. And may God have pity on you.
6: Father! Check his pulse.
5: There is no pulse. At long last, he's dead.
2: So what do we do now?
5: What do you think we do? We take off the masks and celebrate.
3: This nasty thing, it's stuck to my skin.
2: My tooth!
6: Pull, Junior. Put your fingers under the chin and pull. Watch me.
5: What's the matter with all of you? Your masks are off now. What's...
6: Wilfred! Your face, Wilfred. It's not your face anymore. It looks just like the mask.
5: What are you talking about?
6: Look in the mirror and then look at me.
5: No, it can't be.
3: But it is. What are we going to do?
2: She's right. He did this. That old creep. If he weren't already dead, I'd kill him.
5: No.
7: Mr. Foster, are you all... Mr. Foster? Mr. Foster, sir! Call the doctor! Nola! Call him now! Where is he?
8: In here. I called you right away, even though I knew.
7: Strange mask. Like a death's head. Where are the others?
8: In the room, sir. They practically ran upstairs.
7: Oh, Jason. I'll take this mask off for you. You won't need it now, old friend.
8: Would you just look at him? His face. So peaceful. Oh, Mr. Foster. Mr. Foster, sir.
7: Don't cry for him, Jeffrey. This is his true face. Not a line on it. Not a care. No horror, no fear. Nothing but peace. I'll call the funeral home.
8: This way, sir.
7: Yes, this is Dr. Sam Miller. I'm at the Foster home. Yes, that's right. Mr. Foster has passed away. Time of death, 12 midnight. Right, I'll fill out the death certificate. Someone will be here. His family.
9: Mardi Gras incident. The dramatis personae being four people who came to celebrate. It might be said that they partied with a vengeance. They now wear the faces of all that was pent up inside them. But unfortunately, they'll wear it on the outside for the rest of their lives. Said lives to be lived from this point on in the shadows. Tonight's tale of men, the macabre, and masks in a section of the Big Easy called The Twilight Zone.
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11: 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And that's almost it for tonight's Yesterday's Tomorrows. If you like radio plays, don't fret. I'll be back same time next week. That's next Sunday at 5 p.m. with another movie for your mind. In the meantime, here's a music teacher and his pupil from 1957. They went by the name of Mickey and Sylvia, with a message for the younger generation: love will make you fail at school. Bye for now.

0: The federal and New South Wales governments hope to retrieve more than 250,000 firearms during Australia's largest gun buyback in three decades. Prompted by the Bondi terrorist attack, the program introduces strict caps on individual gun ownership. License holders will receive flat rate compensation for surrendered weapons. The scheme starts in November. Rescue teams in Indonesia are trying to save people trapped under collapsed buildings after an earthquake. At least 47 are confirmed dead. The head of the World Health Organization says an Ebola outbreak in the Democratic Republic of Congo is on track to become the deadliest on record. There have been at least 2,000 deaths from almost 5,000 confirmed cases. Back home, five boys have been arrested for throwing eggs at the home of a Scots College student accused of sexually assaulting a 14-year-old girl in Sydney. One has been charged with breach of bail and having a knife in a public place. The other four have been released without charge. The college principal has emailed parents warning other students against making online threats. Police in Victoria will recruit 200 reservists to free up serving officers for the front line. The new staff will be at public counters to help prepare and handle evidence. Police Minister Paul Edbrook says freeing up 2,000 shifts a week will make a big difference.
1: But the plan is to make sure that we give Victoria Police the resources and the funding to make sure that they can do the job we expect of them, which is to bring crime rates down and keep people safe.
0: Calls are growing for a review of Queensland's traffic penalties as fines hit a record high. Queensland has the nation's steepest penalties for seatbelt and mobile phone offences. It has the second highest rate for road fatalities. A service has been held in Perth to remember Australian and New Zealand forces who took part in the Battle of Long Tan during the Vietnam War. Tuesday marks the 60th anniversary of the battle in 1966. Veteran Peter Heaney says it was the longest battle since World War II.
2: When you've got 108 men of Delta Company, 60 Battalion, the Royal Australian Regiment, alongside three New Zealand artillery observers, fighting off an enemy force of between 2,000 and 2,500 Viet Cong, it's a pretty significant battle.
0: In finance, one Australian dollar buying around 70 US cents.
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0: In the cricket, Bangladesh has had a 9-wicket win over Australia. The home side failed to create resistance in the second innings, having been bowled out for 284. The Dragons have beaten the Tigers 24-22 in the NRL. The Knights beat the Titans 36-26. That result moves Newcastle within 2 points of the top four. Knights coach Justin Holbrook says it was a hard-fought win.
5: Another good win at home. We've always had a couple of good wins away from home and got to come back here for like forever. Obviously, you know, we got out to a really good start and, you know, they're a dangerous attacking team. As you know, every game's hard in the NRL.
0: In the AFL, the Swans lead the Bombers 70-46. A draw in the Bulldogs-Blues clash at 82-all. Earlier, the Giants beat the Eagles 111-57. That's the latest news and sport.
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8: Good evening to you. Happy Sunday. Here is your three-day weather forecast. Well, it's looking like a little dose of El Nino is going to be hitting us. Sorry, El Nino, my bad, over the next couple of days. Showers expected tomorrow, 70% chance of up to 5 mils, so not too intense with a top of 18 degrees. Similar conditions expected on Tuesday, up to 5 mils of rain, a shower or two, and a top of 18. Wednesday, more of the same, but a bit drier. It's looking like it's going to be not much rain and mostly overcast with a top of 19 before the sun is due to come back out once again on Thursday. At our studio in Gosford right now, it is 6:05 and starting to cool down a bit out there now that the sun's gone behind Kareong Hill. It's 12 degrees. Now stick around because over the next couple of hours, you're on the Sunday Session. 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

0: Oh, hell yeah. One of my favourite artists to take it easy to here on Coast FM 963. You're on the Sunday session. My name is Angus Hamill, and it is my pleasure and privilege to be with you on this gorgeous winter's Sunday evening. 6 to 8pm are the hours that I will be spending with you, and I cannot wait for it. We are here to help you settle into your Sunday evening and get yourself ready mentally for the week that is to come with a bunch of fantastic tracks from the world of rock, pop, folk and indie. We started off right there with one of the best soothing artists to listen to, John Mayer, American singer-songwriter, with a really underrated track in his discography, in my opinion. It's called Rosie. It's from his 2017 concept album, The Search for Everything, the album being inspired by relationships that he has been observing over his years of living. And that's a beautiful tune right there that I got into a couple of years ago. We've got plenty of fantastic tunes coming your way over the next couple of hours, including a bit of a special folky edition of my saxophone solo of the week. We're also going to be premiering a couple of tracks from artists Teo Persichino, Laps and Kitty of the Valley that have never been played on Coast FM before, some brand new releases. And to top it all off, we are going to be having a chat tonight with local legend Kalani Artis, who you might remember came third in Australian Idol this year. He's going to be popping in to talk about that experience, his brand new release, Winter Never Ends, that we're going to be premiering tonight, and also a couple of really cool upcoming local gigs he's going to be doing. Stack show tonight. And we're going to start things off right now because me and Kalani, we're going to be quite the duo in the studio with a couple of my favourite duos. Starting off with one of my personal favourite bands of all time, of Monsters and Men, and a track from their album last year. It's called Dream Team.
1: Worry calls, worry talks.

0: Oh, really sweet vibes on that one right there. A couple of Aussie legends for sure. You're on Coast of M963 and the Sunday Session. My name is Angus Hamill and I'm with you between 6 and 8pm on this gorgeous winter's evening, helping you settle in to your Sunday evening and the new week ahead with a bunch of fantastic tracks from the world of rock, pop, folk and indie. That right there were a couple of my personal favourite singing duos in the world of indie music. At the top, Icelandic folk rockers of Monsters and Men. That's a track called Dream Team, which was on their album they released last year called All Is Love and Pain in the Mouse Parade. Yeah, great title, am I right? And the song you just heard was Aussie legends Angus and Julia Stone. You probably know them best for their 2010 hit single Big Jet Plane. That was a brand new one of theirs called Karaoke Bar. It's the lead single off an album that they are releasing later this year called Karaoke Bar, the same name. So that's really exciting times, only a few weeks from that release. And yeah, beautiful chill vibes on that track. And I love the references to songs that you would particularly be into singing at a karaoke bar as well. And speaking of songs that I'm really, really into, it's time for a quick break. Coming up, we're going to be hearing a couple of fantastic new releases from the world of Australian indie. But first, right after this, it's our featured double play for the evening. Now, in case you've missed it, this is a segment I've introduced to the Sunday Session this year to show off something that a lot of people consider to be a bit of a dying art when it comes to making an album. See, one of the really cool aspects of buying an album back in the day was the fact that each song, well, not all the time, but most of the time, each song would seamlessly flow into the next track, whether it be one chord going into another or, you know, a long synth line, something along those lines. It's kind of a dying art in today's age of streaming and wanting to release singles more than anything. But I like to show off an example of a track on an album perfectly flowing into another every single week. And coming up right after this, we're going to be hearing two tracks from a personal favorite band of mine and an album that is celebrating its 10th anniversary this year.
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You're on the Sunday session. I'm Angus Hamill and I'm with you between 6 and 8 p.m. showcasing a bunch of fantastic tracks from the world of rock, pop, folk and indie to help you settle into your Sunday evening and get ready for the new week. That right there was tonight's featured double play for this evening's show. Two tracks from a personal favourite band of mine, Crystal Fighters, who are a bit of a... They're really hard to explain. They're kind of a folktronic outfit that are half Spanish, half English. Those were the last two tracks from their album, Everything Is My Family, that was released 10 years ago in September. But the lead single from it, All Night, I just found out, was released 10 years ago tomorrow. So how's that for a bit of an anniversary play? I like to have this double play segment to show off what I consider to be a bit of a dying art in album making, which is having two songs flow perfectly into each other. Those are the last two tracks of the album, Living the Dream at the top, and Lay Low was the song you just heard, the final track on the album, which was a bit of a dedication to the band's late drummer, Andrea, who unfortunately passed away between the recording of their two albums at that point. Two beautiful tracks with very different vibes, but I love how the synth outro of Living the Dream hits that chord that kind of starts off Laid Low to finish things off right there. Beautiful double play, beautiful couple of songs. I definitely recommend you check out the rest of the album, Everything Is My Family by Crystal Fighters. Happy 10th birthday to it in advance. Very exciting times. Now, speaking of very exciting times, we're going a bit closer to home with the next couple of tracks in front of us right now because it's time for our new music spotlight. We've got three fantastic brand new releases that have never seen the Central Coast light of day on Sunny Coast Radio that have all been sent to me that I really have been digging. All of these songs have been released in the last few weeks and it's the first time you'll be hearing them tonight on Coast FM. So who knows, you could be hearing the first play here of Australia's next megastar in the Australian indie scene. Without further ado, here is the first of the releases and a song that really harks back to a beautiful piece of kind of contemporary pop that you'd be used to hearing in the late 2000s, early 2010s sort of period. And I've been really, really liking this track lately. It's by Teo Persichino, super talented singer-songwriter with a bit of musical theatre background, which will definitely be obvious when you hear this song. It's his newest release and it's called Talk.

0: Coast FM 963. I love that little yeah at the end of that track right there. You're on the Sunday session. I'm Angus Hamill. It's my pleasure to be with you between 6 and 8 p.m. on this gorgeous winter's evening. We just heard three songs right there that have never seen the light of day on Central Coast Radio before because they are all brand spanking new releases to come out of the Sydney indie rock and indie pop scene. At the top, we heard from pop soul kind of vibes on there from Teo Persichino. He is insanely talented. I love that song. I was hooked from my first listen. It really reminds me of the sort of contemporary pop hits that you'd hear in the late 2000s and early 2010s. Shout out to Teo if he's listening in right now. I know that he wanted to quickly listen and catch that as it was being played because he does have a gig tonight that's kicking off at 7 p.m. So Teo, if you are listening, I really hope you enjoyed and I really hope you caught that. A beautiful song there of his new release called Talk in all capitals with an exclamation mark. Very catchy stuff. In the middle, we heard from indie rock outfit Lapse with their debut single. They're a brand new on the scene four-piece indie rock band. They kind of explore interpersonal relationships, mental health, navigating your 20s. A lot of kind of young Spacey Jane vibes on that track, I believe, in the way that it's exploring the themes and the sound of it as well. Really enjoying that track. It's called October. And yeah, like I said, it's their brand new debut release. So they're fresh on the scene. And if that's any indicator, like what a strong start. Can't wait to hear what's next from them. And the song you just heard was Kitty of the Valley and their brand new single. It's called Kraut Rock, obviously inspired by the kind of European rock that you would be used to hearing the alt-rock sounds of in the 80s and 90s, for example. Really cool alt-rock, kind of experimental, progressive track right there. Can really get behind those sort of almost Celtic vibes with the chanting and yelling and the oh in there as well. Really enjoyable song all round. Check out those artists if you want to hear more from them. Teo Persichino, Lapse and Kitty of the Valley. And thank you so much to all of you for your music and sending them through to be played on Coast FM. Now it's time for us to take a quick break. Coming up, we're going to be hearing a, not going to lie, it's going to be a bit of a fun kind of edition of my good vibe of the night, followed by songs celebrating chart milestones.
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0: And now it's time for a segment that'll make you feel like a little lizard standing on a rock. It's
8: Angus's Good Vibe of the Night.
0: Yeah, that's right. It's my Good Vibe of the Night. It's the segment where I dive deep into my own personal playlist and pull out a song or two that I think have immaculate vibes. Slap them out there on the Coast FM airwaves and hope that you, yes, you, listening in right now, enjoy it as much as I do. Now, last week, you might remember, I got the chance to showcase one of the sweetest tunes of the year. Viral success, Miles Phillips, a 7-year-old singer-songwriter prodigy who has released undoubtedly the song of the Australian summer, aka Eastern Rosellas, alongside his dad, Joel Phillips. Well, I don't know why we're having back-to-back kind of kiddie-themed songs, but man, if this one hasn't fallen right into my lap and I've become quite obsessed with it, man, I have to showcase it. So Eastern Rosellas, last time you heard from me on the Sunday session, and then this song just happened to pop up when I was listening to Eastern Rosellas. If you have a streaming app on your phone that you listen to music on, like Spotify, for example, you may notice that if you click on a song and you've got nothing queued up after it, it goes to the song's radio, in quotation marks, where it's a bunch of similar sounding or similar styled songs that they play afterwards to keep you in that sort of vein of listening. Well, one day I was listening to that Eastern Rosellas song, and this song in front of us right now popped on after it on the artist's radio, and I hate to say it because it is a children's song, but I've been hooked since the very first listen, and I really hope you enjoy it as much as I did and still do. Without further ado, my good vibe of the night is Nick Cope with I'm a Little Lizard Standing on a Rock.

Coast FM 963. You're on the Sunday Session. I'm Angus Hamill, and it's my pleasure to be with you between 6 and 8pm on this gorgeous winter's evening. That right there was my good vibe of the night, the segment where I dive deep into my own personal playlist and pull out a couple of songs that I think have amazing vibes, hoping that you enjoy them as much as I do. At the top, the main pick was, yes, I know, back-to-back choices have been kind of children-focused songs, but God, come on, you've got to admit that was such a fun song to listen to. English singer-songwriter Nick Cope, who you might recognise from Britpop band The Candy Skins, who actually formed in the late 80s and were the inspiration for a couple of Britpop acts, including Supergrass and Radiohead. There you go, that's the standing that they have in England. Since then, the frontman Nick Cope has gone on to form a really successful children's music career. That song that was my good vibe tonight was called I'm a Little Lizard, and it was on his 2016 album A Round of Applause for the Dinosaurs, beautiful piece of acoustic folk rock. And the song you just heard was American singer-songwriter Jack Johnson with Breakdown, a bit of an underrated track in his discography from his 2005 album In Between Dreams. Grew up with that album, that was a personal favourite of mine from it. And Jack's also dived into the world of children's music with the Curious George soundtrack too. So there you go, a couple of parallels there. Now, we've just crossed over the 7 o'clock threshold, and what I like to do at this point in the show is give you a couple of certified chart toppers that are celebrating milestones. So we have three songs in front of us right now that all hit number one on this day on the ARIA charts, or even going back to the Kent Music Report, 20 years ago, 40 years ago, and 60 years ago on this day, starting off with the most recent out of the bunch. And a man who's gotten himself into a bit of trouble lately, Justin Timberlake with Sexy Back.

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wild thing, I think I love you. But I wanna know for sure. So come on, hold me tight.

Coast FM 963, you're on the Sunday session. I'm Angus Hamill and I'm with you between 6 and 8pm, bringing you a bunch of fantastic tracks from the world of rock, pop, folk and indie to help you celebrate the end of the week and the start of the new one, I guess is a good way of putting it. Those were three certified Aussie chart toppers right there that are all celebrating milestones this day. At the top, we heard from Justin Timberlake, American R&B artist with Sexy Back. That song hit number one here in Australia on this day 20 years ago in August 2006. In the middle, we heard from American pop princess Madonna with Papa Don't Preach. That hit number one here in Australia on this day in August of 1986. And the song you just heard was Trogs with Wild Thing, a certified roar classic hit. That one hit number one here in Australia on this day 60 years ago in August of 1966. And I do apologise, as always, if I have made you feel old at all. Don't worry, it'll be me one day too. But coming back to the present day, it's time for our local list segment, and I'm really excited about it tonight because

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0: That's right, it's The Local List, the segment brought to you by the Homebrewed Boys, Cameron Smith and Eamon Snow, who used to be in their time slot every Monday night, showcasing the best new and emerging Australian and, most importantly, local music. They're no longer with Coast FM, doing their own blog, website and podcast, but their legacy lives on with a fantastic release by a local artist every single time you hear from me. And joining us in the studio tonight is tonight's pick for The Local List. You might know him from finishing top three in this year's edition of Australian Idol. The amazing Kalani Artis is with us. How are you going, Kalani?
2: Hey, thanks so much for having me on, mate. I'm doing well.
0: That's good to hear. Great to be home and chilling out for a bit.
2: It's great to be home, 100%. It's nice to be grounded after all the hecticness the last few months.
0: Yeah, I can imagine it would be good to be back home after what's been a crazy 2026.
2: Yeah.
0: Before we get to this year, though, I want to know, music, is this something that you've been into for as long as you can remember? Like, when do you get into music?
2: I think, like, growing up, it was just everywhere, around the house and stuff. Lots of Jack Johnson and that sort of thing played at Nan's house. And Nana Sue, actually, as some people might know her, she bought me my first guitar when I was about 10 or 11, I think, and it sort of sat there for a little bit. And then I guess as I got older, you know, things change and life happens, and I sort of had dealt with some psychological struggles in school and stuff like that, and it become a real outlet for me. So then I sort of picked it back up and just started just going for it, really, and just watching YouTube and doing my thing. And we spoke about this before, like, I tried to have a few lessons here and there, but my ADD sort of just took over, and I just kind of started making up my own rules and trying to do it like that, which, you know, has its ups and downs, but I think, you know, I wouldn't change it because it's created me, who is the artist I am now. So
0: doing it that way has made you so uniquely Kalani. Mm. And, you know, towards the end of last year, you released a couple of singles. Yeah. Like, we played Granted on Coast FM. That was pretty sweet. Yeah. I still love that song heaps.
2: Oh, thanks for doing it, dude. That was sick.
0: Oh, of course. Like, a brilliant song.
2: Yeah,
0: and
2: thanks, mate.
0: People may know you from being on Australian Idol 2026. Your audition of fellow Coastie legends Natalie Imbruglia's Torn absolutely blew up.
2: Yeah, like, that's
0: the
2: wild,
0: the reaction that got instantly. Like, how was it for you, just from overnight being, like, you know, Kalani to now Kalani with millions of views all over social media?
2: So weird. I remember we're sitting on the lounge and we're just going, oh, what's gonna happen? Like, is my phone gonna start going ballistic? And you kind of just, I don't know. You never expect, even though you know it's coming, you never, like, I don't know, it doesn't hit you until it happens, sort of thing. Mm. And then the phone just started going, like, I thought it was going to break.
0: Far
2: like
0: out.
2: It just, yeah, we had to, like, turn it off for a bit, and just, yeah, it was pretty hectic. But I don't know, yeah, just euphoric in that moment specifically. But, I mean, now just so stoked that I can use that as a platform to deliver what I want to deliver and, make songs.
0: Yeah, definitely. Yeah. That's what it's all about. And, like you said, the reaction was just so instant. Mm, mm. And people all over the world were connecting with your audition and some really big names in there as well. Like, was there anyone in that time that reacted to your performance and you were like, whoa, this is crazy?
2: Well, the biggest, I mean, so I was named after a surfer named Kalani Rob, a Hawaiian surfer. And when he made an appearance on the show, that was pretty, I was like, that was like the biggest full circle moment you could have, because it's like literally who I was named after.
0: Yeah.
2: And then so being in talks with him was pretty wild. And then, like, Kelly Slater, like, I think commented or liked it or something. And then, you know, like, people like Tones and like Amy, a Shark, and everyone are sharing it. And so, yeah, it was pretty crazy.
0: Yeah.
2: Pretty crazy. Like, it felt like all my childhood dreams happening in one day, you know?
0: Yeah, unbelievable. Yeah. What a crazy time. And like you mentioned, not just your musical heroes, but surfing heroes and that sort of thing too.
2: Yeah, exactly.
0: Which is amazing. Both worlds kind of merged together through the music.
2: Yeah.
0: From that audition, you did pretty well in the competition. Ended up finishing top three, making it all the way to the grand final, which was super duper sick. What was it like having that sort of hometown support throughout the competition.
2: Oh, it was insane, you know, as much as I loved being on the show, like I also wanted to be back here with everyone being like, oh, I love you guys, thank you so much. But yeah, no, it was great to know that I had that support and the backbone of my community and where I'm from getting behind me. And it really puts into perspective the people that you got in your life and the people that support you. And I felt lots of love at that time. So it was cool.
0: Yeah, sweet. You got a lovely little circle happening, which is lovely to see. Yeah. That's exactly what you need. And since the show, you've just released your first single after being on Australian Idol.
2: Yep.
0: It's called Winter Never Ends. We've got it in front of us right now to be played on the local list tonight.
2: Heck yeah.
0: Can you give a little background on what this song is about?
2: So I guess it's really just, to me, it's a song of, you know, the moments that sort of linger in your brain after a situation sort of moves on. And yeah, I don't know, it felt pretty relevant to me at that time. At just, I guess, the 6 months to a year before I did the show, there was just felt like so much change in my life, and there was something was sort of being built up, which obviously was Australian Idol. But it just made sense for me to release that song and use, that sort of 6 months prior to Australian Idol as a bit of a portal. But yeah, worked on that song with Robbie Desar, amazing producer, and the Cali Road band. Some might know them as the Hunt Brothers. They're unreal artists as well. But yeah, so super, super stoked to be able to work with those guys on that song and get that out there and see how it's been received. And yeah.
0: Yeah, brilliant. That's awesome. Well, we're going to play it right now. Kalani's going to stick with us for a little bit to talk about some really exciting things that are coming up in his world, as if 2026 wasn't already exciting enough for him. But without further ado, here is tonight's pick for the local list. It is Kalani Artis with Winter Never Ends.

0: Coast of M 963, you're on the Sunday session, and that right there was tonight's pick for the local list, the incredibly talented Kalani artist with a super raw emotional acoustic track known as Winter Never Ends. It's his latest solo release, and Kalani is still joining us in the studio right now. What a great song, Kalani. How good is it having it on Central Coast Radio?
1: It's unreal. It's crazy to have it on radio at all, mate. You know, it's just been out. I love that you guys are getting it out there, especially, you know, the local radio. There's nothing better.
0: Yeah, it's always good to see amazing artists like you getting championed on local radio. And speaking of championing really cool local things, as if 2026 wasn't already exciting enough for yourself, you recently announced that you've got a tour coming up with fellow Australian Idol finalist, actually the winner of
1: the
0: Australian Idol, Kesha Neve.
1: Yep.
0: You guys are touring together and you're coming to our neck of the woods at the Entrance Leagues Club.
1: We are.
0: How did this tour come together between the two of you?
1: Well, it's crazy, right? Because we clicked at the start of the show and we just become really good mates, and then we were sort of like, oh, how weird would it be if we ended up at the end together, you know? Like, it'd be sick. And I think we just, our friendship and our connection kind of just manifested that every day. And then, yeah, it was wild when we both ended up in the last episode together, and then when she won it, we're like, what actually just happened? And then I guess we just went, I don't know, like, we should just go on tour, because that's like mine and her brand on the show anyway. It was like our you know, chemistry, I guess.
0: Mm.
1: So yeah, we just thought, let's do this thing, and so we're super, super excited to do that.
0: Hell yeah, that's awesome. And it kicks off in early October.
1: Yeah.
0: Friday the 9th of October at Shoal Bay Country Club. You're coming home to the Entrance Leagues Club on the 27th of November. How good does it feel having a big hometown gig after doing this crazy journey?
1: Mm, so sick. I'm excited to get everyone back together and sing some songs and create some moments and just, you know, honor my supporters. And after the Gosford gig, I've wanted to do it again ASAP. So yeah, it's going to be super, super cool to play some more home shows. And I'm also playing a show on the 29th of this month with a fellow friend, Jai Sharp, at Bar Toto in Edelong, which will be really fun. I love playing local gigs, you know, as fun as it is playing to big crowds and stuff like that. I love the intimate, close-to-home gigs, just to get all the community back together. And, yeah, that's why it's special to me, I think.
0: Yeah, see the old gang, the familiar faces and stuff there supporting you.
1: Yeah, exactly.
0: That'll mean a lot, actually, one coming up in a couple of weeks, actually, with Jai Sharp. That's a more intimate one. And, yes, I meant to ask about your gig at the Central Coast Leagues Club, the first homecoming gig that you did.
1: Yeah.
0: How was that? Like, because that was your first gig back home after the whole crazy Idol thing.
1: Yeah, yeah. Oh, it was a spin out, you know, like easily one of the best days of my life, because it's that moment again of literally living your childhood dream, like, from having basically no one buy tickets to your shows to having 700 people come to your show was like, what's going on? So
0: yeah,
1: I was basically on top of the world that night, yeah.
0: I love that. You're riding the wave very well, I reckon, which is really sweet to see. And apart from this tour with Kesha and this wonderful hometown gig, which is coming up very shortly as well, anything else exciting happening in the world of Kalani?
1: Mate, there's lots of writing happening, lots of sessions going on. You know, I'm sort of taking this time before tour just to really be in my thoughts and get some good lyrics down. And I think just writing in general at the moment without a full-on purpose has been really helping me just process everything as well.
0: Yeah.
1: I'm kind of just enjoying being content with where everything's at the moment.
0: I love that.
1: Before it gets crazy again.
0: Yeah, that's such a good spot to be in right now, I reckon, which is really, really nice. Mm. And if anyone's listening in right now that might want to find out more info about you, maybe get tickets to this upcoming gig with Kesha in November, but also this more intimate one at Bar Toto, August the 29th, alongside Jai Sharp, where can they go?
1: You can go to the website, kalaniartist.com, or you can go to Instagram, Facebook, YouTube, TikTok, wherever I'm on it all.
0: Yeah, brilliant. Yeah. Awesome. Well, dude, it's been so cool to have you finally come in here and spend the night with us.
1: Absolutely.
0: It's been so sick to catch up after this crazy last few months that you've had.
1: And
0: thanks so much for coming in for a chat this evening.
1: I appreciate it.
0: Showing off your new song and talking about what's happening next, Kalani Artist.
1: Thank you so much, mate.
0: Oh, anytime, man. I feel honoured that you came to spend the Sunday evening with us. And by the way, if you're looking up Kalani to follow him on socials and find his music to listen to, it's spelt K-A-L-A-N-I, and an artist. His surname is literally the same as artist without the T at the end. Thank you so much, local legend Kalani Artist. You can find him at a very intimate local gig on the 29th of August, so two Saturdays away, alongside Jai Sharp, who you might know as the frontman of Lemon Joe. That'll be a fantastic evening. I can't wait for it. Time for us to take a quick break. Coming up, we're going to be hearing a pretty fun edition of Two Songs, One Title. But first, right after this, we're going to be hearing the latest release by Kalani's Australian Idol and upcoming tour mate, Kesha Neve, right after this.
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0: 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I'm Angus Hamill and I'm with you between 6 and 8 p.m. That right there was Kesha Neve, Jindabyne-based singer-songwriter, and you might recognise her as the winner of Australian Idol this year. That's her brand new single. It's called Better This Way, and she's going on tour in October and November with Kalani Artis, local Sunny Coast legend, who I just got the chance to have a chat with a minute ago, and he's got a wonderful local gig coming up Saturday in a fortnight, the 29th of August. Don't miss out on that if you want to see him up close and personal. He's going to be playing alongside Jai Sharp from Lemon Joe. Now it's time for a segment that I like to call this.
1: Two songs with one title, completely different, except for

0: before.
1: That's right. It's two songs, one title. It's about as simple as it sounds. I give you two songs that fall into one of three different categories. Category A. Oh, wait, no, that's... I'm talking about sound-alikes. I got my segments mixed up. Sorry about that. No, two songs that sound absolutely nothing alike. Different genres, different styles, different eras. But the one thing they just so happen to have in common is they just so happen to have the exact same title. And for those of you playing along at home, I like to make this a little bit of a challenge. See if you can guess the title of the two songs. I normally start off with a less-known track and go into a more well-known hit. Both these ones are kind of indie releases from 2026, so the difficulty dial has certainly been turned up, but hey, I'm sure you'll get the gist of it. Without further ado, here is song number one.

0: Coast FM 963, you're on the Sunday session. We're in the midst of a segment right now called Two Songs, One Title. The segment where I give you two songs that have absolutely nothing in common sound-wise, but they just so happen to have the exact same title. And for those of you playing along at home right now, did you get it? It was a bit tougher because they're both indie releases from the year that we're living in right now, but I feel like the title was repeated enough times for you to possibly get it. Yes, of course, the title of those two tracks was, in fact, Big Dog. At the top, we heard from Australian rapper slash singer Genesis Owusu and Big Dog from his brand new album Red Star Woo and The Worldwide Scourge. And then you heard UK slash Australian indie rock band The Last Dinner Party with their newest single released in May called Big Dog. Hey, shout out to you if you got it. It was a bit of a harder one tonight. Time for us to take a quick break. Coming up right after this, we're going to be hearing a bit of a unlikely source of our saxophone solo of the week, the world of early 2010s indie acoustic folk.
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0: And now it's time for the saxophone solo of the week. Indie folk edition?

Coast FM 963, you're on the Sunday session. I'm Angus Hemel and I'm with you between 6 and 8 p.m. That right there was our saxophone solo of the week. American Idol winner back in 2012, Philip Phillips with Man on the Moon. A really unlikely source for it being a bit of acoustic country rock there. It kind of seems to be filling in the place of what would normally be a fiddle in a song like that. And that brings us to the end of the Sunday session for this evening. I do hope you've enjoyed yourselves. Coming up after the 8 o'clock news is some Coast FM classic hits, followed by Rare Grooves with Glenn Hamilton from 10 p.m. I would like to leave you with what's quickly become one of my favourite tracks from 2026 so far, let alone one of the most beautiful closing songs I've ever had the chance of hearing, and I can't wait to show it off to you to finish things off right now. This is American singer-songwriter Role Model. He just released his brand new album, Chuck Timely and the Hourglass, and this song is called Harmony. It's the closing track. It's so beautiful, and I hope you love it as much as I do. Good night. See you tomorrow for Raw.

0: Good evening, I'm Chris McCarthy. Nationals MP David Littleproud says the largest gun buyback in decades won't lead to real change. From November, the joint federal and New South Wales initiative will offer flat rate payments aimed at retrieving more than 270,000 firearms. It follows reforms after the Bondi terror attack restricting most licence owners to four guns. Mr Littleproud has told Nine the scheme will do little to prevent a similar attack.
1: There were four guns used in that tragedy, so what he changed would not have changed the outcome of Bondi. What he did with the Prime Minister was look for a political out rather than actually use common sense. We don't have a gun problem in this country. We have an extreme Islamic problem.
0: The rollout of the largest bird flu vaccination program in the world will begin tomorrow in Victoria. 5,000 little penguins will be vaccinated at Phillip Island after one died from the H5 strain. The initiative is said to be 10 times the scale of any other wild bird vaccination program. Rescue crews searching for a missing teenager in the New South Wales Southern Highlands have now suspended their efforts for the evening. 18-year-old Lily Hooper was last seen on Wednesday when she set out for a hike south of Sydney, officers locating her car on Friday. Acting Inspector Vladimir Meok says the search will resume tomorrow morning.
2: As the search goes along, we risk assess every day, and if we require additional resources, we'll get those resources here. But as I said, we are pouring every effort into locating Lily and bringing her home safely.
0: US President Donald Trump is refusing to apologise for soaring global fuel prices, arguing it's a necessary cost of the war against Iran. Tehran is showing little sign of backing down in the Middle East conflict as its blockade in the shipping Strait of Hormuz drives up oil prices. Speaking in New York, Donald Trump claims higher costs are worth the price of neutralising Tehran's nuclear ambitions.
3: Just remember, you're doing it so that a very evil country cannot have a country. Really, it's the number one state sponsor of terror in the world. We don't want to have them have a nuclear weapon. I'll never apologize. I did the right thing.
0: One person has died in Hawaii as the archipelago is battered by Hurricane Lala. It's the first hurricane to hit the US state in 34 years and could deliver more than 600 millimetres of rain. The system is expected to ease tomorrow. Also making news, latest polling in Victoria shows voters are returning to the major parties. Support for Labor and the Coalition has grown, with opposition leader Jess Wilson the preferred premier ahead of November's state election. And television's Night of Nights, the Logie Awards, have officially kicked off in Sydney. Checking finance, one Australian dollar is buying 70.8 US cents.
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0: Sydney has locked in a second place finish on the AFL ladder after defeating Essendon 112-76. The ranking earns the Swans the right to a home qualifying final. Vice-captain Isaac Heaney has told Fox his side is building momentum.
7: I think the last 3-4 weeks we've really built after a bit of a patch where we weren't playing our style of football. And the last 3-4 weeks we've been doing that, and it's a good opportunity to really fine-tune our game plan before we go into finals.
0: Earlier, the Blues drew 82-all with the Bulldogs. It's the first time since 1977 there's been two draws in a round after Hawthorn and Collingwood finished 92-all yesterday, the second draw between the Hawks and Pies this year. In the NRL, the Dragons have won their second straight match, holding on by 2 points over the Tigers. And earlier, the Knights locked in their finals berth, beating Gold Coast 36-26 at home. That's the latest news and sport.
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0: Good evening, I'm Chris McCarthy. More than 270,000 firearms will be acquired by the New South Wales and federal governments from November. The legislation in response to the Bondi Beach terror attack will compensate gun owners affected by new limits and classifications. The joint buyback scheme is expected to be larger than the Howard-era initiative in the wake of the Port Arthur massacre. New South Wales Minister for Police and Counter-Terrorism Yasmin Catley says it's sensible reform.
1: Community safety's obviously our top priority, which is why we're reducing the number of firearms in the community, along with strengthening checks and increasing oversight. This is critically important and it's something we will not walk away from.
0: Victoria will make history tomorrow with the largest bird flu vaccination program in the world. 5,000 little penguins will be protected against the deadly H5 strain after one died yesterday. The state's chief vet, Dr. Graham Cook, says it's 10 times the scale of any other program like it.
2: So it's a major exercise, never been done before, but we are pushing through with it. Phillip Island Nature Parks are commencing operations over the weekend, and the inoculations will be happening this week.
0: The federal government is planning to crack down on people using fake protection claims to stay in Australia longer. Over 200 UK citizens applied for asylum in the past year, despite no cases being approved. The Home Affairs Minister says the government will speed up decisions to catch out people exploiting the system. Rescue crews remain hopeful they will find a missing teenager alive and well in the New South Wales Southern Highlands. Search efforts have been paused for the evening, with overnight temperatures in the region due to drop as low as 6 degrees. 18-year-old Lily Hooper was last seen on Wednesday. One of Australia's most significant war efforts has been remembered at a memorial service in Perth. It's almost 60 years since the Battle of Long Tan during the Vietnam War. Australian and New Zealand troops won the battle despite being outnumbered 20-1. Veteran Peter Heaney says nothing could have prepared them.
3: The young fellows were all trained so well. We sort of looked at it as a bit of an experience to go overseas, but of course once you get there it's a little bit different. Like the World War II boys dropping their age down to serve, and then once you actually get into the zone, it's not all pleasant.
0: Also making news, rescue teams are searching for survivors in the aftermath of a deadly 7.7 magnitude earthquake in Indonesia. At least 47 people are confirmed dead, with aftershocks hampering recovery efforts. Checking finance, one Australian dollar is currently buying 70.8 US cents.
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0: St George Illawarra has survived a West Tigers fight back in round 24. Andrew Lucas reports.
6: The Dragons have gone back to back for the first time this season, holding out the Tigers 24-22 at CommBank Stadium. The Red V led 24-12 midway through the second half before Solomone Sikuru scored a double on debut. But the Dragons did enough, with Daniel Atkinson and Lycan Kintongia starring in front of a crowd of almost 10,000. Earlier, the Knights defeated the Titans 36-26 in Newcastle. Andrew Lucas at CommBank Stadium.
0: In AFL, the Swans have defeated the Bombers 112-76, locking in second place on the ladder. Earlier, the Blues and Bulldogs drew 82-all, and GWS beat West Coast 111-57. And Australia has suffered a crushing defeat at the hands of Bangladesh in the first men's test in Darwin, the tourists winning by 9 wickets. You're up to date. That's the latest news and sport.
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1: 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He said, "Son, I've made a life

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0: Good evening. I'm Chris McCarthy. Advocacy groups are urging all states to follow the lead of New South Wales in adopting a gun buyback scheme. The cost of the joint state and federal venture will be split in an effort to acquire more than 270,000 firearms. The program will compensate gun owners affected by new legislation in the wake of the Bondi terror attack. The Alana and Madeline Foundation's Stephen Bendel says other jurisdictions need to take action.
1: Resist the firearm industry, stand up for their communities and follow suit. The ACT have already got legislation in their parliament. Tasmania is looking to reclassify firearms, and Victoria and South Australia are still uncertain about how they'll proceed with that.
0: Ukraine has launched one of its largest aerial attacks on Russia since the war began in 2022. Russian state media claims more than 800 Ukrainian drones have been shot down, with the attacks targeting Moscow. Authorities report at least six people have been killed. The federal government is urging young Australians to consider a career in the trades amid uncertainty around the impact of AI in the workplace. Analysis of national data has revealed more than 90% of apprentices who finished their training in priority trades saw an improvement in their employment status. Minister for Skills and Training Andrew Giles says tertiary education shouldn't be seen as a plan B.
2: 9 in 10 new jobs in Australia need some form of tertiary qualification, and nearly half of those jobs require a vocational pathway like an apprenticeship. That's something that we really want to emphasise, and there's so many good jobs out there.
0: Deborah Mailman has delivered an emotional speech after becoming the first Indigenous Australian to be inducted into the Logies Hall of Fame. TV's annual Night of Nights is underway in Sydney, Robert Irwin winning the most popular new presenter, while Play School has won its first Logie since 1998, crowned Best Children's Program. A new study has found AI detection software used in schools and universities is failing to protect academic integrity. James Cook University researchers warn, unlike plagiarism tools, the detectors only guess the likelihood text was AI generated. Project lead Wayne Bradshaw says the software poses a risk in the education sector.
3: But in terms of assessing whether a student has used AI in the production of assessment, it's really got no place.
0: Also making news, a scheme to vaccinate 5,000 little penguins from bird flu on Victoria's Phillip Island will begin tomorrow. Authorities say it's the largest ever effort to vaccinate against the disease in the world. And Hawaii is currently reeling from its first hurricane in more than 30 years. In finance, one Australian dollar buying 70.8 US cents.
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0: Carlton has punched its finals tickets with a thrilling 82-all draw with the Western Bulldogs at Marvel Stadium to the tie, the second of the weekend after the Hawks and Pies finished at 92-all yesterday. Captain Patrick Cripps has told Fox the side was happy to leave the scores level.
7: About 3 minutes to go, I looked over the bench and there was a sign up, which is our, to hold on to the game. So the Bulldogs boys, they're like, what's going on here? Obviously when it's a draw, you want to keep attacking, but for our year and that, it was the right decision, and we found a way to get a draw.
0: In the late game, the Swans defeated the Bombers. In the NRL, the Newcastle Knights have gone from wooden spooners last year to finalists in 2026, booking their top eight berth with a victory over the Gold Coast Titans. And the Dragons have won their second straight match for the first time this season, holding off the Tigers 24-22. That's news and sport.
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Hello, Groovers. Welcome to exactly where you should be at this time on a Sunday night. You're tuning in to Rare Grooves with Glenn Hamilton here on Coast FM. In the next 2 hours, we're going to take a journey to explore the various branches of black music and the influence it's had on today's sounds. We're going to jump genres and generations looking for that elusive groove. It's great to have you with me tonight. We kick things off there with something off Paper Records label out of the UK from 1997. It's an artist called Those Norwegians, which is actually half of the legendary electronic duo Røyksopp, a track from them called Don Be Sensi, really setting the mood there. That one actually lifted a sample from Leroy Hudson, my man of the moment, you're probably sick of me talking about, but a great way to get the groove right for tonight. All right, we're going to stay in the 90s now. 1993, released on their landmark debut album, Hand on the Torch. This is US 3 with Tucker Utes Rhythm. Welcome to Rare Grooves.

You are locked into Ray Grooves with Glenn Hamilton tonight, and that was a bit of 90s proto-neo-soul. From 1996, that was Ascension, Don't Ever Wonder by Maxwell off his breakout album, Urban Hang Suite. Such a great album, that one. R&B, swinging kind of vibe on it, and that is so smooth. All right, let's head a little bit further back from the 90s where we've started off. We're going to go back to the 70s. 1977, Art and Ron are their name, and the song is Can't Stop Talking. You're on Ray Grooves on Coast FM.

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Great to have your company as we broadcast right across beautiful Darkinjin country and further afield online. Hope you're digging the tunes. That one just there was Baby Huey, Hard Times from 1971, a track that was actually written by soul icon Curtis Mayfield and released on his Curtain Records label. It's a big explosive soul track from Baby Huey's album that was released a few months after he passed, sadly. He passed at a very young age. The album called The Baby Huey Story, The Living Legend. And before that, out of New Zealand, that is Fat Freddy's Drop from 2013 from their album Blackbird. Clocking in at over 7.5 minutes, it captures the group's real kind of signature slow-burning soul and roots reggae vibe. That is their track called Bones. All right, back to the 90s now. This one features Rosen Murphy and Jay Live. It samples heavily from Galt McDermott's Coffee Cold. This is Handsome Boy Modelling School with The Truth. You're on Rare Grooves.

0: Sorry, fellas. 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

You're locked into The Groove on Rare Grooves with Glenn Hamilton tonight. As a new track, I found that one. It's an artist called Shiva, and it's got a really, really great story. It's actually a cult 1983 disco aerobics track that's been remixed into something a bit more dubby and disco-y. It was originally on a, it was a warm down song on a very famous 20-minute workout vinyl LP. You know, we used to have jazzercise and aerobics, and back in the 80s, the, I choose my words here carefully. People would put the record on and do lounge room aerobics to try and stay fit. Well, this was a track off one of those. It's called Never Gonna Give You Up. And in 2020, an artist called Shiva took the track, ran it through some delays and made a spaced out dubby disco version of it you just heard there, and released it on the mighty Isle of Jura Records, which I think is actually an Australian label. Does some great stuff. Jura Sound System compilations are some of the best for exploring new sounds. So there you go, quite a story to that one. And before that, it's someone's birthday day. James JT Taylor from Cool and the Gang turns 73 today. Happy birthday, James. So we played Cool and the Gang's track from 1973, Funky Stuff. Take us to the news. There is another birthday today. INXS's Tim Farris is turning 69, and I found this new release. It's on Discotheca's, a label I love. This one's called Blonde Excess. Find the INXS vibes in this one. Enjoy this one, and I'll see you after the news for more.

0: Good evening, I'm Chris McCarthy. The National Party will move to scrap the federal government's firearm laws in Parliament this week. The Prime Minister has announced a joint deal with New South Wales to launch Australia's largest gun buyback scheme in decades. It builds on laws passed in the wake of the Bondi terror attack to limit the number of guns licensed operators can have. National Senate leader Bridget McKenzie says her party's bill would abolish the legislation and buyback scheme, arguing they ignore the true threats facing Australia.
1: These laws will not make Australians safer. They will not deal with the anti-Semitism that drove that massacre. What we want to see is a just system, one that addresses illegal guns that are on our streets, Prime Minister.
0: Australian soap opera A Country Practice has been inducted into the Logies Hall of Fame. TV's Night of Nights is underway in Sydney with the iconic drama the sixth TV show to be added to the honour list. Earlier, Deborah Mailman became the first Indigenous Australian to be inducted. Victoria will tomorrow commence the largest vaccination program against bird flu in the world. 5,000 little penguins will be protected against the H5 strain after one was found dead on Phillip Island yesterday. Authorities say protecting the iconic colony is a priority in the fight against the disease. Police are praising the efforts of volunteers as search efforts continue for a teenager missing in the New South Wales Southern Highlands. 18-year-old Lily Hooper was last seen on Wednesday setting out for a hike south of Sydney. A multi-agency operation has been underway since her car was found at the trailhead. Acting Inspector Vladimir Meok says it's been difficult for all involved.
2: Just highlights the important work that volunteers such as the SES and other organisations provide to our, not just to the New South Wales Police, but to, the community in general in helping us find a resolution in these matters. So I can't speak more highly of these people.
0: Roughly 340,000 Australians will soon receive a letter outlining ways they can reduce their risk of dementia. The correspondence is being sent to those who turned 50 over the past year. The letters encourage Australians to eat healthily, stay active, limit alcohol, and keep their minds active to limit the risk of the disease. Also making news, around 5,000 people have been displaced by a powerful earthquake in Indonesia. The magnitude 7.7 quake has now claimed at least 53 lives. And a new study has found AI detection programs, commonly used to scan for fraudulent content in schools and universities, are simply guessing. In finance, one Australian dollar is buying 70.8 US cents.
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0: Newcastle has gone from wooden spooners to finals contenders, booking their spot with a 36-26 victory over the Gold Coast. Knights coach Justin Holbrook says it was a hard-fought win.
6: Another good win at home. We always had a couple of good wins away from home and got to come back here for like forever. Obviously, we got out to a really good start and, they're a dangerous attacking team. As every game's hard in the NRL.
0: In the late game, the Dragons beat the Tigers by 2 points. The victory the first time the Red V has won 2 straight matches this year. In AFL, a draw between the Blues and Bulldogs has earned the Blues a spot in the wildcard finals, the result ending the Giants' finals hopes despite thumping the Eagles 111-57 earlier. And the Bangladesh men's test side has defeated Australia by 9 wickets in Darwin. You're now up to date. That's the latest news and sport.
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Some nigga was saying something, talking about, hey man, some. Your man making school? No, I'm not really, but he kept smiling like a clown. Facial expression looking silly, and he kept asking me, what kind of car you drive? I know you pay.

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Poor, but as a tick, I was stone like them white boys, smoking them white girls before them girls got crunk. Chunky asses, passes getting thrown like Hail Marys, and they looking like Halle Berry. So, so fine, intertwined, but we ain't sipping wine, we just chilling. I'm the rabbit villain, and I'm so high, so we moving on up in the world like elevators. Me and the crew, we pimps like 82. Me and you like Tony, Tony.

Stone. And before that, off an album called Rewind Fall, a compilation of funk reinterpretation. That's a classic soul and disco track. It was originally written by Ron Temperman, who penned some of Michael Jackson's biggest hits. It was notably covered and interpreted by UK house producer Yam Who, also known as Andy Williams, and that is a song called The Star of a Story from 2005. All right, British funk powerhouse outfit Simondé in 1974 released an album called Promised Heights alongside big tracks like Bra and The Message. This one, Brothers on the Slide, helped cement them as a foundational band in the rare groove and crate digging culture. So here it is tonight on Rare Grooves. This is Simondé with Brothers on the Slide.

Off GAM Records, a great, great label. That's Swedish producer Freddy Krueger going under the alias of Red Astaire with his track from 2003, Rolling

My pipe. Yeah. Blue.

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Bit of a classic from the afters and the chill out sessions there. That was Martin Gerault from 1992, a Brooklyn born singer. Wiley celebrated as being instrumental in kicking off the 90s UK street soul and acid jazz movement. That's her track Revival. Such a smooth piece of music that is. Wants me to just want to sink into that couch as the sun comes up. All right, this next one's a classic disco funk track produced by legendary soul singer Isaac Hayes, but he didn't sing on it. And this is actually Donald Byrd's kind of foray into disco funk. Donald Byrd with the 125th Street Band, where he released this one, Love Has Come Around. You're on Rare Grooves on Coast FM.

0: You're listening to Donald Byrd and the 125th Street Band there with their track from 1981, Love Has Come Around. Hope you're digging the tunes tonight. Hope you're in a good spot wherever you are and no matter what you're doing. It's great to have your company and joining me here tonight here on Rare Grooves as we are here every Sunday night from 10 to 12 exploring the various branches of black music. We've got a break coming up. On the other side of that break, we're going to finish with some absolute classic trip-hop sounds, some hip-hop-infused jazz from the master Miles Davis, and something from 1997 that I think is just the perfect way to end the show tonight, so hang around for that. You're on Rare Grooves on Coast FM.
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Coast FM 963, where you're locked into Rare Grooves as we edge towards the midnight hour. You're with Glenn Hamilton tonight. It's a real classic track just there. That was off the album Doobop, was Miles Davis. Story about that song, the Doobop song, and that whole album, which was just kind of his foray into hip-hop. While staying in New York on a hot summer's night, Miles Davis allegedly had his window open and noticed teenagers blasting hip-hop from their boomboxes downstairs. He was really annoyed that none of his music was being played on the street, so what did he do to fix that? He decided to create an album that captured that hip-hop sound, and from that album from 1992, that is the Doobop song. And before that, an absolute classic in the trip-hop genre, a collaboration between English collective Massive Attack, who have just been out here touring and have blown minds away, and Tracy Thorn from Everything But The Girl, that appears on their second studio album, Protection, and that is the name of the song from 1994. We are heading towards the end of the show. It's been really great to have your company tonight, and I hope I will again next week as we return at 10 o'clock for another 2 hours of Rare Grooves. But hang around tonight, because after the news, Lisa Vance is going to keep you going to the wee hours of the morning with some great classic hits here on Coast FM. But to take us out tonight, off the Nine Bar Record labels, it's an artist called Flavor Nauts. It's a collaborative project of Lee Curtis and Dave Priseman. In 1997, they released this one. It's such a cool vibe and such a good way to finish the show tonight. You have yourself a great week. Be kind to each other and look after yourselves. This is New Dawn from Flavor Nauts. Good night.

0: Chris McCarthy. Sam Pang has won the Gold Logie for 2026. The comedian was crowned most popular Australian television personality, his second gong of the evening after Have You Been Paying Attention won Best Comedy. In his acceptance speech on Seven, the former host says it's a surreal feeling.
1: You're watching television in this country and you just never think you're going to be on it. So it's a wonderful industry, it's a wonderful world full of talented people and amazing programs as we've all seen tonight, and I just want to say I'm very, very lucky and very, very grateful to be part of it. Thank you very much.
0: The Prime Minister is urging every state and territory to initiate a gun buyback scheme. The New South Wales and federal governments will split the cost of purchasing more than 270,000 firearms from November. The legislation builds on reforms enacted after the Bondi terror attack to limit the number of firearms people can own. Anthony Albanese says the program is available to all jurisdictions.
2: It is, I think, somewhat farcical that some states were still, in terms of firearm licences, having paper licences that therefore couldn't be traced. That damages the work and the capacity of our police and security agencies.
0: Russia says it shot down more than 800 Ukrainian drones in an intense attack near Moscow. The strikes are some of the largest since the war began in 2022. Rescue crews remain hopeful they will find a missing teenager alive and well in the New South Wales Southern Highlands. Conditions are beginning to deteriorate with temperatures plunging in the region. 18-year-old Lily Hooper was last seen on Wednesday. One of Australia's most significant war efforts has been remembered at a memorial service in Perth. It's almost 60 years since the Battle of Long Tan during the Vietnam War. Anzac troops won the battle despite being outnumbered 20-1. Veteran Peter Heaney says nothing could have prepared them.
3: The young fellows were all trained so well. We sort of looked at it as a bit of an experience to go overseas, but of course once you get there it's a little bit different. Like the World War II boys dropping their age down to serve, and then once you actually get into the zone, it's not all pleasant.
0: Also making news, roughly 340,000 Australians will soon receive a letter from the government outlining ways they can reduce their risk of dementia. And US President Donald Trump is refusing to apologise for soaring global fuel prices, arguing it's a necessary cost of the war against Iran. In finance, one Australian dollar is buying 70.8 US cents.
4: There's one nursery on the coast that makes gardening affordable. Narara Valley Nursery.
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0: Bangladesh has triumphed over Australia by 9 wickets in the first men's test in Darwin. A century by Cameron Green in the second innings only delaying victory for the Tigers. Australian captain Pat Cummins has told Seven his side has no excuses.
6: I think they outplayed us in all facets really. I thought they were really patient and quite disciplined. And yeah, once we're behind, it was really hard to get back.
0: In NRL, the Dragons have gone back-to-back for the first time this season, holding off the Tigers 24-22 in Parramatta. The Knights have locked in their finals berth with a 36-26 win over the Titans. And in AFL, Sydney has locked in a home qualifying final, securing second on the ladder with a 112-76 win over Essendon. In Melbourne, Carlton has drawn 82-all with the Western Bulldogs, the second-level score of the round. That's the very latest in news and sport.
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0: 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Welcome to Classic Hits Overnight. Taco there with Putting on the Ritz, a clever 80s reworking of the Irving Berlin classic. 18 minutes past 12 and welcome to a brand new week across the Central Coast. I hope you've had a chance to enjoy some of that lovely winter sunshine over the last couple of days. It's wonderful to have your company wherever these early Monday morning hours find you. And thanks to Glenn Hamilton for another terrific edition of Rare Grooves. Great mix of classic tracks to round out the weekend. Still to come, Major Matchbox with one of the standout rockabilly rivals of the 80s. And next, we're winding the clock back to 1977 with Flash in the Pan and one of the songs that introduced the band's unmistakable sound.
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FM 963, when Randy Van Warmer there with Just When I Needed You Most, the heartfelt ballad that became his signature hit. And here's a quick look at your Monday after a cool start. We're in for a plenty of winter sunshine and a top of around 19 degrees. It'll still be a little fresh first thing, so take something warm if you're heading out. Still to come, Del Shannon. Right now, Phil Collins with another standout recording from

0: Coast FM 963. Michael Martin Murphy there with Wildfire, the song that became his biggest international success. After the 1 o'clock news, we'll kick off a new hour with Sweet, followed by Smokey and another 70s favourite. Next, Irene Cara with the Academy Award winning title song from the film Fame.
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10: What a feeling. Classic hits.

0: Chris McCarthy. Advocacy groups are urging all states to follow the lead of New South Wales in adopting a gun buyback scheme. The cost of the joint state and federal venture will be split in an effort to acquire more than 270,000 firearms. The program will compensate gun owners affected by new legislation in the wake of the Bondi terror attack. The Alana and Madeline Foundation's Stephen Bendel says other jurisdictions need to take action.
1: Resist the firearm industry, stand up for their communities and follow suit. The ACT have already got legislation in their parliament. Tasmania is looking to reclassify firearms, and Victoria and South Australia are still uncertain about how they'll proceed with that.
0: Sam Pang has won the Gold Logie at television's Night of Nights. The ceremony's former host, also a part of Have You Been Paying Attention's Gong for Best Comedy. Deborah Mailman, Andrew Denton and A Country Practice have all been inducted into the Logie's Hall of Fame. Victoria will commence the largest vaccination program against bird flu in the world. 5,000 little penguins will be protected against the H5 strain after one was found dead on Phillip Island on Saturday. Authorities say protecting the iconic colony is a priority in the fight against the disease. Search efforts for a missing teenage girl in the New South Wales Southern Highlands are entering their fifth day. 18-year-old Lily Hooper was last seen on Wednesday when she set out for a hike south of Sydney. Officers locating her car at the trailhead. Acting Inspector Vladimir Meok says crews are still hopeful of a positive result.
2: As the search goes along, we risk assess every day, and if we require additional resources, we'll get those resources here. But as I said, we are pouring every effort into locating Lily and bringing her home safely.
0: The federal government is urging young Australians to consider a career in the trades amid uncertainty around the impact of AI on the workplace. Analysis of national data has revealed more than 90% of apprentices who finished their training in priority trades saw an improvement in their employment status. Minister for Skills and Training, Andrew Giles, says tertiary education shouldn't be seen as a plan B.
3: 9 in 10 new jobs in Australia need some form of tertiary qualification, and nearly half of those jobs require a vocational pathway like an apprenticeship. That's something that we really want to emphasise, and there's so many good jobs out there.
0: Also making news, Ukraine has launched one of its largest aerial attacks on Russia since the war began in 2022. Russian state media claims more than 800 Ukrainian drones have been shot down. And Hawaii is currently reeling from its first hurricane in more than 30 years.
4: There's one nursery on the coast that makes gardening affordable. Narara Valley Nursery.
5: Sponsor. 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
0: Sydney has locked in a second place finish on the AFL ladder after defeating Essendon 112-76. The ranking earns the Swans the right to a home qualifying final. Vice captain Isaac Heaney has told Fox his side is building momentum.
6: I think the last 3-4 weeks we've really built after a bit of a patch where we weren't playing our style of football, and the last 3-4 weeks we've been doing that, and it's a good opportunity to really fine-tune our game plan before we go into finals.
0: Earlier, the Blues drew 82-all with the Bulldogs. It's the first time since 1977 there's been two draws in a round after Hawthorn and Collingwood finished 92-all, the second draw between the Hawks and the Pies this year. In NRL, the Dragons have won their second straight match, holding on by 2 points over the Tigers. And earlier, the Knights locked in their finals berth, beating Gold Coast 36-26 at home.
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0: 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Cream there with White Room, one of the defining rock recordings of the late 60s. 19 minutes past one and still to come, Rocky Burnett, along with Creedence Clearwater Revival. Next, we're winding the clock back to 1972, Deep Purple and one of rock's most recognisable guitar riffs.
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Men at Work there with Overkill, another international favourite from one of Australia's most successful bands. Right now we're heading to 2003 with Delta Goodrum and one of the songs that helped establish her remarkable career.

0: radio for our community, Coast FM 963. Dion Warwick there with A Message to Michael, another memorable hit from one of pop music's elegant, most elegant voices. After the 2 o'clock news, we'll kick off a new hour with Exile and their worldwide number one hit, followed by Voyager and another Australian favourite. Next, we're winding the clock back to 1982 with Arrow and the Caribbean party classic that's become a favourite around the world.
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0: Chris McCarthy. The federal and New South Wales governments hope to retrieve more than 270,000 firearms during Australia's largest gun buyback in three decades. The program builds on strict caps on individual gun ownership prompted by the Bondi Beach terror attack. License holders will receive flat rate compensation for surrendered weapons. The scheme starts in November. Roughly 340,000 Australians will soon receive a letter outlining ways they can reduce their risk of dementia. The correspondence is being sent to those who turns 50 over the past year. Minister for Aged Care and Seniors Sam Ray says the letters contain a number of important tips.
1: Eat healthily and stay active. Get their hearing and eyesight tested. To limit alcohol, to quit smoking, as well as getting your heart health and diabetes risk checked. And of course, keeping your brain active amongst a range of other key factors that are crucial to your overall health.
0: Victoria will make history today, beginning with the largest bird flu vaccination program in the world. 5,000 little penguins will be protected against the deadly H5 strain after one died. The state's chief vet, Dr. Graham Cook, says it's 10 times the scale of any program like it.
2: So it's a major exercise, never been done before. But we are pushing through with it. Phillip Island Nature Parks are commencing operations over the weekend and the inoculations will be happening this week.
0: Rescue crews remain hopeful they will find a missing teenager alive and well in the New South Wales Southern Highlands. Conditions are beginning to deteriorate with temperatures plunging in the region. 18-year-old Lily Hooper was last seen on Wednesday. A new study has found AI detection software used in schools and universities is failing to protect academic integrity. James Cook University researchers warn, unlike plagiarism tools, the detectors only guess the likelihood text was AI generated. Project lead Wayne Bradshaw says the software poses a risk in the education sector.
3: But in terms of assessing whether a student has used AI in the production of assessment, it's really got no place.
0: An estimated 1.7 million Australians are not protected against measles, putting the country at risk of more outbreaks, according to new analysis. The National Centre for Immunisation Research and Surveillance study found almost 7% of the population was susceptible to the disease. Also making news, thousands of people have now been displaced by a powerful earthquake in Indonesia. And the federal government is urging young Australians to consider a career in the trades amid uncertainty around the impact of artificial intelligence on the workplace. Analysis of national data found apprentices and trainees have the highest rate of employment when they've completed training courses.
4: There's one nursery on the coast that makes gardening affordable. Narara Valley Nursery.
5: Sponsor. 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
0: Newcastle has gone from wooden spooners to finals contenders, booking their spot with a 36-26 victory over the Gold Coast. Knights coach Justin Holbrook says it was a hard-fought win.
6: Another good win at home. We always had a couple of good wins away from home and got to come back here. Feels like forever. Obviously, you know, we got out to a really good start and they're a dangerous attacking team. As you know, every game's hard in the NRL.
0: In the late game, the Dragons beat the Tigers by 2 points, the first time the Red V has won two straight matches this year. In AFL, a draw between the Blues and Bulldogs has earned Carlton a spot in the wildcard finals, the result ending the Giants' finals hopes despite thumping the Eagles 111-57. And the Bangladesh men's test side has been congratulated with a phone call from the country's Prime Minister after defeating Australia by 9 wickets in Darwin.
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0: 96.3, the home of classic hits and a better music mix. REM there with Orange Crush, one of the standout tracks that helped cement the band's worldwide success. Still to come, Gloria Estefan along with Ben Lee. Next, we're winding the clock back to 1973 with Wizard and Roy Wood's first chart-topping hit with the band.
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The home of classic hits, Coast FM 963. OMD there with If You Leave, the hit written for the classic film Pretty in Pink. If the kettle's just gone on and you've got a warm cuppa close by, you're in good company. Still to come, Randy Newman. Right now, we're winding the clock back to 1969 with Crosby, Stills and Nash and a debut single that introduced one of music's great vocal groups.

0: Community, Coast FM 963. Mason Williams there with Classical Gas, the Grammy Award-winning instrumental that became a worldwide favourite. After the 3 o'clock news, we'll kick off the final hour with Alan O'Day, followed by Ted Mulrigang. Next, Guyanne with the biggest Australian hit of her career.
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0: Chris McCarthy. Advocacy groups are urging all states to follow the lead of New South Wales in adopting a gun buyback scheme. The cost of the joint state and federal venture will be split in an effort to acquire more than 270,000 firearms. The program will compensate gun owners affected by new legislation in the wake of the Bondi terror attack. The Alana and Madeline Foundation's Stephen Bendall says other jurisdictions need to take action.
1: Resist the firearm industry, stand up for their communities and follow suit. The ACT have already got legislation in their parliament. Tasmania is looking to reclassify firearms, and Victoria and South Australia are still uncertain about how they'll proceed with that.
0: Sam Pang has won the Gold Logie at television's Night of Nights. The ceremony's former host, also a part of Have You Been Paying Attention's Gong for Best Comedy. Deborah Mailman, Andrew Denton and A Country Practice have all been inducted into the Logie's Hall of Fame. Victoria will commence the largest vaccination program against bird flu in the world. 5,000 little penguins will be protected against the H5 strain after one was found dead on Phillip Island on Saturday. Authorities say protecting the iconic colony is a priority in the fight against the disease. Search efforts for a missing teenage girl in the New South Wales Southern Highlands are entering their fifth day. 18-year-old Lily Hooper was last seen on Wednesday when she set out for a hike south of Sydney. Officers locating her car at the trailhead. Acting Inspector Vladimir Meok says crews are still hopeful of a positive result.
2: As the search goes along, we risk assess every day, and if we require additional resources, we'll get those resources here. But as I said, we are pouring every effort into locating Lily and bringing her home safely.
0: The federal government is urging young Australians to consider a career in the trades amid uncertainty around the impact of AI on the workplace. Analysis of national data has revealed more than 90% of apprentices who finished their training in priority trades saw an improvement in their employment status. Minister for Skills and Training, Andrew Giles, says tertiary education shouldn't be seen as a plan B.
3: 9 in 10 new jobs in Australia need some form of tertiary qualification, and nearly half of those jobs require a vocational pathway like an apprenticeship. That's something that we really want to emphasise, and there's so many good jobs out there.
0: Also making news, Ukraine has launched one of its largest aerial attacks on Russia since the war began in 2022. Russian state media claims more than 800 Ukrainian drones have been shot down. And Hawaii is currently reeling from its first hurricane in more than 30 years.
4: There's one nursery on the coast that makes gardening affordable. Narara Valley Nursery.
5: Sponsor. 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
0: Sydney has locked in a second place finish on the AFL ladder after defeating Essendon 112-76. The ranking earns the Swans the right to a home qualifying final. Vice captain Isaac Heaney has told Fox his side is building momentum.
6: I think the last 3-4 weeks we've really built after a bit of a patch where we weren't playing our style of football, and the last 3-4 weeks we've been doing that, and it's a good opportunity to really fine-tune our game plan before we go into finals.
0: Earlier, the Blues drew 82-all with the Bulldogs. It's the first time since 1977 there's been two draws in a round after Hawthorn and Collingwood finished 92-all, the second draw between the Hawks and the Pies this year. In NRL, the Dragons have won their second straight match, holding on by 2 points over the Tigers, and earlier the Knights locked in their finals berth, beating Gold Coast 36-26 at home.
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0: Classic Hits Overnight continues on Coast FM 963. The Supremes there with Stop in the Name of Love, another Motown classic that helped define an era. Our final hour is underway as we edge a little closer to sunrise across the Central Coast. Still to come, Bryan Adams with one of the great power ballads of the 80s. Next, we're winding the clock back to 78 with Dan Hartman and the disco favourite that filled dance floors around the world.
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Bobby V there with The Night Has a Thousand Eyes, and one of the songs that cemented his place among the pop stars of the early 60s. Still to come, Shannon Knoll, followed by the unmistakable voice of Elvis Costello. Right now, we're winding the clock back to 1982 with Culture Club, one of the songs that launched their remarkable international success.

0: 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Coming up to 17 minutes to 4 and another edition of Classic Hits Overnight is almost complete. Thanks for joining us here on Coast FM 963. It's been a pleasure sharing part of your night across the coast. Coming up shortly, Shane Cleary will be here with Daybreak, bringing you a better music mix and everything you need to welcome a brand new Monday. Then from 6, Greg Wilmot takes you through The Big Breakfast, followed by Lance Godwin with Mornings from 9. 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

0: Chris McCarthy. The federal and New South Wales governments hope to retrieve more than 270,000 firearms during Australia's largest gun buyback in three decades. The program builds on strict caps on individual gun ownership prompted by the Bondi Beach terror attack. License holders will receive flat rate compensation for surrendered weapons. The scheme starts in November. Roughly 340,000 Australians will soon receive a letter outlining ways they can reduce their risk of dementia. The correspondence is being sent to those who turns 50 over the past year. Minister for Aged Care and Seniors Sam Ray says the letters contain a number of important tips.
1: Eat healthily and stay active. Get their hearing and eyesight tested. To limit alcohol, to quit smoking, as well as getting your heart health and diabetes risk checked. And of course, keeping your brain active amongst a range of other key factors that are crucial to your overall health.
0: Victoria will make history today, beginning with the largest bird flu vaccination program in the world. 5,000 little penguins will be protected against the deadly H5 strain after one died. The state's chief vet, Dr. Graham Cook, says it's 10 times the scale of any program like it.
2: So it's a major exercise, never been done before. But we are pushing through with it. Phillip Island Nature Parks are commencing operations over the weekend, and the inoculations will be happening this week.
0: Rescue crews remain hopeful they will find a missing teenager alive and well in the New South Wales Southern Highlands. Conditions are beginning to deteriorate with temperatures plunging in the region. 18-year-old Lily Hooper was last seen on Wednesday. A new study has found AI detection software used in schools and universities is failing to protect academic integrity. James Cook University researchers warn, unlike plagiarism tools, the detectors only guess the likelihood text was AI-generated. Project lead Wayne Bradshaw says the software poses a risk in the education sector.
3: But in terms of assessing whether a student has used AI in the production of assessment, it's really got no place.
0: An estimated 1.7 million Australians are not protected against measles, putting the country at risk of more outbreaks, according to new analysis. The National Centre for Immunisation Research and Surveillance study found almost 7% of the population was susceptible to the disease. Also making news, thousands of people have now been displaced by a powerful earthquake in Indonesia. And the federal government is urging young Australians to consider a career in the trades amid uncertainty around the impact of artificial intelligence on the workplace. Analysis of national data found apprentices and trainees have the highest rate of employment when they've completed training courses.
4: There's one nursery on the coast that makes gardening affordable. Narara Valley Nursery.
5: Sponsor. 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
0: Newcastle has gone from wooden spooners to finals contenders, booking their spot with a 36-26 victory over the Gold Coast. Knights coach Justin Holbrook says it was a hard-fought win.
6: Another good win at home. We always had a couple of good wins away from home and got to come back here feels like forever. Obviously, you know, we got out to a really good start and, you know, they're a dangerous attacking team. It's, you know, every game's hard in the NRL.
0: In the late game, the Dragons beat the Tigers by 2 points, the first time the Red V has won two straight matches this year. In AFL, a draw between the Blues and Bulldogs has earned Carlton a spot in the wildcard finals, the result ending the Giants' finals hopes despite thumping the Eagles 111-57. And the Bangladesh men's test side has been congratulated with a phone call from the country's Prime Minister after defeating Australia by 9 wickets in Darwin.
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0: 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Daybreak for your Monday with Shane Cleary and the Beach Boys and Surfin' USA. Also, Justin Timberlake and Rock Your Body. We're all rocking our body. It's a brand new week. We're all pumped and soon we've got some Peter Blakely lined up for you. Linda George contributing and next, though, it's Nick Lowe here on Daybreak.
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0: Wayne Fontana and A Groovy Kind of Love here at Classic Hits Coast FM. It's Daybreak, and also in there as well, Linda George. Coast FM Sounds of the Coast at Wang Spring Fair. It's a community event and it's going to be at Wang Race Club on Saturday the 19th of September. Put it in the diaries and we'll see you there from 10, bright and early, going through till 6. Now we're going to have live music on the day, Kuta Groove Party Band, also David Tapp's band Aussie Anthems, the Camerays and the Retrospectives, plus a string of others. There's going to be carnival rides, delicious food trucks, also arts and crafts, pony rides, interactive displays, and plenty of fun. The best part is I'm looking forward to it, and all leave has been cancelled for some of us here at the radio station because we're going to be broadcasting live and we are on location from midday on Saturday the 19th of September as we broadcast live from the Wang Race Club. For more details, you can visit wangspringfair.com and it's proudly supported by Central Coast Council. Coming away soon, Dave Edmonds, also Roy Orbison contributing. Next, though, it's Billy Joel. Weather around the coast for your Monday, partly cloudy, a few showers forecast with light winds. We're headed for a top of 18 degrees today. And for more up-to-date weather, you can head to our website, coastfm.org.au.
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Roy Orbison and the Penny Arcade here on Daybreak. This is Coast FM. Now, the Killarney Vale Bombers, they're holding a market and ladies' day on Saturday, August 29. Everyone is welcome to join them for an afternoon of fun, laughter and celebrating their amazing club community. 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There's a special Ladies' Day event also running on the day. 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Coming away next hour, John Mellencamp. Also, we've got some Sunny Boys lined up for you and we'll squeeze in some Heart. But coming away next is our 5 o'clock news.

0: Good morning, I'm Dusty Fitzpatrick. The Prime Minister is urging every state and territory to initiate a gun buyback scheme. The New South Wales and federal governments will split the cost of purchasing more than 270,000 firearms from November. The legislation builds on reforms enacted after the Bondi terror attack to limit the number of firearms people can own. Anthony Albanese says the program's available to all jurisdictions.
1: It is, I think, somewhat farcical that some states were still, in terms of firearm licences, having paper licences that therefore couldn't be traced. That damages the work and the capacity of our police and security agencies.
0: An alleged gangland boss has been shot in Melbourne's inner west. It's understood Fadi Hadara was ambushed outside his Altona North home. The 48-year-old's been taken to hospital with life-threatening injuries. Rescue crews remain hopeful they will find a missing teenager alive in the New South Wales Southern Highlands. Conditions are beginning to deteriorate with temperatures plunging in the region. 18-year-old Lily Hooper was last seen on Wednesday. One of Australia's most significant war efforts has been remembered at a memorial service in Perth. It's almost 60 years since the Battle of Long Tan during the Vietnam War. ANZAC troops won the battle despite being outnumbered 20-1. Veteran Peter Heaney says nothing could have prepared them.
2: The young fellows were all trained so well. We sort of looked at it as a bit of an experience to go overseas, but of course once you get there it's a little bit different. Like the World War II boys dropping their age down to serve, and then once you actually get into the zone, it's not all pleasant.
0: Also making news, US President Donald Trump is refusing to apologise for soaring global fuel prices, arguing it's a necessary cost of the war against Iran. Roughly 340,000 Australians will soon receive a letter from the federal government outlining ways they can reduce their risk of dementia. And Sam Pang has won the Gold Logie for 2026. The comedian was crowned most popular Australian television personality, his second gong of the evening, after Have You Been Paying Attention won Best Comedy. In his acceptance speech on Seven, Sam Pang says it's a surreal feeling.
3: You're watching television in this country and you just never think you're going to be on it. So it's a wonderful industry, it's a wonderful world full of talented people and amazing programs as we've all seen tonight, and I just want to say I'm very, very lucky and very, very grateful to be part of it. Thank you very much.
0: In finance, one Australian dollar is buying 70.84 US cents.
4: There's one nursery on the coast that makes gardening affordable. Narara Valley Nursery.
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0: Bangladesh has triumphed over Australia by 9 wickets in the first men's test in Darwin. A century by Cameron Green's the second innings only delayed victory for the Tigers. Australian captain Pat Cummins has told Seven his side has no excuses.
6: I think our played us in all facets really. I thought they were really patient and quite disciplined, and once we're behind it was really hard to get back.
0: In the NRL, the Dragons have gone back-to-back for the first time this season, holding out the Tigers 24-22 at CommBank Stadium. The Knights locked in their finals berth with a 36-26 win over the Titans. And in the AFL, Sydney's locked in a home qualifying final, securing second on the ladder with a 112-76 win over Essendon. In Melbourne, Carlton has drawn 82-all with the Western Bulldogs, the second-level score of the round. That's the latest news and sport.
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0: This is Daybreak here at Classic Hits Coast FM for your Monday morning. Shane Cleary here with you, John Mellencamp and Reeve on, and Gene Pitney in there as well. Just a reminder, tonight from 6, join Ango and the team. They're back with Raw. Can't do it as good as Ango, but they're back tonight from 6. And then at 7 o'clock, it's Raw and More as well. A big show. Keep an eye out on our socials as to what's coming up on tonight's show. So join them tonight from 6. Coming away soon, Donna Fargo. And next, though, it's Sunny Boys here on Daybreak.
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better music mix and more of it here at Classic Hits, Coast FM and Heart and Barracuda. Also in there as well, some Donna Fargo. Daybreak here with Shane Cleary for your Monday, and on the other side of 5:30, Jackson Brown. And also we'll feature some Elton John not too far away. We'll kick things off with Jimmy Nail. Coming away next, though, is our 5:30 news update.

0: good morning. I'm Josh Bryant. Four teenagers aged between 16 and 18 have been arrested after residents were threatened with a gun and a makeshift flamethrower during a home invasion in Sydney's southwest. Police have been told the occupants of the home at Smithfield were confronted by a group armed with a firearm, a knife, and someone holding a spray can with a lighter. No one was injured in the incident. Russia has labelled the latest attacks by Ukraine the largest-scale strikes launched against the nation this year. More than 800 Ukrainian drones were launched at Russian targets, the majority of those in Moscow, a warehouse belonging to a major online retailer among the targets hit. And Professor of Russian Studies Sam Green has told Channel 4 military officials in Kyiv have been clearly targeting energy and logistics targets to ramp up political pressure on Moscow domestically.
1: It is trying to make life more difficult. It is trying to raise the cost of living, raise the cost of energy, make the sort of normal modern life that most Russians are used to living, make it a little bit harder.
0: Core support for the political parties remains unchanged in the latest polling. The Resolve survey has Labour with a primary vote of 28%, leading One Nation's 26%, and the Coalition with 23%. More than half of surveyed voters feel the government is running immigration in an unplanned and unmanaged way, while 60% support lower house prices. Nationals MP David Littleproud says the largest gun buyback in decades won't lead to real change. From November, the joint federal and New South Wales initiative will offer flat rate payments aimed at retrieving more than 270,000 firearms. It follows reforms put in place after the Bondi terror attack, restricting licence owners to four guns. Mr. Littleproud says the scheme will do little to prevent a similar attack.
2: There were four guns used in that tragedy, so what he changed would not have changed the outcome of Bondi. What he did with the Prime Minister was look for a political out rather than actually use common sense. We don't have a gun problem in this country. We have an extreme Islamic problem.
0: Content creators and others pushing unregulated peptides online are being put on notice after a crackdown by police and the medicines regulator. The Telegraph reports more than $120,000 worth of peptides, anabolic steroids and cannabis have been seized in an operation allegedly linked to an influencer. The unnamed person has not been charged. Also making news, Magda Szubanski has made her first public appearance since her battle with cancer in a surprise appearance at the Logies. Sam Pank taking out the gold Logie for the most popular personality. In finance, one Australian dollar is buying 70.8 US cents.
3: There's one nursery on the coast that makes gardening affordable. Narara Valley Nursery.
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5: Good morning. The Dragons have picked up another win to wrap up round 24 of the NRL, beating the Tigers 24-22. It's the first time they've put back-to-back victories together this season, and coach Dean Young says they're finally getting some results.
6: Probably 8 weeks we've been in positions to win games in the last 20 minutes, but haven't been quite good enough. Beating a top four team in Cronulla last week, I'm sure, gave the boys lots of confidence.
5: The Knights beat the Titans to keep their top four hopes alive 36-26. Broncos star Reece Walsh is expected to see a surgeon today. He's facing up to 8 weeks on the sidelines with an ankle injury. In cricket, Australian captain Pat Cummins has flagged a batting overhaul for the side after the shock loss to Bangladesh in Darwin. And in AFL, the Sydney Swans have locked in a home qualifying final with a 36-point win over Essendon. That's sport. I'm Mike Pearsall.
0: That's the latest news and sport.
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0: Joe Cocker and Feeling All Right here on Daybreak for your Monday. This is Classic Hits Coast FM. Good morning, Central Coast. Weather around the coast today, in for some more showers. High chance of them, in fact, and partly cloudy conditions and those light winds becoming southeasterly. We're headed for a top today of 18 degrees. And for more up-to-date weather, you can head to our website anytime, coastfm.org.au. Coming your way next, we'll take you back to 1984, one from Elton John.
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Greg will have more of those classic albums that we're featuring throughout the month of August, sponsored by the Wang Leagues Group. Also, another winner coming your way this Friday morning to go into the draw. Listen out for details. After six, a $250 voucher could be yours, and an opportunity for you to go into that drawer is coming your way before 9 o'clock this morning. Greg will have the latest in traffic for you as well, and if you see anything on the roads, let him know, 43220072. We'll open up the birthday book at around 10 to 8, and we'll go gardening at around quarter to 9 with Cheryl and Darcy. Have yourself a great day, and our 6 o'clock news is coming your way next.

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6: It's 6 o'clock. Good morning. I'm Josh Bryant. Four teenagers are in custody after a home invasion in Sydney southwest. Dusty Fitzpatrick reports.
7: Police travelled to a home at Smithfield after receiving a 000 call about a break-in. Officers have been told four people forced entry into the house before demanding cash from the two residents. It's alleged a firearm, a knife and a makeshift flamethrower were used to threaten the pair. No injuries have been reported from the incident. The teens, aged between 16 and 18, were arrested nearby with weapons and items believed to have been stolen seized. Dusty Fitzpatrick, Sydney.
6: A new opinion poll shows a majority of surveyed voters are worried about the government's handling of immigration policy. 54% of those surveyed by Resolve believe the Albanese government is struggling to address the issue. Despite this, core support for Labor remains steady at 28%, followed by One Nation and then the Coalition in third. Other states and territories are being urged to follow the lead of New South Wales in enacting a gun buyback. The state and federal government initiative is expected to recover as many as 270,000 firearms from November. The Alana and Madeline Foundation's Stephen Bendel says all jurisdictions must do what they can to protect residents.
8: Following Bondi, as we saw following Port Arthur 30 years ago, the community expects their government to step up and do everything that they can to reduce the burden of firearms in the community.
6: Russia says at least seven people have been killed in what it's describing as Ukraine's largest attack so far this year. More than 800 Ukrainian drones are understood to have been used in the strikes, a warehouse belonging to a major online retailer among the targets hit. Data centres in the state will be forced to fund water and energy supplies under a new framework. The New South Wales government is releasing its final policy framework for the facilities, with the plan aiming to shore up the state's resources amid the AI boom. Also making news, trains are now running again on the Hunter Line after earlier power supply issues at Sandgate, and Magda Szymanski's made her first public appearance since her battle with cancer in a surprise skit at the Logies. The iconic Australian comedian receiving a standing ovation from the crowd as she appeared in character as Sharon Strzelecki.
9: I'm not crying, I've just got something in my eye.
10: Okay, first day at Australia Zoo, how'd it go?
9: Yeah, no, good. Yep.
6: Sam Pang took home the gold Logie for most popular personality on television. In finance, one Aussie dollar, buying 70.8 US cents.
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6: The Dragons have strung together back-to-back victories for the first time this season. They've held off a late Tigers fight back to win 24-22 at CommBank Stadium. Up in the Hunter, the Knights beat the Titans 36-26. A century from Cameron Green couldn't save Australia from an embarrassing 9-wicket loss to Bangladesh in their first test in Darwin. Captain Pat Cummins has hinted at potential changes to the batting lineup, with Jake Weatherald and Manus Labuschagne under increasing pressure. The Sydney Swans have defeated Essendon 112-76 at the MCG, while Western Bulldogs and Carlton have played out an 82-all draw. Scotty Scheffler leads by 5 shots at the turn during the final round of the PGA Tour's St Jude Championship. Aussie Adam Scott in a share of 14th, 5 under par with 4 to play. And Barcelona has signed Spanish captain Rodri from Manchester City. That's sport. I'm Mike Pearsall.
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14: Good morning to you on a Monday morning, 17th day of August, a fine and partly cloudy day, says the Bureau today. Some morning fog patches, light southeasterly winds and the chance of isolated showers about the day as well. Looking ahead, partly cloudy with possible showers tomorrow and again on Wednesday. 18 degrees are expected, top 8 millimetres of rain. Over the weekend, low tide coming up on Brisbane Water at 7:36 this morning with a high tide this afternoon at 1:41. Currently at Horsfield Bay, it's sitting on 11 degrees, 11 at Mannering Park. And at Calgar, it's sitting on 10 at 5 past 6 at Coast FM.
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0: It is Eddie Money on The Big Breakfast, the better music mix, Coast FM, 963, Baby Hold On, and Monday rocking there too, the summer of 81 at 13 past 6 with Greg Wilmot. Morning to the 6 o'clockers on a Monday morning, 17th day of August today. US actors Sean Penn and Robert De Niro. Celebrate their birthdays today. Well, Costco opened their first store in Australia on this day back in 2009. And today is Indonesian Independence Day, commemorating its declaration of independence back in 1945. Bit of rain over the weekend, certainly enough to wet the ground, but certainly a little indifferent as to what was going on.
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0: One of those weekends, you'd start something, then it'd rain. Sydney Trains advise trains are running on or near to time this morning. On the roads, no major accidents or breakdowns to report. We've got a steady run on the motorway this morning. Take extra care on the roads too. Little damp following that overnight rain. Spot any problems? Call me here at Coast FM. Number to call 4322 0072, and I'll check it all again for you shortly after 6:30. 14 after 6.
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0: Three, the Love Cats. It's 18 after 6 with Greg Wilmot Monday morning. As we start the second last week of winter, winter is just about done. Spring a fortnight away. And how good was the weather on Friday? Real spring-like weather last Friday. Temperatures in the low 20s and a lovely day. Then certainly a change over the weekend. As I mentioned in the weather report, 8 millimetres recorded outside our Coast FM studios over the weekend. Some good rainfall just to dampen the garden a little bit. But we know the good weather's on the way with spring in the air, and even looking at the plants, they're starting to get their little spring growths on them too. Always a nice time of year.
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0: 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Check the local weather details in just a moment. Right now, as we continue a better music mix at breakfast, is Bob Marley. 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

0: Community Radio on the Central Coast. 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That's Bob Marley. Is this love? 24 after 6 it is. Greg Wilmot on a Monday morning. Trust you had a nice weekend as we get started with another working week this morning and take a look at the local weather details. Sunrise not too far away. Sunrise this morning at 6:31. Sun will set this afternoon at 26 after 5. Low tide coming up on Brisbane Water at 7:36 this morning. High tide this afternoon at 1:41. Moon phase at 25%. No wind out there. Very still this morning. Humidity at 96%. 8 millimetres of rain over the weekend and a moderate UV index today. The forecast, a fine and partly cloudy Monday. Some morning fog patches about. Light southeasterly winds and the chance of isolated showers across the day as well. Looking ahead, partly cloudy with possible showers tomorrow and again on Wednesday. 18 degrees, our expected top today. Currently 11 outside our Gosford studios, 12 on the coast at Nora Head, and up in the hinterland at Mangrove Mountain this morning, it's sitting on 10 degrees at 25 past 6.
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0: Standing by for all the latest news at 6:30. Coming up in the news at 6:30, four teenagers in custody following a home invasion at Smithfield in Sydney's southwest. One of the stories hitting our news this morning. Coming up after 6:30, I'll check in with trains and traffic, check the interstate weather forecast for you too. And we'll get into another week of classic album tracks, our monthly music feature for the month of August, sponsored by the Wyong Leagues Club Group. Getting us in, it is, here's Sheryl Crow. It makes you happy on The Big Breakfast here at Coast FM 963. Good morning.

0: 6:30. Good morning, I'm Josh Bryant. The desperate search for a teenage hiker missing in the state's Southern Highlands is entering a sixth day. Lily Hooper hasn't been seen since she left her home, headed for the Natai National Park on Wednesday. The 18-year-old's car was found at the start of a walking trail. Chief Inspector Brendan Burneys told Ben Fordham her loved ones have joined the search.
1: Not only Lily's immediate family, but her friends have also been participating and their assistance has been much appreciated. They're working well with us.
0: Four teenagers aged between 16 and 18 have been arrested over a home invasion in Sydney's southwest. Police say the residents were threatened with a gun, a knife and a makeshift flamethrower at Smithfield. No one was injured in the incident. A new opinion poll shows Labor is struggling on immigration, but voters are welcoming lower house prices. The Resolve survey shows 54% of surveyed voters believe the government has mishandled migration policy. The poll has Labor with a primary vote of 28%, leading One Nation 26%, and the Coalition with 23%. Russia says it's been hit with the largest Ukrainian drone attack so far this year. Nine's Europe correspondent Josh Bavis.
2: It's been a destructive 24 hours across both Russia and Ukraine. On the southern side of Moscow, a Wildberries warehouse has been destroyed in a Ukrainian drone attack. Russian authorities say the wave of strikes is the largest attack in months, stating seven people have been killed and dozens more injured. They claim to have shot down at least 800 incoming drones. In Ukraine, two people were killed after a Russian strike on a steelworks, and several people were injured when a book market was hit. In London, Josh Bavis.
0: The medicines regulator says it seized $120,000 worth of illegal peptides and steroids allegedly linked to an influencer. It's alleged the content creator was involved in importing and relabeling products before advertising and selling them on social media. The unnamed person has not been charged. A warning is being issued about scammers who use AI to create fake financial websites and endorsements. ASIC has seen a rise in online scams using fake videos of celebrities and politicians to encourage people to part with their money. Chairperson Sarah Court says the scams are becoming increasingly difficult to detect.
3: What we know is that they're not genuine and that there are real networks sitting behind these videos to further deceive consumers.
0: Also making news, passengers on the Airport and South Line in Sydney are being told to allow extra travel time after an incident at Holsworthy. In finance, one Australian dollar is buying 70.8 US cents.
4: There's one nursery on the coast that makes gardening affordable. Narara Valley Nursery.
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6: The Newcastle Knights have kept their top four hopes alive with a 36-26 win over the Gold Coast Titans. Coach Justin Holbrook says they've got their eyes set on those above them on the ladder.
7: Oh, it's always there, you know, so we've just got to keep winning and see what happens. So that's what we'll chase.
6: Round 24 wrapped up with the Dragons defeating the West Tigers 24-22. Australian selectors will have a look at Australia's batting order in the lead-up to the second test against Bangladesh in Mackay after a shock 9-wicket loss in Darwin. The Sydney Swans have locked up a top-two finish in the AFL, defeating Essendon 112-76 at the MCG. The Kookaburras have opened their campaign at the Hockey World Cup with a 3-1 victory over Ireland. And Arsenal has defeated Manchester City 3-0 to win the Community Shield. That's sport. I'm Mike Pearsall.
0: It's 26-7. That's the latest news and sport. For title.

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2: For a Monday morning, fine and partly cloudy, says the Bureau. Today, some morning fog patches, light southeasterly winds and some isolated showers across the day as well. Looking ahead, partly cloudy with possible showers tomorrow and again on Wednesday. 18 our top today. Currently 12 at Copacabana, 12 degrees at Woongarra. And at Forrester's Beach this morning, it's sitting on 12 at 25 to 7.
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0: Helen Rennie on the Big Breakfast, the better music mix, KSTV 963, Leave Me Alone. It is 22 to 7 with Greg Wilbert. Congratulations going out to Jennifer Edwards at Chitaway Bay, who last Friday was the week two winner in our Wyong Leagues Club Group giveaway, picking up a $250 voucher from the team. Another voucher to give away this coming Friday in the morning show with Deb Lennon. And a little later on this morning, I'll open the lines, giving you a chance to go into the draw to win that great prize. We're giving a further one away on Friday week as well. Four of them to give away during the month of August, two given away thus far. Joke for the day today on this Monday morning. How does a boat show affection? Well, it simply goes and hugs the shore.
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0: Sydney Trains advise trains are running on or need a time. Now on the roads, no major accidents or breakdowns to report. Everything going okay on our roads this morning. They are a little damp following the overnight rain, so take some extra care this morning. The M1 going okay, steady run in both directions. Spot any problems, call me here at Coast FM. Number to call, 4322 0072, and I'll check it all again for you shortly after 7.
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0: 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It's Darryl Braithwaite as the days go by from his album Edge, and Bon Jovi in there too, Living on a Prayer. Remember that album coming out, Slippery When Wet, back in 1987. Some good tracks on that one. It is 12 to 7 with Greg Wilmot. More classic album tracks coming up after 7 here at Coast FM. Not too far away, we'll check the interstate weather forecast for those travelling today.
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0: 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It is 5 to 7 with Greg Wilmot from the Community File today. The entrance men's shed meet at the community centre at the entrance on the corner of Oakland and Batley Avenues. They meet there Monday, Wednesday and Friday mornings from 9 a.m. until 2. For more details, contact the shed during opening times, 4332 1023. You can email the boys in the shed too, temenshed@gmail.com. 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
0: As we check the interstate weather forecast this morning, Adelaide, partly cloudy day, top of 19 degrees. Showers in Brisbane, 21. Cloudy in Canberra, top today of 14. Sunny in Darwin, 31. Partly cloudy in Hobart, 15. A sunny one in Melbourne, top today of 17 degrees. Cloudy in Perth, 19. And some isolated showers forecast in Sydney and a top of 17. Here on the Central Coast, fine and partly cloudy today. Some morning fog patches, light southeasterly winds, and the chance of showers across the day as well. Looking ahead, partly cloudy with possible showers tomorrow and again on Wednesday. 18 degrees our expected top today. Mild enough this morning out there for this time of morning. 12 degrees at the Empire Bay Tennis Courts and up around the cab rank at Wyong Station this morning. It's sitting on 11 degrees at 4 to 7.

0: Andrew Pritchard on the Big Breakfast, the Beatle Music Mix, Coast FM 963. A summer holiday, it's not too far away. Actually came across that clip on YouTube the other day with Cliff Richard driving a London bus, heading through the countryside in England off on a summer holiday. Wouldn't it be nice? We've got the news coming up shortly at 7 o'clock, our 7 o'clock news. And coming up on the news at 7 this morning, Sam Peng winning the 2026 Gold Logie last night. Did you watch the Logie Awards? Always a big night. TV's Night of Nights last night. That coming up on the news. Other side of 7, I'll check in with trains and traffic. We'll also look at events that happened on this day, August 17 in history. And more classic album tracks coming your way too. Sponsored by the Wyong Leagues Club Group. In fact, coming up after 7 this morning, one from Carol King's Tapestry album. News next at 7, though, on The Big Breakfast here at Coast FM.
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4: It's 7 o'clock. Good morning. I'm Josh Bryant. A new opinion poll shows voters have marked the Albanese government down for its handling of immigration issues. Federal politics editor Michael Packey explains.
5: Labor is preparing to release changes to immigration policy, which is likely to see a crackdown on people who overstay their visa and tighter asylum rules. The government is coming under pressure to address the issue, with more than 50% of voters believing Labor is failing to deal with the matter. According to the Resolve poll, One Nation is ranked highest when it comes to handling migration. While the government has taken a hit in this area, 60% of those surveyed have welcomed various tax changes which are pushing down property prices. Overall, core support for Labor, One Nation and the Coalition remains steady. Michael Packey reporting.
4: Rescue crews are hopeful they will find a hiker missing in the state's southern highlands alive. 18-year-old Lily Hooper hasn't been seen since she left her home heading for Natai National Park on Wednesday. Authorities are facing difficult weather conditions as the search enters a sixth day. A teenager is in a critical condition after being stabbed in the back in Sydney's west. Emergency services were called to Parramatta on Saturday night, where they found the 15-year-old with serious injuries. The Shooters, Fishers and Farmers parties criticising the new gun buyback scheme, claiming gun owners will be forced to surrender licensed weapons for below their value. The federal and New South Wales government scheme will pay fixed amounts, including $650 for a single-barrel shotgun. The Shooters, Fishers, Farmers say the government should instead be targeting terrorism and the failures that allowed the Bondi shooting to occur. Food and grocery delivery drivers are getting a pay rise from today. The interim minimum standards for the industry are now in effect, designed to improve pay by creating an earnings floor for those on platforms such as Uber Eats and DoorDash. Delivery worker Johns told Ben Fordham it's a welcome boost.
6: It's going to help a lot. It does help. I mean, I've managed to make a living out of it, but you can never say no to extra money.
4: There are also changes to the insurance for workers as part of the scheme. New analysis has found the number of electricians across the country surging. After a stable period of about 150,000 sparkies, the numbers jumped to 184,000 in 2025. The threat of artificial intelligence on other jobs is believed to be partly behind the increase in the sector. Also making news, at least 7 people have been killed in a round of Ukrainian strikes on Russia, and Deborah Malmont's become the first Indigenous person to be inducted into the Logies Hall of Fame. In finance, one Aussie dollar buying 70.8 US cents.
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4: The West Tigers have slumped to an 8th straight loss, going down to the Dragons 24-22 at Combank Stadium. They found themselves down 18-6 at half-time and fell just short of a second-half comeback. Coach Benji Marshall says it took 70 minutes for them to really hit top gear.
10: The three tries in the first half, honestly, were below standard defensively for what we expect, and the game's too hard to let in tries like that.
4: Up in the Hunter, the Knights beat the Titans 36-26 to keep their top four hopes alive. In cricket, Australian captain Pat Cummins has flagged a batting overhaul for the side after their shock loss to Bangladesh in Darwin. In AFL, the Sydney Swans and GWS Giants have both recorded wins. And in football, Sydney FC has signed Nigerian forward Oriola Sunde on a season-long loan deal. That's sport. I'm Mike Pearsall.
11: 7:04, that's the latest news and sport.
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0: For a fine and partly cloudy day, says the Bureau today. Some morning fog patches, light southeasterly winds, and there is the chance of shower activity as well. Looking ahead, partly cloudy with a possible shower tomorrow and again on Wednesday. 18 degrees our top today. 8 millimetres of rain over the weekend outside our Coast FM studios. Low tide coming up shortly on Brisbane Water at 7:36 today, and a high tide this afternoon at 1:41. Currently 12 at Kilcare Heights, 12 at Matcham. And at Killarney Vale this morning, 12 degrees at 7:05.
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0: Community Radio on the Central Coast. This is Coast FM 963. That's Smokey Robinson and being with you. And in there too, Jimmy Barnes, Ain't No Mountain High Enough at 12 past 7 with Greg Wilmot. Morning to the 7 o'clockers on a Monday morning, 17th day of August. Real mixed bag out there this morning looking out the window. It's cloudy. The sun's trying to come through the cloud. There's a big rainbow across the Gosford CBD this morning and people walking down to the station with the umbrellas up with a little bit of drizzle out there this morning. Got to say well done to the volunteers from Kandini and Clean Foreshore organisations who teamed up on the weekend, on Saturday morning in fact, for a community beach cleanup, removing rubbish from Woi Woi, Edelong Beach and Lobster Beach. And I can tell you, last year alone, Clean Foreshore and nearly 8,000 volunteers removed more than 672 tonnes of rubbish from Central Coast waterways. That's a huge effort last year, and they added to that on Saturday morning.
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0: Saturday Night Lotto, the $6 million draw, saw six Division 1 winners across Australia winning the prize there, one of those from New South Wales. There's a millionaire in the state this morning.
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0: Sydney Trains advise trains are running on or near to time on the roads. No major accidents or breakdowns to report. Steady run on the motorway this morning. Take extra care too. Roads a little damp with that drizzle falling out there this morning too. Spot any problems? 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

0: 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It's Carole King. It's Too Late from her album Tapestry. 18 past 7 with Greg Wilmot. And good news for Carole King fans too. Beautiful. The Carole King musical gets underway next month, September 12, and runs till September 26 at the Laycock Street Theatre at Wyoming. Get in touch with the theatre for more details. Coming up in just a moment, we'll look at events that happened on this day, August 17 in history.
1: Ladies' Night is on this Thursday night at
0: 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It's Carole King. It's Too Late from her album Tapestry. 18 past 7 with Greg Wilmot. And good news for Carole King fans too. Beautiful. The Carole King musical gets underway next month, September 12, and runs till September 26 at the Laycock Street Theatre at Wyoming.

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16: 21 past 7 here at Coast FM, Monday morning, August 17, the 229th day of 2026. And it was on this day back in 1945 that George Orwell's novel Animal Farm was published. Or Patsy Cline recorded the Willie Nelson composition Crazy on this day, August 17, 1961. Whilst it was on this day in 1980 that Lindy and Michael Chamberlain's nine-week-old daughter Azaria disappeared from a tent at Uluru. While an earthquake measuring 7.4 on the Richter scale devastated northwest Turkey on this day, it was back in 1999, whilst in 2009 Costco opened their first Australian store at Docklands in Melbourne. Pauline Hanson of the One Nation Party wore a burqa in Parliament on this day in 2017 while expressing support for banning the garment. While Black Caviar, the Australian racehorse who won 25 races, died on this day, one day shy of her 18th birthday. Back in 2024 was some horse, Black Caviar. It all happened today, August 17 in history, 22 past 7 at Coast FM.

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It's Alison Moyet and All Cried Out this morning. 25 after 7 with Greg Wilmot. No luck with the Central Coast Rhinos in the National Ice Hockey League yesterday at the Erina Ice Arena, going down to the Sydney Ice Dogs by 9-2. Next Saturday afternoon, the Rhinos go round against one of the competition frontrunners, the Newcastle North Stars, at the Ice Arena there in their last game for the season. And talking sport, plenty of people at the Terrigal Basketball Stadium on Saturday to watch the grand finals of the NBL One East Basketball Series, with the women's game seeing Bankstown defeating Manly 90-85, while in the men's grand final it was the North Bears, the team that eliminated the Central Coast Crusaders, getting up over the Sutherland Sharks, the Bears, 76-64. Well done to the Bruins and the Bears there, winning their respective basketball competitions. And the old saying goes, it's back again next year. News coming up shortly at 7:30. Coming up in our 7:30 news, opinion polls remain the same as to who should govern. Well, local news on the radio too, Yvonne Rose has that for us. Got the birthday book coming up at 7:50 this morning as well, and I'll check in with trains and traffic for you too. Getting us into news, Daddy Cool will take us there. Come back again on the home of classic hits, your community radio station, Coast FM 963.

0: 7:30. Good morning. I'm Josh Bryant. One Nation argues the latest gun buyback is not the right solution and would be wrongly targeting law-abiding citizens. The New South Wales and federal governments have agreed to kick off the initiative that's been launched in the wake of the Bondi Beach terrorist attack and is aiming to recover as many as 270,000 firearms from November. But Barnaby Joyce has told Ben Fordham gun owners shouldn't be facing further regulation.
1: And we don't want to be hounded because we're the easy touch. Rather than go out and deal with the Islamic fundamentalists, well, they won't deal with them because they're terrorism and terrorism's scary. I won't want to deal with that. So we'll go to the people who are law-abiding.
0: A new opinion poll shows Labor is struggling on immigration, but voters are welcoming lower house prices. The Resolve surveys found 54% of surveyed voters believe that Labor has mishandled migration policy. But the same poll shows 60% of people are happy tax changes in the May budget have seen property prices reduced. Four teenagers are in police custody after a home invasion in Sydney Southwest. Dusty Fitzpatrick explains.
2: Officers travelled to a home at Smithfield after receiving a 000 call about a break-in. They've been told four people entered the home before demanding cash from the two people inside. It's alleged a firearm, knife and a makeshift flamethrower were used to threaten the pair, who weren't injured in the incident. Four teenagers aged between 16 and 18 were arrested nearby, with police seizing weapons and items believed to have been stolen. Dusty Fitzpatrick, Sydney.
0: The search for a hiker missing in the state's Southern Highlands is entering a sixth day. Lily Hooper has been missing in the Natai National Park since Wednesday. The 18-year-old's car was found at the start of a walking trail. The number of commuters catching trains on the M1 Metro in Sydney during the morning peak has surged in the past 12 months. Data shows Martin Place and Gadigal stations have exceeded patronage forecasts made when the line opened nearly 2 years ago. Australians who've recently turned 50 will soon receive a letter offering advice on lowering their dementia risk. The disease is the country's leading cause of death, with almost 460,000 people understood to be living with it. Minister for Aged Care and Seniors Sam Ray says nearly half of all cases can be delayed if not prevented altogether.
3: We're going to be sending out letters to roughly 340,000 people turned 50 over the last year. Some information about how they can address some of those risk factors.
0: Also making news, the state government's released new policy framework for data centres to be operating in New South Wales. In finance, $1 is buying 70.8 US cents.
4: There's one nursery on the coast that makes gardening affordable. Narara Valley Nursery.
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6: Australian Test captain Pat Cummins has no regrets about electing to bat first during their 9-wicket loss to Bangladesh in Darwin. The Aussies were bowled out for 198 on a green top pitch on the opening day, with Bangladesh's captain admitting he was delighted with Cummins' decision. Cummins says if they had have batted longer, they would have reaped the benefits.
7: You'd hope you earned the right to then be bowling on a late day four, fifth day wicket where it's starting to spin and come to you.
6: In rugby league, round 24 of the NRL has wrapped up, with the Dragons defeating the Tigers 24-22. The Knights beat the Titans 36-26. The Swans have locked up a top two finish in the AFL with a 36-point win over Essendon. And Arsenal has won the first piece of silverware ahead of the English football season, defeating Manchester City 3-0 to win the Community Shield. That's sport. I'm Mike Pearsall.
0: 26-8, that's the latest news and sport.
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9: Good morning. I'm Yvonne Rose. A driver was taken into police custody after a single vehicle crash on the M1 Pacific Motorway at Arimba yesterday morning. Emergency services responded to the southbound lanes approaching the Arimba interchange around 10:40 a.m. with two lanes initially closed and heavy traffic reported. All occupants were out of the vehicle and no injuries were reported. The vehicle was later salvaged and the crash site cleared. Central Coast Council says works are almost complete on a new lookout at Warren Avenue in Avoca Beach, offering a 180-degree view across the water. Here's Councillor Wright with more.
10: The upgrades to the brand new Warren Avenue lookout are progressing well, and it's really exciting to see the project come to life. The works will be completed in the next few weeks, ready for those warmer months so everyone can enjoy it.
9: Council demolished the former lookout before developing the new structure following community feedback. The disability compliant platform is larger than the previous lookout and features lightweight composite decking, stainless steel handrails and balustrades, plus seating for visitors. Gosford's Funhouse Factory has celebrated its first year at its Mann Street home after taking a major financial gamble to keep the volunteer-led arts venue operating. In the last 12 months, it has delivered more than 260 activations, welcomed more than 18,000 visitors and provided almost $400,000 in paid work for local artists and creative workers. Creative Director Glitter Supernova says the venue is now asking the community to help ensure it reaches its second birthday. In sport, the Central Coast Rugby Union men's major semi-final results are in after a big weekend fighting for final spots. Avoca Beach progressed in Premier One after a tight 21-18 win over Razorbacks at Woi Woi Oval. In Premier Two, Terrigal caused an upset, defeating Avoca Beach 33-24 to secure a grand final berth. In Premier 3, Terrigal edged Avoca 21-16 to book their place in the grand finals at Polytech Stadium. This has been Coast FM Local News in association with Coast Community News.
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17: Fine and partly cloudy, says the Bureau today. Some morning fog patches, light southeasterly winds and some isolated showers about today too. Looking further ahead, partly cloudy with possible showers tomorrow and again on Wednesday. 18 our top today. Currently 13 degrees at Terrigal, 13 at Booker Bay and at Wyonga this morning. It's sitting on 11 at 23 to 8 at Coast FM.
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0: Eric Clapton on the Big Breakfast, a better music mix, Coast FM 963. It's in the way that you do it at 19 to 8 with Greg Wilmot, Monday morning. Congratulations going out to Sam Pang winning the Gold Logie at the Logie Awards last night. And well done to Deborah Marmon, inducted into the Hall of Fame, along with the Country Practice and also Andrew Denton. And a guest appearance there too from Magnus Zabanski, who appeared at TV's Night of Nights, the night hosted by Robert Irwin at Star City Casino.
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0: Sydney Trains advise trains are running on or near to time. They're on the roads. No major accidents or breakdowns to report. Everything going okay on the motorway this morning. Looking pretty good on your local roads this time of day too. Spot any problems, call me here at Coast FM. Number to call, 4322 0072. 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

0: 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You Were On My Mind at 7:45 with Greg Wilmot. Good morning to you on this Monday morning. Now, if you're looking for a JP, you can catch up with one today at Erin Affair from 9 a.m. until 1 in the afternoon. 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

0: Now it's time for the birthday book. 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
1: It's 12 to 8 here at Coast FM, Monday morning, August 17, as we open the birthday book. And today, say happy birthday to Bill Horsfield at Long Jetty. Also to Gary Johnson at Lake Munmore. Gary, all the best to you. And Amber Lang at Tumbiumbi celebrating a birthday today. Amber, happy birthday to you. Have a great day today. Celebrating your birthdays with Shane Porteous, the actor turning 84 today. He was Dr. Terence Elliott in A Country Practice, born on this day in 1942. Robert De Niro, the US actor turning 83, born in New York in 1943. Nelson Piquet, Brazilian motor racing driver, 74 today, born in Rio on this day in 1952. Noni Hazelhurst celebrating a birthday, turning 73, born in Melbourne on this day back in 1953. Sean Penn, the US actor, is 66, born in LA in California in 1960. Jim Courier, also celebrating a birthday today, turning 56, the American tennis player born on this day in 1970. Austin Butler celebrating a birthday too, the US actor who played the role of Elvis Presley in the movie Elvis. He is 35, born in California on this day in 1991. And also celebrating today, Belinda Carlisle, American singer, 68, so born in California on this day back in 1958. They are the birthdays. Back again tomorrow. It's 11 to 8.

Belinda Carlisle on the Big Breakfast celebrating a birthday today. Coast FM 963, Heaven is a Place on Earth, 7 to 8 with Greg Wilmot. Real mixed bag weather-wise today, fine and partly cloudy, morning fog patches, light southeasterly winds, and the chance of showers today as well. Had some of those this morning. 18 degrees, our expected top with a high tide on Brisbane water. Currently 12 outside our studios here in Gosford. There's times when I'm up.

John Paul Young on The Big Breakfast, the Better Music Mix, Coast FM 963. Got to keep on smiling that we are this morning too at 4 to 8 with Greg Wilbert. News coming up shortly at 8 o'clock. Talking footy, the Knights and the Dragons completing round 24 of the NRL with wins yesterday. The Dragons making it 2 from 2. That coming up on the news. Other side of 8, we'll check trains and traffic. Check the fuel prices for you too. And I'll open the lines, giving you a chance to go into Friday's draw to win a $250 voucher from the team at the Wyong Leagues Club Group. Listen out for your cue to call. Holly's getting us into news. Long Cool Woman in a Black Dress here at Coast FM.

0: Just a reminder, on school days, school children are about and the speed limit around schools is 40Ks. 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
3: It's 8 o'clock. Good morning. I'm Josh Bryant. A new opinion poll shows a majority of voters are worried about Labor's handling of immigration policy. 54% of those surveyed by Resolve believe the Albanese government is running the issue in an unplanned and unmanaged way. Despite this, core support for Labor remains steady at 28%, followed by One Nation, then the Coalition. But the opposition's Ted O'Brien's told today he believes that the polling shows the Coalition is on the right track with its policy platform.
4: Seeing the policies now from the Coalition come out and they speak to our values, and especially when it comes to migration, we know we need fewer people coming in, we need higher standards, and we need to ensure we're capping migration levels to new builds.
3: Advocates say it's disappointing some political parties are opposing the gun buyback launched in the wake of the Bondi Beach terror attack. One Nation argues the scheme is not the right solution and would be wrongly targeting law-abiding citizens. The New South Wales and federal governments will split the cost of recovering more than 270,000 firearms from November. The Alana and Madeline Foundation's Stephen Bendel says he recognises it will be a difficult period for gun owners.
5: But the firearm industry shouldn't be the arbiters of gun laws. We don't let smokers dictate tobacco policy, and so the government has a responsibility to reflect the community expectation.
3: Police are hopeful they will find a missing teenager alive as a major search in the state's Southern Highlands enters a sixth day. Conditions are making it difficult for search crews in the Natai National Park. 18-year-old Lily Hooper was last seen on Wednesday. Influencers promoting the sale of unregulated performance and appearance-enhancing peptides are being put on notice. The medicines regulator and police say they've seized $120,000 worth of illegal products linked to an unnamed content creator. No charges have been laid. A peak body has warning Australia is sleepwalking into a STEM skill shortage because it's failing to address gender inequality in the sector. Despite women making up 39% of STEM graduates, less than a third are still working in relevant roles 5 years later. Science in Australia Gender Equality Chief Executive Janine Braderhoeft says there is a serious retention issue.
6: In the moment, Australia is missing out on its talent it has already trained and paid for, because people aren't getting a fair go to stay and progress in workplaces.
3: Also making news, US President Donald Trump says America will scale back joint military exercises with South Korea, citing his very good relationship with the North Korean leader. In finance, one Australian dollar is buying 70.8 US cents.
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9: The St. George Illawarra Dragons remain a mathematical chance of avoiding the wooden spoon after defeating the West Tigers 24-22. They held off the fast-finishing Tigers to record back-to-back wins for the first time this season. Coach Dean Young says it was a special moment for the team.
10: That's why you want to play footy and why you work so hard, is to have moments like this. And first time the club's won back-to-back games for 12 months, I think, or just over. So just really happy for these guys because they're the ones that are putting the effort in.
9: The Knights have defeated the Titans 36-26. The world's best golfer, Scottie Scheffler, has absolutely crushed the field at the St. Jude Championship, the first leg of the FedEx Cup playoffs. Scheffler finishing a whopping 8 shots clear of Siwoo Kim in second. And the Kookaburras have opened their campaign at the Hockey World Cup with a 3-1 victory over Ireland. That's sport. I'm Mike Pearsall.
3: 8:04, that's the latest news and sport.
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2: Fine and partly cloudy, says the Bureau today. Some morning fog patches, light southeasterly winds, and there is the chance of a few more showers today too. Looking ahead, partly cloudy with possible showers tomorrow and again on Wednesday. Top today of 18 degrees, 8 millimetres of rain recorded outside our studios over the weekend. Got a low tide now on Brisbane Water, high tide today at 1:41. Currently at Erina, it's sitting on 12 degrees, 13 at Point Clare. And at Halekulani this morning, 13 degrees at 8:05.
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0: Billy Thorpe and the Aztecs at the Big Breakfast, Coast FM 963, Poison Ivy and Duran Duran in there too. And Girls on Film at 12 past 8 with Greg Wilmot. Morning to the 8 o'clockers on this 17th day of August, a Monday morning. National Science Week continuing too. 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
0: E10 cheapest on the Central Coast this morning, $1.90.5 a litre at the Pearl Energy Service Station at Long Jetty. Also the cheapest for unleaded 91 at $1.92.5 a litre. And Pearl Energy at Long Jetty has the cheapest unleaded 95 in town as well, at $2.05.5 a litre. Unleaded 98, $2.14.5. Pearl Energy at Charm Haven, Pearl Energy at Long Jetty, Pearl Energy at North Wyong, and also the Metro at Tuggerah. Premium diesel, cheapest about $2.31.9 at the Metro at Tuggerawong, the Metro at Wyong, and the Metro service station at Tuggerah. While the regular diesel, cheapest about there at $2.31.5 a litre at the Pearl Energy service station at North Wyong, and also the United at North Wyong. Cheapest petrol about today, though, $1.90.5 a litre at the Pearl Energy Servo at Long Jetty. 14 past 8.
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0: Trains are running on or need a time. That's the word from Sydney Trains this morning on the roads. We've got a breakdown on the M1 at Aroombah southbound. Now, it's near the Dog Trap Road overpass. Not upsetting things too much. Slow run from Niagara Park down to the Mans Road roundabout on the highway, and also Wyong Road westbound heading into Tuggerah this morning past the business park. Take extra care on the roads. Little damp this morning following the overnight and early morning rain. 40 k's around our school zone. Spot any problems, call me here at Coast FM 43220072 and I'll check in again shortly after 8:30. Coming up to a quarter past 8 on The Big Breakfast.
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It's Crowded House. Now we're getting Somewhere from their self-titled album. It is 19 past 8 with Greg Wilmot. Now, more prizes more often here at KSFM. 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And congratulations going out to Jennifer Edwards, who was our Week 2 winner on Friday. Jen's from Chitaway. Classic album tracks on Classic Hits, KSFM 963, and it's sponsored by the Wyong Leagues Club Group. It's Crowded House. Now we're getting Somewhere from their self-titled album. It is 19 past 8 with Greg Wilmot. Now, more prizes more often here at KSFM. 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

Ray Parker Jr. and the boys on the radio this morning. Jack and Jill at 26 after 8 with Greg Wilner. Congratulations going out to Tracy at Berkeley Vale. Also to Lynn at Niagara Park, Julie at Summersby, Sue at Davistown, Tabitha at Wyong, and Sue tuned in at Tumbiumby this morning. All in the draw this Friday and next Friday for a chance to win a $250 voucher to spend at the Wyong Leagues Club Group. Lance Godwin has more chances to register after 9 this morning. Listen out for your cue to call here at Coast FM. Coming up to all the latest national news at 8:30, Bangladesh getting up over Australia in the first cricket test in Darwin yesterday. That was a bit of a boil over. I'll talk more about that after 8:30. After 8:32, I'll check in with trains and traffic and Cheryl and Darcy along with gardening today. Mel and Kim, get us the news. Respect the spike.

0: Just a reminder, on school days, school children are about and the speed limit around schools is 40Ks. 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How fast are you going now? A message from Transport for New South Wales.
1: It's 8:30. Good morning. I'm Josh Bryant. A fresh opinion poll shows more than 50% of voters believe the Albanese government is failing to address high levels of immigration in Australia. Federal politics editor Michael Packey explains.
2: Labor is under increasing pressure to address immigration policy. The latest Resolve Political Monitor reveals 54% of voters believe the government is running the portfolio in an unmanaged way. Labor is due to announce some changes over the coming weeks, including a crackdown on people who overstay their visa and tighter rules for those seeking asylum in Australia. While immigration is a problem for the Albanese government, voters have welcomed tax changes which are lowering property prices. Overall, core support for Labor, One Nation and the Coalition remains steady. Michael Packey reporting.
1: The real estate sector says conditions are stalling due to the changes that were announced in the federal budget. One recent analysis found the combination of high debt, high interest rates and minimal wage growth in Australia means it's the worst time to be a first home buyer since price records began 56 years ago. Auctioneer and real estate guru Tom Panos has told Ben Fordham many buyers aren't rushing to purchase a property despite the recent downturn in prices.
3: I know it's probably a better time to buy than it was a few months ago. But guess what? I'm not going to buy something that's dropping down in price. I don't want to go into negative equity. So they're totally hesitant. And then you've got the vendors, they're sitting back thinking, man, I'm not putting my property on the market. I'm not going to get my price. And you've got this sort of gridlock.
1: A man has been charged after fire tore through a unit block in Sydney southwest. No one was injured in the blaze at Carramar, but surrounding occupants were forced to evacuate. A 38-year-old accused was arrested nearby and is due in court today. The state government will assess data centre development applications within 75 days if builders comply with new guidelines. Developers will need to meet environmental and efficiency standards as well as fund additional supply of water and energy. The financial regulator is warning of an increase in investment scams using fake videos of celebrities and politicians. Those impersonated in the scams include Anthony Albanese, Angus Taylor and Jackie Lambie. Chairperson Sarah Court says investors should be cautious if they see public figures promoting something online.
4: Any personality that is purporting to endorse an investment opportunity, you know, your radar should go right up.
1: Also making news, trains aren't running between Gosford and Hornsby on the Central Coast Newcastle line due to an incident at Woi Woi, and Sam Pang has taken home the top honour, taking out the Gold Logie at the 2026 Logie Awards in finance, one Aussie dollar buying 70.8 US cents.
5: There's one nursery on the coast that makes gardening affordable. Narara Valley Nursery.
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7: A win just seems to be eluding the West Tigers as they limp toward the end of the NRL season. They've suffered their eighth consecutive loss, going down 24-22 to the Dragons at CommBank Stadium. Coach Benji Marshall says they're desperate for a win and it's costing them on the field.
8: The frustrating part right now is that I think we're fighting so hard for the result and everyone wants a win so bad, it's probably taking its toll of over-trying and doing it too much.
7: The Knights have kept their top four hopes alive with a 36-26 win over the Titans. In AFL, the Swans have locked up a second place finish with a 36-point victory over Essendon at the MCG. GWS beat West Coast while Carlton and the Western Bulldogs played out an 82-all draw. And a century from Cameron Green couldn't save Australia from an embarrassing 9-wicket loss to Bangladesh in the first test in Darwin. That's sport. I'm Mike Pearsall.
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10: today. Good morning, I'm David Abrahams. Rail travellers experienced ongoing delays to and from the city on Friday afternoon and into Saturday due to urgent signal repairs in the city. Some locals managed to use replacement buses, though others were stranded for hours. Early this morning, the Hunter line was closed due to power disruptions at Sandgate. The line has since opened, though timetables are still affected by the disruption. Minister for the Central Coast and member for Wyong David Harris has hit back at a suggestion by a member for Terrigal, Adam Crouch, that the Gosford TAFE site will be closed and sold off. Minister Harris said to Coast Community News over the weekend that the state government has committed over $38 million to upgrade TAFE facilities at Gosford, Arimba and Wyong. And local scout troops on the Central Coast are on a mission to recruit new members. As concerns about children's screen time continue to grow, Scouts New South Wales says families can now turn to outdoor screen-free activities to help children build confidence and social skills. Scouts New South Wales Chief Commissioner Bell Howell said Scouts is a safe place to fail and an exciting place to learn. In sport, Central Coast athletes once again shone at the National Jiu-Jitsu Championships, this time held in Melbourne over the weekend. Rodrigo Santos, aka Professor Rodrigo, successfully defended his national black belt championships, while local woman Jessica Ortega became the white belt national champion. This has been Coast FM Local News in association with Coast Community News.

0: sister. At Tumby Tire, you're not alone. 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
2: Fine and partly cloudy, says the Bureau today. Some morning fog patches, light southeasterly winds, and there is the chance of more showers today too. Looking ahead, partly cloudy with possible showers tomorrow and again on Wednesday. 18 our top today. Currently 13 degrees at Long Jetty, 12 at Yarramalong, and 13 degrees at West Gosford. And just as you heard in our national news there, Sydney Trains advise trains are not running between Hornsby and Gosford due to an incident at Woi Woi earlier this morning. Now, bus companies are being contacted as to replace the train services there. More on that coming up shortly. 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

0: Patrice Rushen on The Big Breakfast, a better music mix, Coast FM 963 and Forget Me Nots. It is 18 to 9 with Greg Wilbert. Good morning to you. On this Monday morning, to say a disappointing start to Australia's busy test schedule, hammered by Bangladesh yesterday, getting up by 9 wickets, totally outplayed in Darwin. Now the second test in Mackay gets underway on Saturday, with changes in the batting suggested, even by the captain, Pat Cummins, saying that the batting simply wasn't good enough. And a headline in the paper today too, saying possibly our worst ever test loss.
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0: Sydney Trains advise that trains are not running between Hornsby and Gosford. Now allow extra travel time due to an incident requiring emergency services at Woi Woi. Trains currently unable to move between Hawkesbury River and Woi Woi in both directions, and bus companies have been contacted in order to organise some buses there between the two towns there, Hornsby and Gosford. So some dramas on our trains this morning. On the roads, no major accidents or breakdowns to report. We've got slow runs from Niagara Park down to the Mans Road roundabout at Narara, also Wyong Road heading into Tuggerah and coming into Erina from Erina Heights on the Central Coast Highway. 40 k's around our school zone, spot any problems, call me here at Coast FM. Number to call 4322 0072. And I'll check in again before 9 at Coast FM.

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1: We can't all fit a tree into our gardens, but there are many plants that can still give the look and the feel of one. Crepe myrtle is a popular example that can easily be pruned each year to contain its height. And with the added benefit of it being deciduous, it's perfect for a spot that needs a little extra sun in winter. Everyone loves Moraya for its hedging ability, but it can also make a small tree if left to its own devices. Have a closer look at the shrubs in your area and you'll soon find that there's no need to be treeless, even with the smallest of gardens. Cheryl and Darcy, Gardening Today.
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11: 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Now, when your once white sheets have lost their freshness, I'm going to tell you a cheap, easy, fun way is to give them a new lease of life, and that's to dye them. 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

Neil Diamond on The Big Breakfast, a better music mix, KSTV 963, The Longfellow Serenade. It is 8 to 9 with Greg Wilmot. Morning to you on this Monday morning. Now, from the community file, you know there's a volunteering role for everybody, and that includes you. Now, if you've got some time to spare, check out the Volunteering Central Coast website and see how you can help others. 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Intra. Indifferent day today, fine and partly cloudy, chance of showers, some fog patches around, the southeasterly winds. 18 our top today, currently 13 at Coast FM. Here's Thin Lizzy now, boys are back in town.

0: Big Lizzie on the Big Breakfast, a better music mix, Coast FM 963. The boys are back in town at 4 to 9 with Greg Wilmot. Just a reminder, no trains running between Hornsby and Gosford at the moment. That's due to an incident at Woi Woi. Now, buses will be replacing trains. We'll have more further information coming up throughout the morning on that one. But allow extra time if you're training to Sydney today. Got the news coming up shortly at 9 o'clock. After 9, Lance Godwin on your radio for a Monday morning. More great classic hits coming your way. And Lance also has more classic album tracks sponsored by the Wyong Leagues Club Group. And listen out for your cue to call to go into the draw, Friday's draw, to win a $250 voucher from the team at the Wyong Leagues Club. Happy Monday to you. Have a great day. 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

0: It's 9 o'clock. Good morning. I'm Josh Bryant. The opposition claims a gun buyback scheme won't stop any future terror attacks. Labor is forging ahead with the program launched in response to the Bondi Beach massacre. New South Wales has become the first state to sign on to the scheme, striking a deal with the federal government. But Nationals MP David Littleproud says it won't make Australians safer.
1: If you've got that much hate in your heart, mate, you're going to find a gun in the black market. You're going to create a bomb. You're going to use a car. If you've got that much hate, you're going to do it. But all we've done is take away the rights of many Australians, not just farmers. Understand, many of the people in metropolitan area that own guns.
0: A new opinion poll shows voters are worried about Labor's handling of immigration. 54% of people surveyed by Resolve believe the Albanese government is struggling to properly address the issue. Despite this, core support for Labor remains steady at 28%, followed by One Nation with a primary vote of 26%, then the Coalition on 23%. The search for a teenage hiker missing in the state's southern highlands has now entered a sixth day. Dusty Fitzpatrick has more.
2: Lily Hooper was last seen when she left her home on Wednesday, headed for the Natine National Park. The 18-year-old's family says she'd been texting them about the hike, but they reported her missing when she failed to return home that night. The experienced hiker's car was found at the start of a walking trail. Chief Inspector Brendan Burney says Lily's loved ones have joined in the search.
3: Their assistance has been much appreciated. They're working well with us.
2: Police, SES crews and members of the Australian Defence Force are among those scouring the area. Dusty Fitzpatrick, Sydney.
0: Four teenagers aged between 16 and 18 are in custody following a home invasion in Sydney Southwest. Police say the residents were threatened with a gun, a knife and a makeshift flamethrower at the property at Smithfield. No one was injured. Data centre developers would be forced to fund water and energy supplies under a new state government framework. The New South Wales government will assess data centre development applications within 75 days if the builders comply with the new guidelines. Also making news, Russia says at least seven people have been killed in a group of Ukrainian strikes, and Sam Pang has been crowned the Gold Logie winner at television's Night of Nights. Magda Szubanski made her first public appearance since undergoing a battle with cancer, presenting the coveted gong in character as Sharon. Pang is told today it made a remarkable moment even more incredible.
4: It was special, yeah, to get to be there sharing the stage with Australian comedy royalty. So, it was special.
0: In finance, one Australian dollar is currently buying 70.8 US cents.
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8: The Newcastle Knights have kept their top four hopes alive with a 36-26 win over the Gold Coast Titans. Round 24 wrapped up with the Dragons defeating the West Tigers 24-22. Australia's struggling top order batters are officially on notice after a humbling 9-wicket loss to Bangladesh in Darwin. Manus Labuschagne and Jake Weatherald are under increasing pressure, both averaging less than 27 since the start of last summer. Captain Pat Cummins says selectors will have a look at their lineup in the lead up to the second test in Mackay.
9: Yeah, I think it's a balance of, it's one test, but it's also a little bit of a trend as well. So it's trying to work out, do you need to intervene now or do you let it play out?
8: Sydney FC has signed Nigerian forward Oriola Sunday on a season-long loan deal. That's sport. I'm Mike Pearsall.
0: It's 9:04. That's the latest news and sport.
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14: Now, just before we go on with the weather, the trains are not running between Gosford and Hornsby on the Central Coast and Newcastle line due to an incident requiring emergency services at Woi Woi. Replacement buses still haven't been organised to run between these stations, and so you really need to make some alternative arrangements. So just be prepared for that. There'll be more information you can get from www.transportnewsouthwales.info, or you could download the Transport app. So just what I was saying, no trains running between Gosford and Hornsby. Okay, I've got a new recruit by the name of Chris, and he's about to do the weather for you. Good morning, Chris.
6: Good morning, Lance, and thank you very much. Hello, everyone. Central Coast weather for Monday, the 17th of August. Here in Gosford, the sun is desperately trying to come through, currently at 13 degrees, heading to 18, with a shower or two predicted. Tomorrow, between 9 and 19, with a shower or two, and Wednesday, between 7 and 19, with the rain finally easing. I will say that the surf conditions in the morning may be more powerful than they appear and expected to be hazardous for coastal activities such as rock fishing and swimming, so be careful out there. Temperatures for the outer settlements, Buff Point 13, Avoca Beach 14 and Kareong 13.
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The Knack there and My Sharona here at Coast FM 963, and getting us underway, Manfred Mann with The Fox on the Run. It's 13 minutes past nine. You got Lance Godwin through till 12 today, bringing you the classic hits. Also, a chance, we might do it in this hour, eh? And have a phone in a bit later on in this hour between 9 and 12, 9 and 11, and 10. Give the 9 o'clockers a bit of a chance to get into the draw. So anyway, be prepared for that a little bit later on. In the meantime, Maureen McGovern's going to entertain us, and we may never love like this again.

0: George Thorogood and the Destroyers and Bad to the Bone here at Coast FM 963. And I'm going to come back with songs from Paul Young and Mary McGregor.
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0: Mary McGregor, torn between two lovers, and making up the double play, Paul Young, Every Time You Go Away. Well, our local news is not going away, so here's David Abrahams.
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3: Good morning, I'm David Abrahams. Trains are currently still not running between Gosford and Hornsby on the Central Coast Newcastle line due to an incident earlier requiring emergency services at Woi Woi Station. Replacement buses have been organised but have been slow to arrive. Passengers are being advised to delay their journey or make alternative travel arrangements. Transport for New South Wales spokespeople said commuters should allow significant extra time and monitor station announcements and information displays for updates. Recent survey results published by the Bureau of Health Information show the vast majority of patients who attended Central Coast hospitals are very positive about the care they receive, with 93% of patients at Gosford and Wyong public hospitals describing their care as very good or good. The BHI Adult Admitted Patient Survey measured the overall experience of more than 1,100 admitted persons on the Central Coast from January to December 2025. In other news, a mock trial happened in Gosford earlier this month as Henry Kendall High School's Year 11 Legal Studies students took place in the New South Wales Law Society's mock trial competition. The mock trial competition aims to introduce students to the New South Wales judicial system by providing practical experience into running of a court case in a true-to-life adversarial setting. The Law Society ranked Henry Kendall High School 15th out of 100 schools statewide in the competition, most of which were wealthy private schools. In sport, Central Coast football's round 19 of the Women's Premier League was played over the weekend. Ladder leaders Killarney District thrashed Southern Ennetalong 4-0 at ETSAC Northfield at Baddow Bay to cement their leadership over the season. This has been Coast FM Local News in association with Coast Community News, your trusted local news source.
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8: Good morning, everyone. The temperature outside our studio in Gosford, currently at 14, heading towards 18 today. Shower 2 predicted. Tomorrow, between 9 and 19 with a shower or 2, and Wednesday, rain easing at last, between 7 and 19.
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Oh, a big number there from The Boss, Born in the USA, out of 1984 from the album of the same name. And before that, The Beatles and Let It Be, also from the album of the same name, out of 1970. Okay, we're going to have Alvin Stardust with My Cuckoo coming up. It's 17 minutes to 10 o'clock here at Coast FM. You've got Lance Godwin through till 12. And also, you got the chance now to phone in. So if you'd like to give me a call to get into the draw for those fantastic $250 vouchers, still two left. If you're not in here already, I'll take up to six callers, 4322-0072. That's 4322-0072, and I'll get you into the draw. Don't miss out.

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Congratulations to these people. Steve from Springfield, Michael from Mardi, Glenn from Booker Bay, Marin from Empire Bay, Jackie from Yamina, and Trudy from Lake Munmura. You are all in the draw, so congratulations. Next one will be drawn this Friday. Okay, we've got to go to the news now. Here are a couple of songs to get us there. We've got Opus 17 from Frankie Valli and the Four Seasons, and Tar and Cement from Verdell Smith.

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1: 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Good morning. I'm Josh Bryant.